Once again, that's the sounds of Miss Joy Sims kicking things off tonight, saying you are my all in all here at the Saturday Night House Party with your man DJ Sim Flo. And I want to say to all the party people out there, you are my all in all. Because of you, last week we had our summer pledge drive and you came through once again for the Saturday Night House Party. Your generosity helped us make our goal. And I want to say thank you to each and every one of you that pledged during our pledge drive. And for those of you who had in your heart to give, but you didn't, I ask that you help us next time if you could. Once again, party people, you are the best radio listening audience in the world. And again, I thank you. Once again, 813-239-9663. It's the number here in the studio if you have a shout out. Right now, we finna keep the party going with the sounds of Mr. Bobby Brown. This is Bobby saying it's my prerogative here in the house. 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

All right, that's the sounds of Miss Jody Watley proving that less is more. She left the trio Shalimar, went solo, and blew up. Jody Watley saying, still a thrill here in the house with your man, DJ Sinflo, doing that thing I do each and every Saturday from 8 to 10 right here at WMNF, the Saturday Night House Party. And don't forget, shout outs are part of what we do at the house. 813-239-9663 is the number if you have one. Sending a special shout out to one out there in Riverview. Tomorrow is your birthday, my brother. Hope you enjoy your blessed day. Happy birthday to you. And hey, keep it cool, Mr. Brooklyn. Shout out to you. And again, happy birthday. Also, sending a shout out to Temple Terrace Paul. Shout out to you, Paul. Thank you, my friend. Thank you for your pledge last week during the pledge drive. Shout out to you, Paul. And also sending a shout out to Miss B out there at the DBB. Thank you, my friend, for all you do for us at the DBB. Right now, I'm finna keep the party going with the husband and wife team of Ashford and Simpson. This is Ashford and Simpson saying that they found a cure here in the house.

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but music from the request line. That's an artist that needs no introduction, but for the sake of radio, I will anyway. That's Madonna with Borderline, sending that one out to the Ganey girls. Shout out to the Ganey girls. Thanks for your support. Special shout out going to you, Tish. Appreciate your support last week during our pledge drive. Once again, Ganey girls, keep doing what you do. Also, sending a shout out to Gil. Gil, shout out to you, my friend. Thanks for your continued support here at the house party. And talking about party, let's keep the party going with the sounds of Debbie Deb. This is Debbie saying, look out, weekend's here.

WMNF invites you to our Juneteenth celebration on Friday, June 19th. 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

Hey, you know the hottest party in the Tampa Bay area exists right here on your radio at WMNF Tampa, and it's called the Saturday Night House Party. And I'm your host, DJ Sinflo, having a good time with you like I do each and every Saturday from 8 to 10 here at WMNF. And once again, we do shout-outs here at this party. And if you got one, call me, 813-239-9660. Here's the number. Send in a shout-out to Mr. Blackman. Shout-out to you, Mr. Blackman. Thank you, my friend, for your continued support here at the house party. And Mr. Blackman, you have a requested jam that I'm finna play right now to kick off the second half of the show. This is Miss Jackie Moore going out once again to you, Mr. Blackman. This is Jackie Moore with This Time Baby here in the house.

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And we'll see you this week on Music of the Isles from WMNF.

disco, from funk to freestyle, all that and more exists here in this house. The Saturday Night House Party with your man DJ Sinflo. And of course, that was the king of punk funk, Mr. Rick James, with you and I, your man Sinflo, doing my thing. 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Right now, we're finna keep it going with the sounds of Planet Soul. This is Planet Soul saying, set you free.

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Friday nights just got cooler with Jazz Connections. 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

the family act known as the Jets. Talking about having that crush on you here at the house party with your man Sin Flo, doing my thing until 10 o'clock. At 10, it is Waves of the Bay. 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And at 3 a.m., it's Soul Before Sunrise. And keep your radio locked right here on 88.5 WMNF. Sending a belated birthday shout out to Steve in Ocala. Shout out to you, Steve. I hope you enjoyed your birthday, my friend. And Steve, you say you want something, and I got something for you that's going to keep you dancing for this birthday and many, many more. This is the sounds of Cameo with Back and Forth.

Florida has a long and troubling history of voter disenfranchisement, and investigative reporter Daniel Rivero has spent years uncovering it. 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

right. No parking on the dance floor, not in this house. That's the sound of the Midnight Star here at the Saturday Night House Party on WMNF Tampa with your man DJ Sinflow. Got a couple shout outs to send before we get out of here. Sending a shout out to Mike out there in St. Petersburg. Shout out to you, my friend. Thanks for your continued support here in the house. Also sending a shout out to Tim and Andrea, the dynamic duo out there in Safety Harbor. Shout out to you. Thanks for your support last

Before I get out of here, I always like to let you know that it's been fun, it's been real, and I want to wish you all peace. And don't forget, before you go to bed tonight, let's all pray for peace. So until we get together again next Saturday, this your man Sinflo saying, keep dancing, people.

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1: Hey, it's Tone Capone. You already know what time it is. Let's go. Welcome to Waves of the Bay.

Capone. This is the best of the Bay, winning waves of the Bay. I say that because we've won like, I say like we have won like three. I've won like four, you know, or been a part of four at the same time. But Best of the Bay is live in effect right now, like voting and all that stuff. So if y'all think that we're doing something good as a station, as a show, me as a, you know, as a host, all that there, man, go on and hit up that Creative Loaf and then vote for us, man. I'll say thank you in advance. And I will also say thank you to everybody that showed love last weekend for our pledge night. Summer pledge night, summer fun night, fun drive, however y'all want to look at it, man. Thank y'all so much for showing up. We are like right there. We still have some time to hit that goal, but we are like right there, and I'm good with it, man. We did our part to help out the station, keep the lights on, keep the show afloat, and keep me over here doing what I do. And if you guys are new to what we got over here, man, everything you're going to hear tonight is Tampa Bay based. That is what we pledge our platform on. That's why we won our first Best of the Bay for our on-air celebration of local artists. And

it. And you're going to be hearing a bunch of artists like that, man. Straight up, you're going to be hearing some of your homegrown heroes. DJ Spaceship, my brother, likes to refer to us as the Spotify of Tampa Bay. So I'm going to put you on to somebody out here tonight. And as I go, hit up WMNF.org. You'll be able to keep track up with the playlist. I'm keeping up to date with everything I'm playing. So I'm going to make sure that you guys know what's up. And I like to refer to WMNF as we're making new fans. So that's what it's all about. I am Tone Capone. Spell my name with a K. If y'all spell it with a C, you will not see me. I got this NBA Finals game on the iPad, ready to rock out with y'all. Might have some people fall through the studio and kick it as well. So it's a good night over here, man. I'm about to go on and get it cracking. This is Waves of the Bay. Ride the wave with us. Let's

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Waves of the Bay, hour number two. He's already here. Already in it at this point, man. We're like a few minutes into hour number two. This is the Best of the Bay, winning Waves of the Bay. If y'all have been wondering what I've been playing, it's nothing but Tampa Bay all day. Even the production I'm speaking over is Tampa Bay. So if you're an artist out there, send me your music, wavesofthebayradio@gmail.com. And you know, I don't really like tooting my own horn or nothing, but beat, beat. You know what I'm saying? I was kind of jamming hour number one, for real. I kind of kept the vibe going the entire way, man. Weaving in and out of different artists from the Tampa Bay area. Pretty dope. I won't even lie to y'all, man. Y'all can go back and hear hour number one right now, or you can wait till the end of the show, catch the full grasp of hour number two, and then just run that hour one back, all at WMNF.org. The playlist is there. The archives are there. The bio is there. The tip jar is there. If y'all want to show some love, it's all good. Thank you right now for keeping everything going. And for all the people that pledged money last week, thank y'all for helping keep the show afloat. Once again, I truly appreciate y'all. For real, for real. So we back into it, man. Hour number two, one more again. All Tampa Bay all day. This is Waves of the Bay. I am Tone Capone. I kind of want to say let's switch up the vibe, but I'm really not too sure where I'm about to go right now with it, man. But I have fun with hour number one. Bars, let's go.

Ways of the Bay with that check-in for y'all, man. I got this finals game on the phone right now, man. I'm just about ready to say that the Knicks are about to do this, but the Spurs are not going out like no punks, man. I promise y'all, the young guards, the backcourt that they got is going to be vicious next year. Not even a few years, next year, to go with Wimby. And then they just got to shore up that front line, but the Knicks are about to win the championship, and I don't think I've ever been able to say that in my life, even close to say that in my lifetime. So, crazy. Keep an eye on that. Got a few moments left in that game right there. Got a few minutes left in Waves of the Bay. Everything you've heard tonight has been Tampa Bay based. Thank you, 88.5, for giving me the flexibility to play whatever I want to play, which means if the Knicks win, I might have to switch up the rest of my set. We'll see how it goes, you know, but shout out to my wife, man. Windstar, New Yorker. Shout out to all the New Yorkers out there. Cuzzo Lou. Shoot. Radio Raheem. All y'all New Yorkers out there. Too many to name. DJ Chen. Way too many to name out here, man. But this is Waves of the Bay. Let me stop talking. I'm going to get back into the mix. We only got a few moments left, so let me get back into it. Ride the wave with us, y'all. Let's go.

Fresh P, aka the Prince of the South, aka the Pleasant Presser. Guaranteed to undress and won't stress him. Tap, I got us, baby. Let go.

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I told you. I just switched all the way up, man. Thank you, 88.5, for not making me play anything, man. I'm over here. The show is all about Tampa Bay, of course. All Tampa Bay all day. But we literally watching something I ain't never seen in my lifetime. And I know my wife is at home losing her mind right now, yo. And shout out to all the people out there, Frankie's Deli and Riverview, man. I know y'all losing y'all mind. I can't wait to see what deal I'm about to get with y'all tomorrow and on Monday. Straight up, yo. But for real, the New York Knickerbockers just won the NBA championship. Who would have thought? After all these years, after all the players that have went through there, Jalen Brunson's about to be the greatest Knick of all time. This man put up 45 points. The rest of the team put up 49. That's crazy right there, man. Shout out to the Knicks, man. I'm a huge basketball head. Raheem in here with the Knicks hat on, man. I know we got the Knicks cookie at the house. I'm waiting to eat that thing. I ain't even lying to you. I ain't no Knick, man. I'm a Magic fan over here, but I'm married to a New Yorker, so there's some things that you inherit, just like she a Chiefs fan now as well, man. So shout out to all the New Yorkers out there. Y'all have been waiting all y'all lives for this, man, and I have been waiting to see it for real. New York is the Mecca when it comes to almost everything, especially basketball. So to actually see y'all get this done finally, yo, it's about time, man. So I'm switching up. You know, I got about 23 minutes to put some New York on y'all right quick, and I think I could do that. So that's what I'm about right here. Once again, what we usually play on the show is all Tampa Bay, but I'm unrestricted out here, man. They don't tell me I have to play anything, so I play whatever I want to, and I thank WMNF for allowing me to do that. So let's get into it, y'all. Let's go.

Man, I ain't even gonna bust y'all over the head like that, yo. I'm just thinking, man. Yeah. Shout out to the New York Knicks, man. All the New Yorkers out here, I know there's plenty of y'all. I can imagine y'all off the chain right now. I know y'all ain't going to work tomorrow. I know New York City, the big city, the Big Apple, I know they're going buck wild up there, man. They got the World Cup up there. We got the Puerto Rican Day Parade tomorrow. We got the Knicks watch parties, and everybody a Knicks fan up in New York for the most part. So there's millions of people out kicking it right now. So make sure y'all being safe, have fun, celebrate, man. It's a moments in time right here, man. I've never seen the Knicks win a championship. They ain't won a championship in 53 years. 53 years, bro. We got parents ain't seen this. Grandparents ain't seen this, man. Shout out to the Knicks. So because of that, I went ahead and hit y'all with that New York set, man. Y'all lucky I ain't hit this. If y'all been raising Kane in his back, let me just say it like that, all right? I'm not even going to drop no spoilers on y'all. But I am in a New York state of mind at this moment. This is Waves of the Bay. Everything you hear on this show is usually Tampa Bay-based. If you're an artist, send me your music, wavesofthebayradio@gmail.com. I'm about to go out with the most New York song I know. Every time I think about hip-hop, this is the first song that pops in my head. I was a fan of this song, but I didn't really catch on to Buddy's catalog until after the fact. And right now, man, this dude is literally one of the elite. I don't know if he's on the Mount Rushmore, but he's definitely influential and impactful. You about to see what I'm talking about here in a second, Radio Raheem, man. We're going out in style, man. This is WMNF Tampa. I am Tone Capone, Waves of the Bay. We'll catch y'all next week. Saturday Night Shutdown is over there. I know he got some New York stuff. He got a Knicks hat on. He got a Knicks hat on, and I'm about to get him hyped with this right here, y'all. I'm going to catch y'all next week, y'all. Peace.

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2: 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And on today's show, to Eastern Kentucky for A Coal Miner's Daughter. And the White Stripes perform a Hal David Burt Bacharach tune. From Toronto in the late 60s, classic soul artist Jackie Shane. The return of former Beastie Boy Mike D. And we'll meet the all-night record man in song from 1939. So let's get going with Cruisin' the Decades, and we'll begin in 1916. We'll start with the song by Joseph Moskowitz, born in Romania in 1879. We're going to start with Operatic Rag, 1916, Victor Records. This is Joseph Moskowitz on Cruisin' the Decades.

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That's Waring's Pennsylvanians, 1924. On Cruise in the Decades, that is Tom Waring on vocals and recently remastered by the good folks in Champaign, Illinois at Archaeophone Records, the latest in their annual yearbook series, compiles the best songs of 1924. That's a record label devoted to restoring amazing recordings from the acoustic music era. The acoustic recording era. So that's Waring's Pennsylvanians on Cruisin' the Decades. One song per decade, 100 years of music. 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As we move forward chronologically into the 1930s, now we arrive in the summer of 1939 with Charlie Barnett's Orchestra and Stay Up Stan, the all-night record man, a song about the magic of late-night radio. This song was inspired by Stan Shaw, the late-night program host of Milkman's Matinee on New York's WNEW in the 30s and 40s. That's the real Stay Up Stan. Now, the vocal on this is with Judy Ellington and Charlie Barnett's Orchestra. And a big salute to Cruise in the Decades listener Tammy in the Twin Cities in Minnesota. She listens every week on KVSC radio and sent in this song and said this would be perfect for Cruise in the Decades. This is Charlie Barnett's Stay Up Stan, the all-night record man on Cruise in the Decades.

There's a man you should know who puts on a show each night at a radio station. When you're going to bed, he gets up instead and he goes to his odd occupation. Judy!

After amassing an absurd record library that takes up his entire basement, host Brad Savage decided to share over 100 years of music with the world from super-powered shortwave broadcasters via internet streaming and on the top independent community and music radio stations across North America and the world. This is Cruisin' the Decades, 100 Years of Music.

Cruising the decades, 100 years of music, the voice of Peggy Lee with the Goodman Band. Benny Goodman's orchestra, Not Mine, 1941. She's one of the many great voices to sing for Benny Goodman's orchestra through the years. I'm Brad Savage. We're going to move to the late 50s now. This is 1958, a real smooth R&B ballad. Ed Townsend recorded it as a demo, and he had hoped that Nat King Cole would actually cut the record and make it a big hit. However, Capitol Records executives liked Townsend's delivery, and they just had him properly do the song and release the song. Although he never had another big hit like that as a singer, he did go on to a music industry career, and he became the co-writer of Marvin Gaye's Let's Get It On in 1973. This is 1958, Ed Townsend, For Your Love, on Cruisin' the Decades.

audio journey, song by song, through every genre of popular music and recorded music history, from swing, jazz, folk, and blues, and the Great American Songbook, to punk, new wave, garage, and alternative. This is the global edition of Cruising the Decades with Brad Savage. 100 years of music, one song per decade.

We're cruising the decades with Canadian-American artist Jackie Shane in 1963. Coming down, Jackie Shane was one of soul music's great overlooked voices. Becoming a star out of Toronto during the 60s, her biggest song was called Any Other Way, and was also a pioneering transgender performer decades before the world was ready for that conversation. Jackie Shane disappeared from music in the early 70s and became kind of a record collector mystery artist until a 2017 retrospective collection introduced the music to a new generation of fans. Once again, that was 63. Coming Down by Jackie Shane, cruising the decades. 100 years of music, one song per decade. I'm your host, Brad Savage. And up next, it's 1970 in Eastern Kentucky. And she was born a coal miner's daughter. Remember the film with Sissy Spacek in the lead role? And this became the career-defining moment for Loretta Lynn. This is Cruisin' the Decades.

0: Let the memories of a coal miner's daughter.
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0: blues in the decades. Oh, they had so many hits throughout the 70s and 80s. Jump for My Love, the Pointer Sisters. It's Cruise in the Decades, one song per decade. Well, actually, I'm going to throw in a bonus track here. We're going to hang out in the 1980s. We'll go to 1987 for this one. Here's a selection by Mark Manning and his crazy outfit, Zodiac Mind Warp and the Love Reaction. One of the great glam metal curiosities of the 80s era. Mixing hard rock and punk attitude, biker culture, and even some humor. A lot of rock fans listened to this and said, are they serious or are they kind of making sport of hard rock and metal? I think it's a little bit of both, but this is such a fun record. I just unearthed this a week ago, hadn't heard it in years. This is Prime Mover from Zodiac Mind Warp on Cruisin' the Decades.
1: Listen here, Wolfchild. I speak to you of the science of mythology. I speak of Maverick Deviation, the psychotronic love commandos. We shall be drunk on stars, we shall fear nothing. Demand the impossible, dream your destiny. Defy the logic of alphabets, I slay the king of the wolves. Nothing.

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0: 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This is Cruising the Decades with Brad Savage.

cruising the decades, one song per decade, and now we're into the alt-rock 90s with a band called Ned's Atomic Dustbin. You just heard Gray Cell Green. They came out of Stourbridge, the West Midlands of England. That's probably their biggest song. That was big on MTV 120 Minutes in the early 90s. And that album, God Fodder, was a really influential record for me in high school. I really enjoyed every single song, every single moment of that record. CruisinTheDecades.com. 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One song per decade, a chronological time travel journey as we move now to 2002 with the White Stripes. So we're going into the 21st century, and by 02, the White Stripes were a pretty big deal band. This is the album Elephant. It had their biggest hit, Seven Nation Army. And I love that song, but that's not the one we're going to play. We're going to do the White Stripes take on a Burt Bacharach, Hal David song from the Great American Songbook. I think their version of this is just dynamite. This song had also been performed by Dusty Springfield and Dionne Warwick, and even Elvis Costello and Brian Ferry. Linda Ronstadt did a version too. But here's the White Stripes on Cruisin' the Decades.

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Cruisin' the Decades.

themes in the decades, 100 years of music, a musical journey. That's Tyler Childers. That was actually his second album in 2019. That's called All Yearn Mine, All Yearn, from Tyler Childers off the record Country Squire. So he came out of Lawrence County, Kentucky, and at this point, he has such a following. He can play stadiums. He's a stadium headliner, yet he's not really accepted by the country music establishment. They kind of call him alt-country or Americana. A lot of the country stations won't play his material for whatever reason. He's a heck of a songwriter. That's Tyler Childers here on Cruising the Decades, one song per decade. And now we're up to the 2020s. So we'll wrap up this show with a 2026 new release by Mike D, formerly of the Beastie Boys. It was May of 2012 when Adam Yauch, a.k.a. MCA, passed away from the Beastie Boys after a battle with cancer. And 14 years later, Mike D re-enters with an album called Thank You. This is Mike D. This is What We Got on Cruisin' the Decade.

0: It's from Check Your Head. It's a Beastie Boys bonus track to wrap up Cruisin' the Decades. And we also had a new single from Mike D, 14 years after the death of MCA. Mike D is back. Cruisin' the Decades. Over 100 years of music. 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
1: And tomorrow, it will be cloudy and rainy with highs in the low 90s. I'm Juanita Hurtado Huérfano with the WMNF News Headlines.
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4: Welcome to Mondays, It's the Music, with me, Blanny. And with me today, I have Randy Wind and Doug. And they're going to help me with our fundraiser. And we, right now, are playing My Favorite Polka by Frankie Yankovic. And Randy, explain why I am doing the polka today.
5: Well, I think you're trying to remember that WMNF has a long history of playing all kinds of music, and we started playing polka right about at the beginning of the station. I think the first host was B.G. Bruce, and then we had Ed Bosick and Adele, and then the last polka host was Wacky Jackie.
4: I remember him.
5: And he went on to do, he did a country show for a while here. The Wacky was a character, and all the polka people were characters. But the important thing to remember is when WMNF signed on the air in 1979, we were a community radio station, and some of the things that we were doing were just considered to be crazy, like having all different kinds of shows on the station and volunteers and all those kinds of things. And the station has changed a lot. We don't have a polka show right now. We used to have a big band and nostalgia in the middle of the day. We had bluegrass every drive time. And we don't have those things anymore. We still have
4: bluegrass,
5: and yeah, we still play some big band music mixed in, but not like us. As for the old people in 1979, there aren't very many of those people left who listened to big band music back in the 1940s.
4: Yeah, well, that's the,
5: when it started. But Blaney, what I was going to say is, yeah, here we are in 2026, and we're still community radio. We still have lots of different kinds of shows. We have different shows now. We got a lot more public affairs than we used to have. We have different kinds of shows, but we still have volunteers on the air. We are still different on purpose.
4: That's right.
5: And if you want to keep this station the way we are, as a station that just is different from every other radio station, or really a different kind of media organization, we are very different. We are an independent, we are listener-sponsored. We're not corporate or college or sugar daddy-sponsored. We are your radio station, and we need to keep it that way. We have less than 24 hours left in our drive. Blanny's here. She does a great show on Monday afternoon. She has a goal of just $2,500, and we can make that goal with about 25 people in the Tampa Bay area calling in to say, I want to keep radio that's different on purpose. WMNF. And in fact, Blanny, we have a t-shirt, don't we?
4: Yep, we do. We have a t-shirt, and it is really beautiful. It's this royal blue, and it's got a
5: vinyl. looks like a vinyl on the front of it, which is very hip now, right?
4: That is.
5: And it was hip in 1979. In 1979, there weren't even CDs yet.
4: That's right. So we've kind of gone back,
5: but everything turns around and comes around, and that's what we're doing here at WMNF. We're staying as a radio station that's different on purpose.
4: That's right. And we have lots of different gifts to give, and some really cool things, including honey, some Banksy posters, and we've got mugs that have WMNF on that. But the main thing is that you donate, whether you get a thank you gift or not, that you want WMNF to be right here. So many nonprofits have gone away just in a puff of smoke, and we don't want to be a puff of smoke. We want to be here forever. Here's the Wood Brothers.

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Give us a call now, 813-238-8001. 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

813-238-8001. We don't want WMNF to go away like a puff of smoke. We want it to be here for years to come. Give us a call. And next is Chuck Prophet. And Chuck Prophet will be with us August 13th. So hope you can get a pair of tickets soon. Here is I Bow Down.

0: his No Other Love album. Chuck Prophet, an artist that WMNF has brought to town so many times and helped to break him. He is coming back, Blanny, and I want to tell our listeners, for a $120 donation, you will get a pair of tickets to see Chuck Prophet when he returns to Skipper Smokehouse August 13th. Oh. It's just a band. It's just an artist that is just forever associated with MNF, and that's such a great album. He's probably he came here last year to Heat Wave and really knocked the place down. So returning to Skipper Smokehouse August 13th, $120 gets you a pair of Chuck Prophet tickets to that, and we're all looking forward to that.
1: Oh, definitely looking forward. He's like one of my very favorite artists, and what a good performance he does live. And I wanted to thank Mabili for a wonderful show he always puts on just before my show at Community Speaks, and I want to thank all the news and public affairs. That's probably where I get most of my news and public affairs and information, and I'll tell you how great it is. And Mabili just stepped in. He's got some people to thank.
2: Yes, I do. I want to thank Beth out of St. Petersburg for a $108 pledge to Community Speaks. She's showing you love. She's going to take a t-shirt, different on purpose t-shirt. And I just love that phrase. Oh, my God. Beth. And then Chester from Tampa, want to thank you for a $100 pledge.
1: Oh, thank you.
2: Yes. And he's taking a sticker. And Patricia out of Tampa, right here. Another $100 pledge for Community Speaks. And that's just wonderful. And then I have Sarah Hathaway. She gave me a $27.10 pledge because she says she's a Circle of Friends member. And so she sees this as extra help for the show. Hope this closes the shortfall. She said she's always sorry she cannot contribute more. But that is just perfect because guess what, Sarah? These put me over the top. There's no shortfall.
0: That is great news,
2: Mila.
0: Wow.
2: So,
1: thank you.
2: And thank you, Blaney, for your show because, you know, I'm going to go start hanging out at Picnic Island while your show is on. Where I need to be.
1: Great news.
2: Thank you.
0: Congratulations. So glad you made your goal.
1: And now it's time for us to meet our goal, and we have a big one. So I hope that you will call in and go and call in at, what's the number again?
0: 813-238-8001.
1: You can also go on the app. It's very, very easy on that. I love the new app. And you can also go on WMNF.org. And when you go on WMNF.org, you can see the pictures of some of the gifts. I am wearing one right now. No, not the t-shirt. Doug is wearing the t-shirt, and it looks mighty fine on you.
0: Thank you. It is
1: but
0: royal blue.
1: I am wearing, I don't think they call it the fanny pack. What do they call it?
0: It's a Blanny pack, I think. Something like that.
1: I think so. As you probably know, if you've been listening regularly to my show, you know that I love to go hiking. I love to be in with nature. And my fanny pack kind of is in pretty poor shape. I've sewed it up a few times. This one is even better. It's got three different zippers on it you can put on the back one, and it's not just for hiking. If you are going to Europe on vacation, or you're going to New York or someplace that you really want to keep your wallet or your passport very close, you've got a zipper on the back that stays right up against your body. Then there's a big zipper and a big pack that actually will hold a water bottle, and then there's a third one, and ladies, that's for your lipstick.
0: You know, and if you're walking with your dog on the trail too, you can bring your pet travel bowl.
1: Absolutely.
0: You can pour some of that bottled water in there and walk. You can get two, so you'll have water, a water bowl and a food bowl for a cat or a dog on your trip.
1: Yes.
0: All with the green WMNF logo on there, and it really looks nice.
1: Oh, it is. So we've got all different kinds of things that can just get you completely equipped. And I wanted to thank Anonymous, and who is going to get the, that's what it's called, the sport belt bag. That's what it is.
0: I like Blanny butt better, but that's okay.
1: But I like the, I like the Blanny butt bag, okay? You know? And so give us a call, 813-238-8001, and we really, really would appreciate it. And, you know, this station means so much to both Doug and I. I have been a volunteer for over 20 years and got more and more engrossed in it as the years went. we are, almost all of us here are volunteers. We spent, I mean, you couldn't even put a number on that, but what you are donating is the things that we can't do. You know, the electricity, the machinery here, the boards, all these things, and the staff. We have a small staff comparison to any other, you know, music or music and news radio, and I hate to even say radio because we're more than radio, aren't we?
0: Oh yeah, we're a community. We're a lifestyle. We're a mindset.
1: Yeah, you absolutely.
0: Know, a cornerstone.
1: We are. It's just amazing. So let me get to the next song. I want to play as many songs as I can. Here is Kim Cards, who is suggesting to us, we want to give more love.

0: Well, that was Kim Carnes' More Love. And we are listening now to The Flight of the Bumblebee by Nikola Rimsky-Korsakov. Why are we listening to this?
1: Well, that's kind of the pace that they're working at back there in the conference room, this bumblebee pace, but there's another reason.
0: Yes, there is. I have, and now if you've been listening year after year, you know sometimes I have some Tupelo honey to bring in. I think the first time I did that, it was for Rob Lori and for the news program, and he thought, oh, nobody's going to ask for it, and it got taken about 2 minutes after we announced it. But yes, we have Tupelo honey, the real Tupelo honey from Wewahitchka, Florida. Wewahitchka is the center of Tupelo. They have more Tupelo trees in Wewahitchka along the Apalachicola River than any other place in the world. And Tupelo, and it is famous. This honey is from Lanier, and they have been making this honey for at least, I think, since 1890s. And wow. It is the perfect people that we want to do, that we want to get honey from.
1: Well, they've written songs about it, including this next one.
0: Yes, they
1: this
0: did.
1: Next album from Ben Morrison. Done here by J.J. Gray and Mofro.
0: Yeah.
1: Your sweetest Tupelo honey on WMNF Tampa. Give us a call, 813-238-8001.
0: Get yourself some Tupelo honey.

0: by J.J. Gray and Mofro, but originally the song was written about Tupelo Honey and a film that was filmed in Wewahitchka on the honey place that we have honey for you.
1: Was that the Peter Fonda movie about the beekeeper?
0: It was the Peter Fonda movie. And the song originally was performed and written by
1: Van Morrison, the title track to his Tupelo Honey album, which reminds me, we have got a 10 CD pack available for you for $120 donation, including Tupelo Honey by Van Morrison, and it represents, that stack kind of represents everything that Blaney plays on here. There's soul music, there's folk music, there's Avett Brothers, there's Tom Petty, there's got Joni Mitchell's Hissing of Summer Lawns is in there. Just a 10 pack of just classic releases, including Tupelo Honey by Van Morrison.
0: That's right. So, what kind of donation do they need to
1: that's
0: get?
1: That's a $120 donation
0: for all
1: 10 of those discs. They're all beautiful, brand new condition. They're all up there from donations from our listeners. And
0: fantastic.
1: Waiting for you.
0: Well, we have some people to thank. I wanted to thank John Longo from Colorado. And he donated $30, and he knew that earlier, about a month ago, was my birthday, and he said happy birthday. And before that, Julie Jenkins. Hey, Julie, how are you? She has also donated $20, and she says, we were just talking about
1: this.
0: She said, go Jolly, go, and Blaney.
1: I remember the exclamation point after Julie's name.
0: I can't say an opinion about that, I don't think, on the air, but I like that. Thank you, Julie.
1: Thank you so much. And Blaney, I've got a donation over here from our friend Rick in Sarasota.
0: All right.
1: He is the vintage hippie in Sarasota. You know, we were talking about that Wood Brothers song, The Puff of Smoke. He says he may occasionally enjoy a puff of smoke, but he is different on purpose, and that's why he loves WMNF. He has given us a generous $150 donation, Blaney.
0: Thank you.
1: Thank you, Rick.
0: Thank you. Love you. And thank you so very much. So we've got so many different thank you gifts, but the main thing is that you're donating to your independent community radio station. And, you know, it's also

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1: Yeah, that's the show code for It's the Music Monday is IMM.
0: And donate whatever you can, whether it's $5, $10, $20, $200, or $1,000. And by the way, we also have an option. If you would like to come in here with all your music selection, I will run the boards for you, and you can be the programmer. And how much...
1: What a great way to get started here at WMNF and learn the board, learn how to program, learn how to choose songs. It's a two-hour program. You can get your first hour for $300. If you want to do both hours, that is $500. And you will get that fever that Planny and I have to get on the air, to play your music, and to express yourself through music on WMNF. It's a great donation. It's a great way to do it. And a value.
0: And if you love music and you love a wide variety of music, I'd love to have you in either for 1 hour or 2 hours. And you can do that too. Just give a call at 813-238-8001. Well, we're not done with honey, because we have some honey to give you for a thank you gift by calling in to that number, 813-238-8001. And here is The Head and the Heart.

0: will tell you, WMNF is the one. It is the only station that I listen to every single day and love all the variety of music.
1: Yeah, you know, Randy was talking earlier about how we played polka and how we had all these different shows on at different times. Well, It's the Music is on Monday through Thursday from 1 to 3. And there's four completely different shows, always a good variety. And Blanny just never plays, like, we just heard, what, 8, 9 songs today. No two have been alike.
0: None.
1: She plays, you know, folk music. We heard a little polka today, some soul, some Zydeco. She plays jazz songs.

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1: Sometimes songs from the 1920s and then songs that might have just come out yesterday.
0: A good song's a good song. And the algorithm is not choosing it. We are choosing it. We've got 2 hours or we've got 3 hours during our shows to play these songs for you. And we choose them. We curate them. We just find songs that move us and make us feel good and try to do the same for you. Keep that spirit alive. 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
1: And if you haven't donated on this fund drive or for a while, you know, consider doing that, especially, you know, if you are a regular listener, you love this show, and just think what would happen if it wasn't here. And that's the concern. We are 100% funded by you. We don't have any federal funds. We don't have any state funds. That got changed by the current leaders. And we expect, you know, we expect that you will want WMNF to still be here, to not go away, and we do need your help. Again, whether it's $5, $10, $5,000, whatever it is you can. And, you know, we also bring in local artists and artists that we just, you know, love and introduce them to you, as well as national artists. We had several national artists that came in to It's the Music, and they were wonderful. The Steel Wheels were one of them. We had Victoria Cardona, and you know, the next artist is Pamela Jo Hatley. She is from the Tampa Bay area, but she has been all around the world playing her music too. So the next song, she's talking about excuses. She is full of excuses, and I hope you don't have excuses.
0: No, we need action, not excuses today, Blanny.
1: That's right. Here is the excuses song.

0: Electro Hatley.
1: Wow, back on the Pharmacy album, the Excuses song. That was a good song. I hope you're not making any excuses for not calling us right now, because there's a lot of folks. The phones are not ringing, Brandy.
0: I'm a little bit worried.
1: You know, you might say,
0: I may not be here next week. I don't know.
1: Your excuse might be, you know, I'll donate next time, or maybe I'll go to one of their shows or something like that. You can donate at any time. 24/7, but today we really, really need you. This week, you know, we're going to wrap up all this talk tomorrow, or Wednesday rather, and get back to the music. And we're not stopping the music here either. 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
1: 238-8001.
0: 238-8001. 238-8001. 813-238-8001. 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

0: Well, I know one person who got up off of that thing. Terry from Lutz, Florida has donated $120, says he loves all the shows of WMNF, and he is getting the 10 CD pack.
1: All right, you're going to love it.
0: Oh, yeah, definitely. And right now, though, I don't know if any of the other phones are lit up, and I'm a little bit concerned.
1: We need to hear from all of these area codes that are on our area code coffee mug. Have you seen that yet, Glenn?
0: Yeah.
1: It's $55. It's got 813-727-352, all the different area codes that WMNF in our listening area can reach.
0: And we have other coffee cups as well there that was handmade.
1: That's right, Joe Kale's handmade. They're like little works of art.
0: Yes, they are. And do you know what that price is? I think it's $60, but I'm not sure.
1: We can find out in just a minute. But they're beautiful. I've seen them. They're one of a kind. Each one is individual.
0: Every single one is different, and I think you'll really love it. And when you call 813-238-8001, the phone answers can tell you a little bit more about it. And, you know, I'm a little worried. If this phone isn't ringing, I'm just wondering, should I stay or should I go?

0: Well, what do you think? Should I stay or should I go? Do you like It's the Music on Monday, or should possibly... Should it be replaced?
1: Pick up that phone, 813-238-8001. Show your appreciation for Blaney and It's the Music Monday.
0: And WMNF as a whole. Sometimes when it's been around so long and we don't realize, and then you leave and realize that there just isn't another radio station like this. There is not anything that is so encompassing of the community and so expansive in the variety of shows. The news and public affairs are amazing and so well done, and the music shows, what a variety of music. Where else are you going to get that?
1: Well, there's something for everyone, because there's all types of people that live in our community, and this station represents everyone. We represent the LGBTQ, the Muslim, the African American, we have talk shows and news and public affairs shows for everyone. We play Cuban music for the Cuban community. We play reggae music. We play music from all around the world. This is your radio station that reflects your community. Be a part of it.
0: That's right. And, even though there's so many people that call me regularly from all over, from Colorado, from New York, North Carolina, Sarah in Oregon, and so many different people that are calling, John, it's just so wonderful. All those people, I need you to call in now at 813-238-8001. And here, Ferris Stokes did just that, and she is donating. And she says, "My friend Blaney does a great show. Thank you so, so very much." And
1: wow.
0: Let's try to get one more full song in, and this is "Is You Is or Is You Ain't My Baby." I do need to know. Here is Dinah Washington.

0: that is Dinah Washington, Is You Is or Is You Ain't My Baby. And Randy Wind is in here, and he's got somebody who is my baby.
1: Lanny, I'm so glad to be here today, and I want to thank Darian from Tampa, and he is pledging $100, and he's getting... He is getting 1 pound of Tupelo honey.
0: All right.
1: Fantastic gift, Blanny. And Blanny does a great show. You know, what I like about Blanny is she'll go back and play some of that Dinah Washington and some of that classic music and then play you something brand new. That's what we can do here at WMNF, and Blanny does it so well on Monday afternoon. If you want to keep Blanny here, if you want to keep WMNF playing a music mix that takes you from the 1950s to 2026 in the space of... a segue. Here's a number to call. It's 813-238-8001 is our number in Tampa. 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
0: it's
1: hit that donate
0: app,
1: button, you can see all the gifts because there's a boatload of cool gifts. 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Support Blanny, her great show on Monday. It's the music. This is one of the great shows on WMNF, and the goal is 2,500. What do you think you're at, Blanny?
0: Oh, I think, I don't know.
1: Maybe 500 or 1,000?
2: It feels like about that.
0: Yeah.
1: Something between 500 and 1,000, so we have a long way to go in the last hour of the show. Give us a call. Let us know that you
0: definitely
1: are out there.
0: Way.
1: We're in the last day of the drive. This is the last It's the Music show, and for you listen to daytime music on WMNF, we need to hear from you now.
0: You know, I'm going to get that Sunshine beach towel. It's really beautiful, and it's got all these different
1: statements.
0: It's
1: large. It's large, and it looks like the sun, but it has all the WMNF stuff on it, so it's really cool.
0: It's got, all different stuff in it, and you can lay down there at the beach. And
1: that is $125.
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0: It's definitely great. 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
2: the sport
0: pack.
2: Sport belt bag, also sport known as the Blanny pack.
0: And it gets, you can adjust it so you can put it on your shoulder and cross over, and some people don't want to. 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But we only got a couple of seconds left. 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We'll see you back after the news.

0: That is Chuck Prophet. First Came the Thunder.
1: Chuck Prophet coming back to Skippers August 13th. You can get a pair of tickets today for $120. I'm not sure if he's coming back with Ken Save or the...
2: I think he's coming back with a mini band, his wife.
1: And Mission Express.
2: Maybe one or two other people. Yeah, so it's going to be an awesome show.
0: The date is
2: August 13th at Skippers. And just a little history if people are new to WMNF and Chuck Prophet. He first came for WMNF 25 years ago. It's his 25th anniversary. He came as kind of an unknown artist for Tropical Heat Wave in 2001. He became such a hit that he has returned. He's played 7 Tropical Heat Waves, an all-time record. Plus, he played the WMNF Cruise and about 10 shows at Skipper Smokehouse. Why do we keep having him come back? Because he's lovely live. He's just a great live performer who really gets the listeners involved, and we were so happy to have him. What's the pledge level planning to see Chuck this time around?
1: It is $120 for a pair.
0: $120.
1: Yeah.
0: And I'll tell you, if you have not seen him before, what a great show he puts on. It's so exciting, and his songs.
2: Well, we just keep playing different songs. Everybody plays a different song, and they're all good, right? I mean, it's amazing.
1: I just feel like he's one of our artists.
0: Fantastic. You know? Yeah. Absolutely.
2: Yeah. Hey, I want to thank Jane, who called in from St. Petersburg. $175. She's getting the sport belt bag and the pound of honey. A lot of people want that pound of honey, Blanny.
0: Oh my God, it's so amazing. It's from Wewahitchka Tupelo Honey, 4th generation bee gatherers, and Tupelo is the capital nation, worldwide, of Tupelo honey. They have more Tupelo trees than anywhere else in the world along the Apalachicola River, and they have the best honey. It is just...
2: And what's the pledge level for the honey?
0: Well, it depends on which one that you get. It's $100 pledge. You can get 32 ounces or 1 pound of honey, and for $175 you'll get double that, 2 pounds of honey. And I'll tell you, you think you're never going to use it, but once you taste it, you can't. I have it several times a day. It's so delicious.
1: Fantastic.
2: So here's the number. It's 813-238-8001. Blanny, you're just about at $500. The goal is $2,500. If somebody could pledge $500 or $1,000 and create a challenge for the last part of the show, that could really help Blanny make the goal. Jane said that she loves Blanny's show.
0: Thank you, Jane.
2: Blanny always introduces me to great music. If Blanny introduces you to music and you love what she does on Monday afternoon, we need to hear from you now. We have a goal of $2,500. So far, we're only at about $500. We need your help. 813-238-8001. Get those Chuck Prophet tickets for $120.
0: Oh, definitely. And do you have...
1: Blanny, yeah, I've got a few people to thank here. A few of our food donors back there, for our volunteers, our phone answers back there are staying full. We want to thank a home cook and volunteer, Ann Haywood. Thank you, Ann. She made some white chicken chili with all the fixings. We're so glad to have you tallying and feeding us this week. Thank you so much. Another volunteer, Shobha Sharma, who prepared quiche for all the folks here, taking your calls and mailing in the thank you gifts. We really appreciate you. Cheesecake Richard. I like that guy's name. Cheesecake Richard brought us cheesecake and apple walnut cakes. Thank you for the sweetness, Richard. You're so good to us. We've been enjoying this all week. And thank you to Stephanie, Darren, Joshua, and everyone at Mother Kombucha, located in Pinellas County. They donated kombucha, or living tea, and agua bucha to share with us here at Community Radio. Thank you for the special beverage.
0: This is the wonderful thing about WMNF. Yeah. You know, it is community. It is community run. It is run predominantly by volunteers who believe in WMNF, who spend hours and hours. It probably takes me about, I estimated between 17 and 20 hours to put together. So before I even come in here to put together a show.
1: Oh, at least that.
0: And I think that's usual for most of the people that come in to do their shows, they're the programmers, and it's amazing.
1: Well, it's music that we want to share, that we want you to hear. It's not an algorithm choosing music based on what you've already heard. You know, we try to play you things you've never heard. It, you know, it's like what I always say: it's not an old song if you haven't heard it. It's a new song.
0: And there's so much good music. There's so much bad music too, and we avoid that. We try to no bad music. I won't play it if I don't like it. And on top of that, if you think you want to come in here and play a selection of music, I would love that. And you can be you could be the programmer either for 1 hour or 2 hours for a donation of
1: You've got $300 for the first hour or $500 for both hours, buddy. And they can come in and host It's the Music Monday with you helping them, showing them the ropes, showing them the gear.
0: Yeah.
1: And they can have a radio program. You'll make them a disc of it afterwards they can keep forever. And it's a value. It's a day that you will never forget.
0: Yeah, absolutely.
1: And I have another person to thank. Lenny, that's all right.
0: Great.
1: We've got a listener, Fred Wetton, out there.
0: And hey, Fred.
1: Nagone, Michigan is listening today. Thank you for your generous pledge today to It's the Music.
0: Thank you so very much.
1: And you can listen all over the world on WMNF.org, and you can donate all over the world, all over the U.S. today.
0: Well, the next song we're going to play, I didn't originally have it in my playlist, and I put it in yesterday, and I did that because he was a friend of mine. Peabo Bryson died, I think, day before yesterday at age 74. We go way back. I've danced with him. I've gone to many of his concerts. I was friends with him, as well as Keach and Michael and Peter. If you're listening, I miss you all. And
1: what a great singer with a huge string of hits, A Whole New World, and so many other things.
0: His voice is amazing. And the song I'm going to play, the last time I heard him perform, he played Can You Stop the Rain? And when he did, it was actually in Fort Myers, and it was raining. And as soon as he came out and he started to sing that song, the rain stopped. And everybody cheered in the audience. It was amazing.
1: Wow.
0: Here is Peabo Bryson.

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0: Who's that, Randy?
2: Who's that?
1: Well, she wants to be anonymous, but she's pledging $100, and she's getting a pound of honey. She says she's a new WMNF member.
2: Oh, welcome.
1: We are always so,
2: so
1: excited to have new members join us, somebody who's been listening for a few weeks or maybe a few years or maybe a few decades, but never giving to WMNF before. We love the new members. We hope that you will join us this afternoon at 813-238-8001. Blaney, I've got good news. We're over $800 now.
2: Oh, that's still not enough.
1: On our way to $2,500, we need $1,700 in the next 36 minutes.
0: We can do it.
1: If somebody could do, $500 or $1,000, that would really help us out. But we can do it. 17 people with $100 each by the end of the show. Blaney gets out of here at 3 o'clock, and then Ben comes in for the traffic jam. But we've got to make this make a good show of support for Blaney, who's been doing this show for how many years now, Blaney?
2: 3 years. Over 3 years. And before that, I was with you for
1: many years.
2: Yeah, a long time. And before that, with Rob Lauri on the news.
1: Blaney has been around WMNF for a long time, but if you have been around WMNF and you haven't donated, or if you're somebody who needs to donate again and you haven't, you've let yourself lapse a year or two or three or four or 5 years, we'll take you back with no penalty, just a straight amnesty, get you back in the fold. 813-238-8001. You know, the new members are great. 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You'll start talking about the station differently instead of saying, hey, they're having a Chuck Prophet concert. Hey, we're having a Chuck Prophet concert.
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2: That's right.
1: 813-238-8001.
2: And you know, and when you get like the summer beach towel and somebody goes, oh, what's that? 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It's even better looking, you know, than even the photograph that's on the WMNF.org email site. 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And you can break that up to $23 a month. $23 a month for 12 months. That is so worth it. But please give us a call. So call me, baby. Hey, I just met
0: you. 813-238-8001.
2: Yep, and you know what? 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Here's Marvin Gaye and Tammy Terrell. Nobody

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0: Oh, what a great tune, isn't it?
1: Yeah, it is. It's one of 36 duets they recorded together. One of the greatest Motown acts of all time, Marvin Gaye and Tammy Terrell. 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I hope you're on WMNF.org. If you are, please use the show code IMM for It's the Music Monday to show your support for planning this great show, hearing this great variety of music like we're playing here today. We're not talking too much. We're playing a lot of music today.
0: Yeah, we're trying to.
1: I've got a couple of people to thank, Planny.
0: Oh, good.
1: Our own Nancy Johnson of Mo Blues Monday. Just called in her donation from Lewis, Florida. Thank you so much, Nancy. $100 for It's the Music Monday. She says it's a great Monday afternoon show. She loves hearing it before going on the air with Mo Blues Monday. Thank you, Nancy.
0: And she's getting that honey, right? Is she the one who...
1: She is indeed. She wants a pound of honey.
0: That honey. Oh, my God. Tupelo honey, Nancy. You're going to love it. And it really does have medicinal in it. And it tastes like flowers. It is just, it's a unique flavor. And I'll tell you, I'm addicted to that honey. And thank you for getting that. And thank you for supporting
1: my
0: show, Nancy.
1: That's really been your most popular premium today. It's been that honey.
0: Yeah.
1: It's a sweet deal.
0: It is a sweet deal.
1: And we also heard from Andy in Seminole, Florida. It bears repeating. Andy, his generous donation, $21.70 for It's the Music Monday. He says, hey, Blanny and Randy, thanks to you and all the volunteers for the great music every day. We're so proud to have the best community-supported radio station. 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
0: we sure
1: on, he
0: do.
1: Says.
0: Thank you so very much and love that. And you know, I'm going to play this next song because it just really says what we are, what we need right now. Put it bluntly.
1: Very unambiguous title.
0: We need some money. Here's John Lee Hooker.

need some money, honey. I need some money so bad. All of my bills behind. I need some money right now. I know your love is so good, baby. I need some money.

0: truer words never spoken, Blanny. We need some money.
1: That's right.
0: You know, speaking of money, you know, you might say, well, I can't give 50, I can't give 60, I can't give $100. You don't have to. You can stretch it out over a year. You can join the Circle of Friends.
1: You can.
0: Yeah, you can give us $5 a month, $10 a month. It'll come out of your checking account, just like your direct deposit, just like your bills being paid automatically.
1: Yeah, it could be checking or your credit card, either one.
0: Yeah.
1: And you can stop it. And a lot of people think, well, what if I want to stop it? You can do that. You just contact either the credit card or contact us, and we will do that.
0: Yeah.
1: But we ask, you know, when you think about it, $10, you just go and get yourself a coffee, and it's almost that right now.
0: It is. 10 is really about $4 nowadays.
1: Yeah, I just had an $8 coffee, I think, last week, and it was very good coffee, but
0: I think it's a better value than $5 gasoline.
1: But
0: myself.
1: I think listening to all this fantastic music and the news and public affairs, is that worth $10 a month to you? I think it is. I must have been a Circle of Friends member for years and years. And, you know, when I look at my credit card stub and see it on there, and I just kind of smile because I know it's contribution to something I love. I love music. I also love to keep up to the news and public affairs and all the information they give me.
0: But this building where we play the music requires air conditioning. It requires studio gear. It requires water and plumbing and a giant antenna. And that is where this money comes in, where we need it the most.
1: Mm-hmm.
2: We just got a nice pledge from Rick from Sarasota. He says it's Rick.
1: Hey, Rick.
0: Slight return.
2: He's a member of the tribe, he says. And that means we are now over $1,000.
0: Right.
2: On our way to $2,500. We need to raise $1,500 in the next 25 minutes. We need 15 $100 donations. So if somebody could do $500 or $1,000, that would really move things along and help Blanny reach her goal. Every show has a goal towards that $220,000 by tomorrow morning at 9 a.m. It's all over with tomorrow morning. This is the last.

0: One. Blanny, we need about 15 people. Do you have 15 friends?
1: I think so. I think I have a few thousand friends that are on there listening to me at different times, and I want to hear from some of them.
0: If people are listening right now, it's because they want to hear music in the afternoon. They tuned in because they like hearing music in the afternoon, but you got to support it at 813-238-8001.
2: You know, we talked about the circle of friends, and some of our higher-end premiums are that you can become actually a part of the building with our brick paver out there. I don't know if you've ever entered our building through the back door, but there's a whole patio of bricks with people's names on it, different phrases, remembering different people, different people's philosophies out there. That's a $1,000.
0: If you lost somebody close to you recently and you want to remember them, you can do that.
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2: Or $84 a month on Circle of Friends. It's more affordable than it sounds, so think that over. But anyway, I've got, you have anyone to thank over there?
1: Nope.
2: I do.
1: I think you do.
2: We've heard Barbara, it's another one listening nationwide. Barbara from Concord, North Carolina has reached out with her $15 donation. She says, Barbara in North Carolina says, Blanny's doing a bang-up job.
1: Oh, thank you so very much,
2: Bang-up
1: Barbara.
2: Blanny's your
1: and
2: new
1: I'm
2: nickname.
1: So glad you're glad you're listening. And, you know, on the app or on WMNF.org, you know, it didn't used to be where you could listen. And I remember when I left town, and sometimes I worked summer jobs elsewhere, and I would be out before we had this app, this wonderful app, and before we had the ability to pull it up on the internet, I was like frantic. And I remember one job where I was down in the far south of Florida, and the only way I could listen to it was when I was crossing over I-75, and I would sit there at I-75 after my job and listen to the radio before I headed to where I was staying. It's I think we don't understand, or we don't realize what we have until it's gone, and we don't want this ever to be gone.
2: I've seen these lines light up. They're coming in, Blanny. We're getting some calls in.
1: We need a lot more money. Do you want me to stay on the air? Do you like Mondays? 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And we do have some wonderful thank you gifts. I particularly like that Sunshine Beach towel. And I love the fanny pack, which is not called that. It is called, what is it called?
2: It's the sport belt bag with a different on-purpose slogan and the MNF logo.
1: Oh, it is wonderful. It has three really sturdy zipper packs where you can put in, you know, different things. So it can fit your phone, your wallet, a water bottle, and for your ladies, some lip, well, maybe not just ladies, your lipstick or lip balm and sunscreen, and you are set you are set to hit the road, whether it's you know, visiting different cities or countries, or going on a hike. It's very, very valuable.
2: And you know, Blanny, if you join the Circle of Friends, no matter what you get, if you're a new Circle of Friends member, we've got two different t-shirts you can choose from. Those are on the website. Get in the crowd, and then there's another one there with the Circle of Friends logo. There's a bag. There's a little bamboo phone holder. You can choose which gift you want just by joining at any level. So
1: yeah, I love the trio of the towel, the bucket hat, and the t-shirt. You can't get any better than that. Yeah. Well, let's get back to the music, because that's what this show is all about. And I'm going to play a kind of a new artist on the scene of rock and the blues. He is a Louisiana native, and he's getting a lot of attention nationwide. It's DK Harrell, and this is

0: DK Harrell Vibe with me. I mean, this is some of the music that I normally play on this show, and I hope you are enjoying it. He is a young blues man that I'm guaranteed he's going to go to big fame if
1: he continues up
0: like this.
1: He was just here in Safety Harbor and sold it out and really rocked the house. He's really on his way up. And you would not hear DK Harrell on any other station, Blanny.
0: No.
1: And you're not going to hear blues in the afternoon on a major market station. You will hear it here in WMNF on It's the Music.
0: That's right. And, you know, whatever, I know we're near the tail end of the fundraiser. It's only tomorrow is the next full day. So then we'll, next week, we'll go back to all the music that we normally play. But if you haven't donated yet, to WMNF.
1: They're going to be listening to the same music as the people who did donate, you know? This is yours. You can make it yours. You can have ownership of this station by giving it, by being a part of it, by giving up part of your livelihood. I know times are tight right now. So many things are expensive. Groceries, gas, all these other things. This is a value that we've always been here. We always will with your help. 813-238-8001 is the number. We've said it so many times. Hopefully that's in your memory now. And you
0: absolutely
1: can just reach.
0: And we do have a bunch of really cool thank you gifts. And anything, whether it's $5, $50, $500, $5,000, all of it counts. And I know so many people right now are asking for donations. All these politicians, I mean, I think I get about a minimum of 20 a day into my email. And then other nonprofits, great nonprofits like PBS, and I do donate to PBS.
1: Sure.
0: I'm a regular member of that, and it's a wonderful place, and I do recommend that people support PBS. It's very important to us. But this station, too, is we need you. And where else are you going to get all this, the different menus of music? You know, we got, you can get on there, you can get on the app, you can look at the menu, and you can decide at 3 o'clock in the morning to play my show, or to play the blues show, or to play the jazz show, or anything that you like at any time. You know, we've upped it, we've made WMNF accessible that it didn't used to be back in those days. We have made it so it is in your ears anytime you want to.
1: Yeah, on your schedule. Listen on your schedule.
0: So call us at 813-238-8001 and donate whatever you can. Anything is good. And just remember how lucky we are to have WMNF.
2: One, two.
0: And here is John Prine.

0: And I tell you, I love Jim and Karen Roebuck. They have donated $108.
1: Right.
0: Yeah, and they're going to get the all-purpose unisex artist t-shirt. Thank you so very, very much. I love you guys. And in the comments said, this was from Jim and Karen Roebuck, and we listen to Blanny every week. Thank you so very much.
1: There's good reason to listen to Blanny every week, because you're going to hear things like Billie Holiday, and then you're going to hear some, right after that, you're going to hear some acoustic music, some Americana from the Steel Wheels. You might even hear the Steel Wheels live here in the studio with Blanny.
0: Yep, we're listening to the Steel Wheels right now, and they actually were here in the studio, played a whole hour on my show about, about two or three months ago. What an amazing band, and amazing sound. And where else are you going to get that live music along with
1: nowhere else in Tampa, Lynn. Nowhere else in our listening area.
0: Absolutely none. And they are a nationally famed band with great bluegrass music.
1: We have 6 minutes remaining for you to take us over our goal right now. Show your love for Blanny. 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We cannot do this without you. We're not going to ask you in a couple days. We're going to wrap it up. We're going to keep the music going.
0: Yeah, this is the second to last day of the fundraiser, and this is an opportunity for you to feel like you are part of WMNF. 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
1: You know, Blanny and I were talking just a moment ago about all the different listeners, all the different callers and emails and texts that we get when we're on the air. And if we just had a third of those today, I mean, we need our listeners. 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I've noticed that. And some have upped their pledge from what their original pledge was because they wanted some more honey. 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
0: Yeah, and, you know, for me, you know, I found out about WMNF in 2001 when I was working with another nurse practitioner who looked at me and said, Do you listen to WMNF? And I said, what is that? And she said, oh, you need to listen. I think you like it. And from then on, I fell in love. For the first probably year that I started listening, I didn't think I donated. And it took a while sometimes. And then I realized, wow, I need to donate and I need to volunteer. So I came in, started volunteering here, and just, you know, got more and more involved because I realized what a wonderful family it is.
1: And it doesn't hurt to give. It feels good. You know, when you hang up the phone after you've made that call, you're like, you know, I've gotten them closer to staying alive. What would my $100 do for WMNF? A lot, believe me.
0: A lot.
1: I've seen the bills.
0: I'll tell you, we really pinch the pennies here, and we could never do it if we didn't have all these volunteers. If we had to pay salaries, we couldn't do it. It doesn't happen. So the volunteer hours are amazing. I'm going to play this last song, and then we're going to go out to NPR News 5 minutes, and then Ben will be in with Traffic Jam, and he'll be asking you also for some funds, and please support him. He has a great show. Here is Pride and Joy by Stevie Ray Vaughan. And WMNF is my pride and joy. Make it yours. I'm sorry, 813-238-8001.

0: Well, we got another donation.
1: Yeah, so glad to see this from our friend Terry Donovan from Lutz, Florida. Thank you so much, Terry. $200.
0: Yay.
1: He says, Blanny is my hero.
0: Aww.
1: When someone called talking nonsense, she got furious and told him what was up. I remember when I called you that day. No, that wasn't me. This is when she became my hero.
0: Aw, thank you.
1: Blanny, thank you so much. $200 from Terry Donovan from Lutz, Florida. Thank you so much,
0: thank
1: Terry.
0: Thank you so much, Terry. Really appreciate it. Love
1: 21
0: you.
1: 21 seconds remaining in this program, folks. You know, you can also still keep giving to the show after we go off the air. It still counts.
0: That's right. 813-238-8001. And coming up is NPR News. This is WMNF Tampa.
1: Thanks, everyone.

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1: Welcome back to Sonic Sunrise. DJ Mark Hart here. We have a little bit of Ulrich Schnalz going below my voice here. That's the track is a 2019 remix, and it's called Nothing Happens in June. So that's going to be one of the themes today. We're going to do summer songs, June songs. We're also going to do some World Cup, Soccer World Cup songs. And then the rest kind of will be all over the place. My basic pattern is I do half new, half old. And the old tend, well, the old can be all over the place, but it does tend to be indie rock. So here we go. That was Nothing Happens in June, and we're going to move on. Let's get you caught up with what you heard before that. Before that, we heard Colors by Jason Demio, I-O. Before that, we heard Double Summer by The Chills. They're from New Zealand. Before that, we heard Sonic Producer live in San Francisco by the Dead Boys from Cleveland, Ohio, and then Long Sweet Summer Night by the Thorns. And all that stuff was a bit older, going back to the 2004 with Ulrich Schnalz. Colors was brand new, though, so that's Jason Demio. That's brand new, so we're going to try to... We'll probably shade a little bit old today. We don't always do that, but we'll probably shade a bit old. All right, so let's move on with the music. Okay, so I didn't quite make my goal, and so you can go on to WMNF.org. We don't have any phone takers or anything, and I don't even know where the sheets are to take your credit card numbers down, but you can go to WMNF.org. You can also go to the app, and there's all kinds of little pop-ups and stuff that say donate. Make sure you put down my three-letter code, S-U-N or Sun. That's good. Sonic Sunrise. And give what you can. I'm about 170 short. The t-shirts are really awesome. The new ones, they're kind of like an aqua blue, or not aqua blue, but kind of like a dark-ish blue with an old school vinyl record on the front. So it's pretty cool. And vinyl records are back. I have a 15-year-old sophomore at St. Pete High, and yes, vinyl is back. I was shocked to find that out. but yes, in fact, my 15-year-old and I bond over vinyl records, so who knew? The 70s are back. All right, we're going to move on here with another summer song. This is Summer Loans by The Isles. Again, it's WMNF, WMNF.org, GJ Mark Hart. This is Sonic Sunrise. 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Help me reach my goal. Toward the last hour, if you're still alive and around and listening, between 5:30 and 6 hour, I will have a free pair of tickets to give to Squeeze at the end of the summer, you know, pulling muscles from Michelle, all that kind of stuff. But if you were to be, out of the goodness of your heart, if you would like to also give something at the same time and get a t-shirt, I'd appreciate it. This is The Isles. I believe they're from New York City. 2015 or so.

Well, if you haven't detected a theme, Summer Songs is definitely part of the mix today. DJ Mark Hart, this is Sonic Sunrise. And WMNF, WMNF.org, you're also around the web. 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Just navigate through to the program page and Sonic Sunrise on the app. It's even easier. Up in the upper left-hand corner, there's a clickable that says On Demand. And then these little pictures show up. Scroll down to my little picture. My little picture is a sunrise as painted by my 10-year-old Ben. So check out, just look for the child picture, and that would be my show. You can check it out all week. So let me get you caught up with what has been going on here. That last one was by Simple Minds. It was released in 1982 or so, Someone Somewhere in Summertime. Before that, we heard Seven Nation Army by the Wild Stripes, the White Stripes. They are wild, and they're also white. Before that, we heard Summer Wind by Frank Sinatra, Lucky Again by Likey Ill, and before that, Summer of Hate, We Hope Not, by The Heart Attacks. That was the early 2000s. They're from the Atlanta area, and then before that, we heard Summer Loans by The Isles. Now we're going to move on here with a track called So What? Yeah, So What? By Muna, M-U-N-A. Again, today we're doing half new, half old. We're doing summer songs and World Cup soccer songs. And I believe this one is not a World Cup soccer song. This next one is a new track off the North American College and Community Church. This is Muna, M-U-N-A, and this track is called So What? 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

kid. Let's do this. Chase Sav. Everybody come alive, everybody come alive.

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And we're opening, as we often do, with Dolly Parton, Peace Train. And so glad to have you with us. Want to thank each and every person that called in last week and made a really generous donation. We definitely made our goal. We did really, really well. And a little sum for the people that had a harder time. So thank you so much for making that happen. And we're so glad to be able to keep doing this show on WMNF. My friend Tom has got the day off because he's going to be doing some heavy lifting in the next month or so, as Ed and I are both up in North Carolina. And so today I'm in here alone. I don't know if Mark C will come in or not, but we have music for Flag Day. We have music for Pride Month. We have music for Juneteenth. We have all kinds of music. And we're going to start off, well, then we're going to play one more by Dolly. And then it's called Shine, and I just think it has a really great spirit to get us started. And then we're going to start off the next set with Bonnie Raitt, I Thank You, and I Do Thank You. This is the Acoustic Peace Club. My name is Jeannie Holton, and this is

it looks like I kind of messed this one up. I was trying to start the next song, and it's not starting. So we don't know why that is. So we'll see if we can start it over here. Okay, I'm having a little bit of trouble with this, so I'm going to go. Mr. John McCutcheon emailed last night. He's got a concert online tonight. If you go to his website, you can find out all about it. It's folkmusic.com is his website. And he points out that today is Flag Day. So I've got his song that he wrote. It seems like he's written a song about everything. He has over 50 CDs. This particular one was called Mightier Than the Sword. That's the name of the album. And the name of this song is Our Flag Was Still There. So this is John McCutcheon.

Don McCutcheon, and what a great one. Our flag was still there, and this is for Flag Day today. And the next three songs I'm going to play for all the people that supported WMNF across all the days, across all the platforms, and just made it happen once again for community radio. We love you so much. We're so thankful. And that's what these next three songs are all about. Right after that, we're going to have a request for Mary.

that's the wonderful Mary McCaslin of her album entitled Old Friends. That's the title cut. Boy, I just love her music, and we lost her just a couple of years ago, and way too young. We're going to play the next one for, I think it was Mary that requested this last week, and we promised we'd play it this week for her. So I think this goes out to Mary. Mary in from Tennessee, I think. This is Jack's Crows by John Gorka. We love him. He's going to be right up where I'm going to be. He's going to be the next exit up on the interstate, but a week after I'm going to be there, so I'm going to miss him. But we should get down here to Florida. That would be great. This is Jack's Crows.

John Gorka, Jack's Crows by request. What a great request that was. Boy, I'll tell you what, the crows have been making a lot of noise where I live, and they haven't been quiet lately. So I live across the street from like 5 acres of blueberries, so they come over my house to kind of strategize, and then they go over there and eat the blueberries. So I've been watching them do this for several years now. Anyway, that Mary McCaslin song really touched a lot of people. I got several calls and several emails, and I'm glad you all loved it so much because I love her too and love to bring her out. Thanks to Art for calling, two Nancys emailing, and all the rest of you. Georgia, I want to say a shout out to you because I know you're listening, and also Rose all the way from Germany. So shout out to everybody. Glad you're listening. Okay, so the next set, this coming week is going to be my 34th anniversary. Can you believe that? I can't believe it. Where's the time go? But at any rate, we are going to be in North Carolina at that time, and I just thought I'd play a little set in advance of leaving, and this is for my anniversary. We're going to start off with the Carolina Chocolate Drops. We're not going to get too sappy on you, don't worry. And then right after that, we're going to hear the Waylon Jennings. Then we will be getting very sappy with John McCutcheon again, but that's one of my favorite John McCutcheon songs. So here we go. This is the Carolina Chocolate Drops.

0: Happy anniversary, Mark.
1: Happy anniversary, Jeannie. I'm so impressed that you remembered which number it was.
0: Well, I had to ask you a few times.
1: And, you know, I don't know if we danced in the Waffle House, but we were in the Waffle House in North Carolina.
0: Last year. Well, this year we can dance in the Waffle House. And if Ann Schoenecker is there, she can dance with us.
1: Hey, you know, what's even as impressive, Jeannie, is that you're... you've been on the air for 47 years.
0: As long as the station's been here, however many years, that's true.
1: Since 79, so.
0: I was just asking Randy, I was like, oh, how long do you think I'm going to make it?
1: We're trying to make it to 50.
0: We've been here a long time. I'm trying to make it to 50. It's not too much further, so we'll see how that goes.
1: And happy anniversary to you too, beautiful.
0: Thank you, sweetie. Well, of course, next I'm going to play my favorite group because how can I not? This is Emma's Revolution, and it's called If I Had a Hammer. And boy, we just could sing this every morning, the way things go. I guess I should just be quiet. But anyway, I love this song. I love this group. Here they are, Emma's Revolution.

0: 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Does it spark joy for you? Does it even spark at all? When you're ready to say thank you and goodbye to your old ride, WMNF will be ready for you. 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
1: That ended really quick, didn't it? This is the Acoustic Peace Club on WMNF Tampa. I'm so glad to have you here. In about, I think a half an hour is when it's going to be, the Sunday Sampler is going to have their one-year anniversary. It's going to be taking place right over there at New World. And if you need the information about how to get to New World Brewery, you can just give me a call. They're one of our sponsors of our show, and they're going to be over there. And I'm going to give away, you'd have to be able to get in your car pretty much right now and drive straight over to New World. But if you could do that, I would give away a pair of tickets to this celebration taking place today at New World. I think it starts at 1:30. Hannah's Whirl is going to be leading off. Tammy and Paul are going to be leading off the music. And then Mike Hanley is going to be playing music as well. So that's going to be a good time. If you live in the Seminole Heights area, I would say you're an easy mark for getting one of these pairs of tickets. Before that, we're going to play some songs for Juneteenth, which is coming up, and I think it's on Friday, and I am going to be missing all of the Juneteenth celebrations, but WMNF will be celebrating, and you'll hear about that during this next set, and we're going to play a set of music for Juneteenth, starting off with one of my favorite musicians, Mr. John Batiste.

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I'm your host, Ken Apperson. It's a deep dive show. 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

There you go. I wanted to give you the announcement about our Juneteenth celebration, but I have to go look it up. So that was, of course, Bob Marley, Redemption Song. Eric Bibb gave us One Mississippi. And You're Not Alone by Brandi Carlile with Alison Russell. That was her doing the beautiful French that she performs, that she speaks and performs. And before that, started things off with John Batiste. Thank you for the really nice calls. It's always very good to hear from you. I'm going to see some of you over there at Sunday Sampler right after this show. And the wonderful Chris Fish won a ticket to the show, and hopefully they'll see that before he gets over there. But he said he's always happy to support folk music in this whole listening area, so whichever way that goes. But I know Willie's on his way over there to the show as well, and so will Mark and I be going over there as when we're done to hear the first birthday of Hannah's World. They're going to be there, and of the Sunday Sampler, folk music in Tampa. Boy, they get a good crowd over there. There's still plenty of people that want to hear folk music, so that's really encouraging for all of us. I'm going to come back. I want to play that Juneteenth thing, but I'm going to have to wait till after I get some music going. So anyway, we do have a Juneteenth celebration coming up June 19th, when else? And coming up right here in the next set, we're going to start with a song by Cheryl Wheeler. It's called 75 Septembers, and it's a song that she wrote for her father and released it on her Driving Home album. And right after that, of course, we're going to hear some more Cat Stevens, Father and Son, song that many of us kind of grew up to. Loudon Wainwright III has a father and a son, talking about both of those songs, really, about the difficulties between the fathers and the sons and kind of the growing pains that they went through with their fathers. After that, a real happy song about father. Two happy ones, really. Well, one that's kind of sad. Tara Nevins, Daddy Said So, which is a happy one. She really said on Mule to Ride. And then I Brought My Father With Me by Michael Smith. That's a really long set. Somewhere in the middle of that set, I'll play our Juneteenth announcement. So let's get started right now with Cheryl Wheeler. This is 75 Septembers. On the Acoustic Peace Club on WMNF Tampa.

0: Michael Smith. I brought my father with me. Possibly the most beautiful Father's Day song that I've ever heard. That's my opinion, but I just love that song. Daddy Said So by Tara Nevins of Donna the Buffalo. Before that, Loudon Wainwright III gave us Father and Son, and I think we announced those Cat Stevens before that, and Cheryl Wheeler, another great, great songwriter. And I'm celebrating Father's Day a week early because we're actually having a Father's Day dinner this afternoon because we're not going to be here for Father's Day, so we're doing it early. It's next Sunday. In case I confused anybody. Got a lot of great emails and calls. If I missed you, I'm really sorry. I want to shout out to Chris and Willie and Nancy Greenlees and Nancy Bainey and Dale and Commuter over on the Space Coast. He's hanging in over there. I had a comment that someone said that when Bob Marley wrote and performed Redemption Song, which we played a few songs back, he knew he was dying. It was his last push for what he believed in. That was from Joe in Tarpon Springs. Thank you, Joe. Thanks for listening and thanks for that. So I'm going to play you the promo right now for the Juneteenth celebration here at WMNF. And we still have plenty of music. It's 1:33. This is the Acoustic Peace Club. You're probably wondering where Tom is. I gave him the day off just so I could kind of be in here by myself, and he'll be in here for the next few weeks for both Ed and for I. So you're going to hear a lot of Tom in the coming weeks. So he has his own special way of doing things, as all the artists and DJs here at WMNF do. We all have our own way, and so it's a lot of fun to hear how people approach it. Let's hear this promo about the Juneteenth celebration. Right after that, we're going to hear Taj Mahal, Keb Mo, and Ruby Amanfu, Room on the Porch. I love that song. But first, let's hear about Juneteenth at WMNF.
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This is a song that I feel so honored that Robert let me be a part of. One for this man here. It's an honor to be here.

Florida has a long and troubling history of voter disenfranchisement, and investigative reporter Daniel Rivero has spent years uncovering it. 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

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And thank you so much for that. That was Trail of Tears by the Nashville Bluegrass Band with some vocal help there from Pete Rowan. And before that, the Boys from North Carolina, a little bit more old-timey fiddle playing, both of them featuring some nice fiddle playing. And that was John Hartford doing that song, The Boys from North Carolina. And we're on the home stretch for the Acoustic Peace Club. My name is Jeannie Holton. I'm going to be gone all the way till July. And Tom is going to be holding down the fort here. I'm sure he's going to do a fantastic job, so you're going to have fun with that. And Randy will be in some, too. I think he's going to do one or two shows, so we'll see how that goes. You know, Randy always does a good show. He got a lot of great response from when he did Hootenanny before the show today. And so he, if anybody should know about the music, it's Randy. He knows about a lot of different kinds of music. That's Randy Wynn I'm talking about. So, okay, well, June is Pride Month in the city, and lots of Pride activities going on. So I'm going to play a song by U2, believe it or not. This is a song we did in my chorus, and I fell in love with it. It's called Pride in the Name of Love by U2. And right after that, I might get a little Meg and Chris. We're running out of time here. My name's Jeannie Holton. Thank you so much for being with me today.

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1: Oh, thank you very much, ladies and gentlemen. Hey, so like Larry said, we our national debut just came out January 27th. We are so proud to have it out. We're so excited. And at this time of the night, I'd like to bring a really good friend of mine that actually co-wrote a couple of the tunes on the record. He's a great guitar player. He's a great friend of ours. Give it up, Mr. Eddie Wright. Ladies and gentlemen, how about a big round of applause for the Nervous Turkey? Ow! How about a big round of applause for WMNF and the Suncoast Blues Society for putting this shindangle together? If it wasn't for those guys, man, I don't know. Yeah, give it up for Jimmy Griswold. If it wasn't for all those guys, the Blues Society, WMNF, those guys give us a great opportunity to present music to you guys. And I urge you guys to support it in any way you can, because we're getting to a point where we get to travel and it's not like this everywhere. We are very lucky. All of us here are very lucky to have these guys. From the deep down, darkest part of our heart, we love you guys. Wrong side of the road.
2: A little song about dancing. I think y'all know how to do that. It's called La Danse de la Vie, Dance of Life.

pants tonight. Give them some love for those new pants. 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He has spared no expense. $2.50, and I think they were worth every penny.

0: Thanks, you guys.
1: This is the first cut off of our CD. It's called Americana Tourister. It's back there for sale.

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1: 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Yo no bailo con Juana. 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
1: Happy birthday to Joshua and Joellen. 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
0: So, we're very happy and honored to be the last band on the night this evening, and it's been incredible that you guys have stuck around the entire night, and it's been a great day of music, right? Like, holy shit.
2: And that's also on our newest CD, Boogie Woogie Staircase. We also have some t-shirts and tank tops up there. All right. He says one more. Boy, we've got some great music coming up today. We're looking forward to it ourselves.
3: Next band up is going to be Gary Brown's Blues Band. Looking forward to that. And before we go out, we'll take you out with a song called Gotta Get Going, because we gotta get going.
2: This is on our Live from St. Pete CD. We got all six of our CDs back there, and t-shirts, tank tops, and DVDs from a special show we did in Brussels, Belgium. If you like Boogie Woogie Piano, get the DVD too. It's really cool.

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1: One more time, Liz Pennock and Dr. Blues. Doc's got his pretty new purple guitar out for us today. I think it's his first time out. Thanks a lot. Okay, we're going to try to do quick changeovers here and do it in like 15 minutes. So hopefully in 20 minutes we'll be back. Stay tuned. Go back and visit the Blue Society booth and WMNF back there. Thank you. Mm-hmm.

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1: This is the first cut off of our CD. It's called Americana Tourister. It's back there for sale.

0: Should be on an upcoming album. Eventually. We sure do appreciate WMNF for asking us, Ted Lucas and WMNF for asking us. I think Bev was the leading drive behind all that, so thank you, Bev, for helping us out. But we do appreciate being here, and we appreciate y'all watching us and hanging out and drinking beer.
1: Good afternoon. Is it a good afternoon? Are you having a good afternoon? I can't tell. You're just kind of sitting there. You don't look like you're having that great a time yet. Please show me in some way, shape, or form that you're having a good time. Put your hands up. There we go. It's good to move around a little bit. I know it's a little hot. We're having a great time here at the 5th Annual Americana Fest. Thanks for coming out. You know, the events like this really help keep the station on the air. You know, we need to raise money to pay for that FM signal. And we like doing it with concerts more than going on air and doing that. So thank you, sir. I agree with you 100%. And one of our greatest supporters coming up right now. Ladies and gentlemen, are you ready? Wait, they're not ready. You're ready, though, right? Well, listen, let me remember to mention the raffle. They're coming around with tickets, and that really helps out, too. And this band has a couple CDs for sale back there at the merchandise table. Everyone, just take 1 second and do this. Look around. Look back there. Oh, yeah, that's where it is. No, you didn't move, ma'am. You didn't look right over there. You can see where, there you go, see? That's where you can go buy a CD, and that really helps the bands out because they don't make a lot of money doing these gigs. They do it for the love of WMNF. Are you guys ready yet? Do you think, because they want it perfect. You ready? All right. Let's hear it for the Rich Whiteley Band right now. Come on.
2: Thanks a lot. Thanks for coming down here. Sorry, I got laryngitis. Or some bug or something. This goes out to the guys that were in a fight last night. A lot of them in Orlando. They have a lot of fights in Orlando? They had a lot of fights last night. I'll give you his number after the set. Just don't let his life partner catch you.

0: Thank you.
1: Thanks, everybody. Y'all are so kind. So, as far as country music goes, this is a sort of one based around a bit of drinking night. Yeah. Yeehaw! Like horses in the barn burning up. Should I tune this?
2: Something original here for the first CD. It's all Changing the Weather.

0: Thank you, guys. Thanks for coming down here spending your money on Saturday night.
1: Oh, thank you.
2: Hey.
1: Hey. Whoop, whoop, whoop, whoop, whoop. All right. Here's a new song for you now. I'm all sweaty. That's what she said. All right, this song is called Another Song About a Bird.
3: Thank you, ladies and gentlemen. We are Nervous Turkey from Tampa Bay, Florida. Very proud to represent the Bay Area. Very, very proud. Well,
0: this goes out to all you guys in Tampa. And we'll be back.

Well, it could be sweet and lovely, it could be hard mean. One thing's for sure, it's always on the beat. They want to hear some American music. American music. They want to hear that sound right from the USA. Well, it's a howl from the desert, a scream from the slums, a Mississippi rolling to the beat of the drum. They want to hear some American music. American music. They want to hear that sound right from the USA.

We got the Louisiana boogie and the Delta blues. Country swinging, not Daniel too. Jazz, country, western, and Chicago blues. It's your greatest music that you ever knew. It's American music. It's American music. It's American music. It's a crazy sound that from the USA. Well, that US soldier boy had to stop running his tracks when he hears a crazy beat and turns a double spine, 'cause they're playing a bear.

0: What is that? He's like, it's apple juice. See, if it's bourbon, that's no good. But if it's scotch, that's all right. I can't tell what it is. It's liquor. Oh, just pound it down. This is athletics up here. Nostrovia. Una Rosa Roja.
1: I want to thank Anthony Manzo back here on drums. He came out here with us kind of spontaneously. Because our other drummer has, he's come down with an addiction to legalized marijuana.

0: We got one more for y'all. Thank you so much. Thank you. Thank you.
1: Is it raining? That's no big deal, though, right? I mean, you guys don't care.
2: I thought y'all were just flinging sweat on us from dancing so hard. I was liking it.

Thank you all. Thank you all very much. Jimmy Griswold, TC Carr. My name's Greg Polis. Rob McDowell on the bass. This is Dave Reinhardt on the drums. Tim Heading on the keyboards. Thank you all very much.

0: Thank y'all. 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
1: This is a love song to America. 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

0: air was snow.
1: The November air was so. I got a little carried away. I saw two guys hugging, you know, and I was like, yeah, that's cool. That's all right. Grab somebody you love. That's good. That's all right. I'm going to start that over.

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1: We've got one more for you. Adrian's going to pull the banjo back out and play one last fiddle tune. This is a big Sciote. We've got a mailing list.

0: it's in the back.
1: Please sign it. Because we would love to see all of you again. Thanks, that's my finest little bit.
2: Hey everybody! My name is Kate Bradshaw. I am a reporter with WMNF. And with the news department, if you weren't sure. And I've been summoned here to make sure that, one, everybody was having a good time. Are we okay in that department? All right, some of you aren't clapping, but moving right along. I've also been summoned to introduce the following band that hails more or less from Orlando, the metropolitan area in Florida. And they are called the Hindu Cowboys. They will explain this in song. Take it away, boys.

0: Thank you. Thank you very much.
1: Now, here's the thing. Here's the thing. We give applause, you know, and when we give applause, it's all random. I don't like that. We're musicians. We want form. So if you want to keep applauding for that, I want to help us out here. We're going to do a little 60s beat.

0: Oh, to all my friends. There we go. Up and over, ladies and gentlemen. Come on now. Go!
1: Thanks a lot.
2: Thank you. This song here is another new one. And this one, Chuck and I were thinking about all the people. Actually, we wanted to write this. The inspiration for this was a gentleman by the name of Jeffrey Lee Pierce, who was in a band called the Gun Club that we knew back in the day. And then we started thinking about all the friends that we've had who have passed on. In San Francisco, the scene was very much infected by drugs. And a lot of the guys who I started playing out with are no longer around. And so I thought about all those people. And then all the people like Jerry Nolan, Johnny Thunders, all the ones that we've lost along the way. So that's what this song is about. It's called Sister Lost Soul. As soon as I get tuned up. Okay.
3: Thank you. Thank you so much. We are so, so honored to be part of WMNF's 2010 Americana Fest. Lots of great bands. Thank you, Ted. Thinking of us, Randy.
4: Come on, Nervous Turkey! Nervous Turkey! Yeah! Yeah! You got your CD back there? You bring your CD? Yeah, he's got a CD back there. Fat Boy Likes to Roll. We're going to be up with Damon, and then these guys are going to be back for the jam. So...

0: hard times. What kind of time do you have?
1: Yeah,
0: we can't have time going
1: over, so. It's like when you're subbing in for me, you know.
2: All right, while we're tuning up, I'll take a minute to introduce this fine batch of musicians here. You have T-Bone Hamilton on the bass, Roger Sullins on lead guitar over here, Ralph Famagletti on lead mandolin and bouzouki, Lee Bryant on lead keyboards, and Dan DeGregory on the drums. Thank you all for coming out, and thanks to Randy and Ted for having us out here.
3: Eric Merrill, everyone, from the Western Star.

0: Thank you. Thank you.
1: That's what I'm talking about. I hate chords. I really hate chords. I do. I have the cordless, but I didn't use it tonight. So. All right. Some gospel music for you. Here we go. Let's give it a... Yeah.

We do one more? Is that okay? You know what? It's midnight, so that means happy birthday to you. Happy birthday to you. Happy birthday, dear Joshua. Happy birthday to you. And you too, Joellen. You too.

truth, but sometimes I've lied. Well, everybody says they love me, but I don't know why. I don't know why. I don't know why.

Good morning, early birds. It's Monday. You know what that means. It's time to get it. It's time to whip your week into shape. After all, it's Monday, and Monday sets the tone. And you can have a great week of flying high and being the hero. You can get the girl and beat the bad guy. Or you could end up in the snake pit. It's up to you. Totally up to you. Let's take the week by the horns. What do you say? This is the Morning Show Monday here on WMNF 88.5 FM. I'm your host, Ken Apperson. And if ever there was a time that Monday motivation was needed, it's today. Because today is Pledge Drive. 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All right. How about a song for everyday people? There's a little Sly and the Family Stone to kick off your Monday morning.

0: Family Stone to kick off our Monday morning here on WMNF, and it is pledge drive right now. 813-238-8001 is the phone number to call. 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The goal today for this Monday morning is $5,000. $5,000 right now. We are at zero goose egg. We just got started. We just kicked things off, but we want to see that first phone call right now. So if you're listening right now, maybe you're sitting there holding your cup of coffee, letting it warm the palms of your hands as you think about the rest of your day. Why don't you start it with a little generosity, with a little bit of giving? Make yourself feel good first thing in the morning. Set the tone for the rest of the day. 813-238-8001. Now, I'm not here in the studio alone today. We've got the captain herself, Randy Z, here in studio.
1: Good morning, Ken.
0: How you doing?
1: I'm good. I'm a morning person, so I'm listening to you or doing whatever on a morning.
0: Oh, no.
1: Just like everybody
0: listening.
1: Else.
0: Yes. Oh, God. I had no idea. No, that's great.
1: I'm very happy to hear that.
0: I'm a morning person, too. You know, I'm the person that, you know, the alarm goes off and I'm like, bing, sit straight up.
1: I am a no-alarm person, and I'm up this early.
0: Well, you've beat me out there. Good Lord, that's impressive. All right, so what do you think people are thinking at this point in the pledge drive? We're only 2 days away from the end. What do you think, people? How are people feeling?
1: Which people?
0: People here at the station.
1: People here at the station?
0: Yeah.
1: I'm not sure. I think overall people are very hopeful because the mood here is overall really hopeful. We love the station. People love the station. You go into the phone room, you hear how much other people love the station, and it feels good. I know overall we have goals that we set, and we're a little behind on those. But, you know, in perspective, people are great, and we share these great values about peace and justice, sustainability, and great music.
0: Totally. So 813-238-8001. I want to see those phone lines light up. Now, 6:10 just passed. We've been talking and enjoying ourselves
1: locals
0: already. Locals on the tens. That's right. So 6:10 just passed. That means it's time for Locals on the Tens. Now, you don't get content like Locals on the Tens on other stations in the Tampa Bay market.
1: Nope.
0: You just don't. Because at the end of the day, you know who decided to do Locals on the Tens? That wasn't a decision formed in a committee and then passed down to us. It was me sitting here at the board going, you know what? I should play more local music on the radio. So that's what we're doing right now.
1: Nice.
0: So Locals on the Tens. You know what? This is the reason why I do Locals on the Tens. One of the station's event coordinators reached out to me recently and said, hey, who's a new band that you like right now? And I said, you know what? I really like this band that I'm going to play for you right now. And I believe they reached out to him and his band, and I think they're going to be on a WMNF event very soon. This is Corey Phillips and the Band of Light. This is his song and their song, Fit You, here on WMNF.
1: Did you check your pre-pledges?

That was Corey Phillips and the Band of Light, his song Fit You here on WMNF. That was Locals on the Tens. So on the 6 o'clock, 7 o'clock, and 7:10 minute of each hour, you'll get Locals on the Tens. And now you get Clarence Carter's Slip Away here on WMNF. It's Pledge Drive, 813-238-8001. Call now.

0: Myself, Bob Dylan, two first names and an epic songwriting ability. You're listening to 88.5 FM. It is Pledge Drive, everyone. It's Pledge Drive. You know what that means? It means it's time for you to put your money where your ears are. It's time for the rubber to meet the road. You know, independent radio doesn't exist without you. It doesn't exist without you. So if you're listening right now, you are part of the difference. You are part of the reason why this station gets to keep going, why it's been able to keep going for nearly 50 years.
1: 47.
0: Yeah, 47 years.
1: September 14th, 1979.
0: 1979, and it's still ticking.
1: Oh, more than ticking. We are thriving. We are doing so well because people recognize the value that WMNF and volunteer-powered radio means to them. Again, speaking from your volunteer heart out into the ether, whether it's on the internet or broadcast, going right into the hearts of those in the Tampa Bay area and beyond, whether you're in the Philippines or in, we have people listening in Japan right now. We have people all over the world listening and tuned in to WMNF. And it's all because people donate just a little bit. It doesn't take much. The station started with literally people putting nickels, dimes, and quarters into a coffee can and a couple of big dollar donors, which is amazing and wonderful. And we still do that today. Mm-hmm. So whether you got $5 or $10 or $20 or $10,000, you are welcome. Your money is welcome. But that's because you power one of the greatest radio stations on the planet.
0: And you power the connection that the station provides. Because I don't know if you know this. Maybe you're listening right now, but you've only ever been a listener. There's a massive community of volunteers that help out here at the station, that help out at station events. And they're here every day. They're at the front desk sometimes. They're manning the phones right now. If you call right now, 813-238-8001, you're going to talk to a volunteer. You're going to talk to someone who dedicates and donates their time because they care about the station and because they believe in it. And I think you believe in it too. So give us a call, 813-238-8001. Now we have, I believe we have WMNF news coming up. Nope, we don't. That's right. That's what I thought. Okay, just making sure. It's Pledge Drive. We don't do the news on Pledge Drive. We do NPR news, but other than that. Okay, now before we jump into this next song, I really want to see the phones light up. I want to see someone pick up a phone. I know you've been awake for a little while now. It's time. It's time to give us a call. 813-238-8001. Give us a call. So while that last song was playing, Randy and I were talking about the effect that this music can have on people. And I was sharing with her a story about it. A few weeks ago, I was playing a song by a band called TV on the Radio. They're a really, really incredible band. You'll hear them on my show frequently. They have a song called Trouble. And I was, I added that song to the playlist because my fiance suggested it. She was like, oh, you should put that song on there. And I thought, all right, we'll give it a try. And I put it on, played it for a couple weeks. And a gentleman sent me a message on Facebook, of all places, and he said, hey, you don't know me, but you play that song Trouble by TV on the Radio, and I just want to let you know that I discovered that song on your show, and it's gotten me through some really tough times the past few weeks, and I just wanted to thank you for sharing that with me, and because now it's a song that I cherish, and I feel like that's what it's all about.
1: Oh, I hear this all the time. People tell me about particular programmers like you who they love and adore, and they're very serious. And then all of a sudden they say, and there's this song that I heard, right? And now there's an artist that I love, and their faces light up because there's a song and an artist that has touched them in a way that only could have happened by listening to WMNF. And then you go to bands or you go to shows and you're with other people who are just smiling hard because they heard that band or heard that artist on WMNF, and they're all looking at each other and they know that's where they heard it. It's a beautiful thing.
0: It's pretty cool. 813-238-8001. So I was wrong. We do have news. We are doing news today. I don't know what I was thinking.
1: Well, Juanita's working hard.
0: The coffee hasn't kicked in yet. Juanita, how are you doing in there?
2: Thank you so much, Ken. I'm doing great. How about you?
0: I'm doing fantastic. It's good to hear from you.
2: Appreciate it. Well, time to jump into the news. Good morning, everybody. I'm Juanita Hurtado Huérfano with the WMNF News Headlines. It is 6:31 a.m. Temple Terrace is racing the clock to clean up its water. The APA requires the city to meet new, stricter limits on harmful PFAS chemicals by 2030. At a recent town hall, consultants propose adding a nanofiltration system to the Whiteaway plant. But the plant is expensive and will cost nearly $80 million to build and millions more in operating costs. According to the Tampa Bay Times, city leaders are also debating whether to buy water from Tampa or Hillsborough County instead of building their own new treatment plant. More answers are expected at the next city council meeting. Last week, the St. Pete City Council delayed a vote on a new contract with the St. Pete Peer Promoter. City Council members had reservations about the professionalism of Peer Events, LLC, and the increased cost of the contract. It will go from $90,000 to $250,000 yearly.
3: As it's been said, it's a lot of money. And for some reason, I can't get it to make sense. As they would say, the math doesn't math.
2: That was City Council member Corey Givens Jr. The contract increase comes after a February order from St. Pete's mayor. He told the City Council to find a spending cuts of 3 and 5% to close a budget gap. The council voted unanimously to deter the vote. A recent study shows the job market in Tampa and St. Petersburg to be the one of the fastest growing in the nation. It was performed by ADP Research and looked at payroll data of more than 400,000 people between the ages of 20 and 29, and between January 2025 and January 2026. In the study, Tampa, St. Pete, and Clearwater were second in the list. According to Spectrum Bay News, the hiring rate in these cities rose from 2.6% to 3.4%. And in state news, Florida lawmakers sent a major property tax proposal to voters. Douglas Soule reports there are questions about how far the plan could actually go.
4: If voters in November say yes, the measure would significantly expand property tax exemptions. Some in the Capitol say it also lets lawmakers increase exemptions without a citizen's vote. But others say the language only calls on them to create a tax reduction process local governments could choose to use. Jeff Kottkamp with Florida Tax Watch says he wishes lawmakers spent more than a two-day special session on the plan.
5: Your confusion is understandable, and you think about voters trying to go to the ballot and figure all this out. That's one of the reasons, you know, we really were hoping that they would take their time.
4: Regardless, the exemption would cover $250,000 of a home's value. By 2028, homeowners would still have to pay the portion of the tax that funds schools. I'm Douglas Soule in Tallahassee.
2: Florida accounts for the majority of recreational and commercial fishing of red snapper in the southeast U.S. Except now, a legal dispute has pitted recreational and commercial fishermen against each other. Red snapper fishing season was extended over a month in most states as part of a larger push under President Trump to deregulate fisheries. The lawsuit brought by commercial fishermen led to an injunction on that extended fishing season. Meredith Moore is with the Ocean Conservancy and says the current fish numbers are misleading.
6: It's tricky because this is a rebuilding fish stock right now. So people out in the water are seeing more of the fishery than they have seen in a long time. But a lot of the fish are very young. And if we deplete them down by increasing fishing pressure too hastily, then we'll damage the long-term health of the stock.
2: Governor Ron DeSantis says the injunction is misinformed.
7: This is a judge in Washington, D.C., probably doesn't know the first thing about fishing, and they're doing this. It's not a good decision.
2: The Florida Fish and Wildlife Conservation Commission clarified the injunction only affects Atlantic federal waters. The Gulf red snapper recreation season lasts through July 31st. Traffic is slow approaching downtown Tampa on I-275 South and I-4 West. Today, it will be partially sunny with highs in the mid-90s. Tonight, it will be cloudy with lows in the mid-70s. And tomorrow, it will be cloudy and rainy with highs in the low 90s. I'm Juanita Hurtado Huérfano with the WMNF News Headlines. 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

0: Thunder Cody is lost in the ozone again. Sounds like a good Friday night. I'm Ken Apperson. 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It's Pledge Drive, everybody.
1: Still waiting for our first phone call at 813-238-8001 for the morning show. We know you listen. We know you love it. I love your intros.
0: Thank you.
1: And
0: thank
1: how you advise us to carpe our diems. It's absolutely fabulous.
0: Oh, looks like we do have a donation. All right. We have broken the ice. Love it. Let's see. Rita Ryan from Lake Wales. Thank you so much, Rita. Thank you very much.
1: Thank you.
0: Listening since 1980. Love everything. Rita Lake Wales, Florida. Let's see. Donation of $108. So
1: nice.
0: Thank you.
1: Nice start.
0: You've done it. You've broken the ice. Thank you, Rita. We so appreciate that donation. So you can be just like Rita. You can call in right now. 813-238-8001 is the phone number. Give us a call right now. 813-238-8001 is the phone number. All right, let's get back into the music here. Let's do Dancing With Myself. Generation X for our Gen Xers out there.

0: 01.
1: So I have a strategy, as you, one might imagine.
0: Wait. You have a strategy?
1: Yes, I have a giving strategy.
0: For those who don't know, Randy is an expert strategist in many different fields.
1: If there's a way to overthink something, I will do it. So this is, I have a strategy for giving. So before I had any money, I just volunteered the Hummy, and at some point someone would toss me a WMNF t-shirt, and I have that early collection from 30 years ago of those t-shirts. But then when I started getting money, right, because I got old and my kids grew away, I could become a Circle of Friends member. I was so happy to be able to give $10 a month to WMNF because I was a Circle of Friends member. So as my salary goes up, I increase it by $5, and I'm at an amount that I'm really comfortable with. But, and by the way, if you're a Circle of Friends member, you get to get a gift every year for that value of your Circle of Friends, even if you've set it and forget it. So I do that, and I buy the t-shirt. So I have to get a t-shirt every time, and this one is different on purpose, which for some reason also speaks to me. And if you don't know, it's this abstract design of a record, but it's colored outside the lines. Also, again, kind of speaks to me for whatever reason. But this fun drive, I am buying the summer pack. Why am I buying the summer pack? Because for a $275 donation, I get three things that if I got them otherwise would cost me more. So I get that t-shirt, different on purpose. I get the hat, which is a bucket hat that is green and has a WMNF logo, but I will probably wear it inside out because inside out, it's a black and white montage of all this cool radio stuff. And I get the beach towel, yellow beach towel that says peace and love, music and news. It's kind of like this hippy dippy yellow sun design. It's so cool. So for $275 or $23 a month, I can get the summer pack with the artist tee, the bucket hat, the beach towel. So that is my strategy for this summer fun drive. I get everything I want for a $275 donation, and I keep my Circle of Friends, but I get to get my different on purpose stuff and my new t-shirt, and that's very cool.
0: I love that. I might have to do that too. I need a new beach towel and a new beach hat. I don't know about you, but us follicly challenged individuals love a good beach hat. So definitely going to check that out for sure. Okay, so we're going to jump into another block of music here, but the phone number is 813-238-8001. Light those phone numbers. Those phone lines up for us.
1: And
0: please,
1: for all those Dream and Streamers, all of you who stream us, hit the Donate Now button. It's the upper right-hand corner of your screen. It says Donate Now, and you don't have to talk to anybody. You can sip your coffee in peace. You can look at all the swag online.
0: I got to be honest, that's probably my favorite way to do it. I'm so I tend to be a little anti-social, so I love the idea that I can just go and click the button and just kind of do it all myself. I love that. So that's the way I'll be doing it too. So WMNF.org for our radio listeners right now if you want to donate that way as well. Let's listen to some Beatles. Let's listen to a classic. Here Comes the Sun.
1: Yeah.

0: Private Idaho, the B-52s. Man, what a band. What a wild band. What a great band. To have gotten to see them in their heyday, wouldn't that be a special thing?
1: Good Lord. It was awesome.
0: Yeah?
1: Yes.
0: Did you see them live?
1: Down in the Village. Sure.
0: Love it. That's awesome. All right, you're listening to WMNF 88.5, and we are heading into the 7 o'clock hour. We have had one donation in the 7 o'clock hour. A big thank you again to Rita. Thank you so much for your donation. We're looking for more. 813-238-8001. It's Pledge Drive right now. And we're heading out of the 6 o'clock hour into the 7 o'clock hour. So, you know, it's time to get up. It's time to get ready. Time to plan your day, and why don't you do so with a little Dolly Parton to take us into the NPR News. 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Stick around.

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1: All right, everyone. It's 7 o'clock. It's Monday morning. And it's pledge drive. We are on a mission. You're on that mission. You're on that mission too. And should you choose to accept it, here it is. 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With your donation. I'm Ken Apperson. This is the Morning Show Monday here on WMNF. And it's time to get it going. So, without further ado, here is the Spinners. It's a very flexible song.

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1: Fun song for Monday morning. Thank you.
0: I love that song. I love that song. That's such a fun song. Absolutely. I'm joined in the studio here with Randy Z, the station's El Capitan here.
1: General manager.
0: WMNF. Yes. All right, general manager.
1: It's okay.
0: Skipper. Yes, absolutely.
1: Well, yeah. I do think of myself as the captain of the ship.
0: She does it down the halls, constantly skipping. It's wonderful. It's a delightful sight to see. Joy. Joy.
1: Gray uniform. Hair flailing in the breeze that I make.
0: I love it. All right, so it's pledge drive, and it's time for you to donate if you are so inclined. We would love it. We really would. We have a new donation right now. I'm going to thank this person. This is Catherine Salgado from Tampa.
1: Yay.
0: And she donated $108. Thank you
1: nice.
0: Very much,
1: thank
0: Catherine.
1: Thank you so much.
0: That means a lot. It really does. Thank you so much.
1: So we still have a long way to go. 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
0: 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Call right now. Let's see those phones light up.
1: Yeah. And if you have no idea how much to contribute to community radio, that's the other thing I think about with these gifts that we offer. Mm-hmm. If you don't know how much to give, look at the swag. We've got these great t-shirts that tend to be kind of legendary. Mm-hmm. And this one says different on purpose. So if you're feeling a little different on purpose, you can pick up this great artist t-shirt for a $100 pledge, which is very much likely what some of these folks are doing. Or you can contribute $9 a month and you can get that t-shirt. We've got a number of other items. As I said in the previous hour, I'm getting that summer pack because I get the t-shirt, the beach towel, and the bucket hat. We also have this adorable pet travel mug for a $65 pledge. You have this fabulous dog, Ken.
0: Mm-hmm.
1: Just
0: mm-hmm.
1: a beautiful beast. And you should pick up that travel mug, that travel bowl for yourself. Or we have a mug. I know a lot of people are into that sport belt bag fanny pack, and I kind of feel like the 80s are done for me.
0: Yeah.
1: So I don't know if I'm going to do a fanny pack again.
0: No.
1: Ever again. But
0: that's okay.
1: Some people are like loving it, like Blanny, who does our Monday It's the Music show. She is really pushing that because she's a hiker.
0: Yeah.
1: And she thinks it's kind of perfect. So for a $75 pledge or $7 a month, you can get that fanny pack. Again, if you just have no idea how much to pledge for radio, how much to your radio bill should cost, there are some gift ideas to let you know.
0: Yeah, a couple thoughts. One, the fanny pack is in again, but they're calling it a cross body thing now.
1: Oh,
0: so
1: that, yeah?
0: So it's not around your waist anymore. It's not around you. It's not on your fanny
1: right,
0: anymore.
1: Across,
0: it's across
1: body.
0: Your, you
1: okay.
0: know what I'm saying? I see very like masculine looking guys walking around with like Prada and Gucci fanny packs, but they're cross body. I love
1: okay.
0: it. It's such a lovely thing. But the other thing that I really wanted to touch on is the t-shirt, because I often hear it kind of like missed. The reality of the t-shirt for Pledge Drive is that these are essentially limited edition t-shirts. They
1: oh, yeah.
0: only exist during Pledge Drive. They don't exist any other time. And every single Pledge Drive, there's a new t-shirt.
1: Yes.
0: And I know a ton of our members is what I meant to say. A ton of them collect them. They collect them in comic books. You know, they have a collection of them. And every time they go to a WMNF event, you see them in a new one. And this one is cool. I love it. I love the colors. I'm a colors person. You know, I like the colors. So the bright, striking blue, the record, and the logo just really pop on this one. I think it's a really good one. So if you're a person who's like, man, you know, I don't have a WMNF t-shirt yet, this is definitely a good one for you. So head over to the website, WMNF.org. 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All right, let's jump into some songs right now. I know this one is a WMNF fan favorite. Here's Dan Hicks and his Hot Licks, Long Come a Viper.

Dan Hicks and his hot licks here on WMNF. You know, I got so caught up with the excitement of Pledge Drive that I somehow forgot that it was 7:10. It's Locals on the Tens. Locals on the Tens. That means we pick three bands, we pick three songs, and we play them on the 10-minute mark of every hour on the Monday morning show here. And this one is no different, okay? This one is, we've been playing this one. This is the third week we've been playing this one. Next week, we'll get a whole new batch of Locals on the Tens. This is a Ajava and their song, Things Change. Now, while this song is kind of ramping up, thing, I want to remind you of the phone number, 813-238-8001. I'd like you to memorize it by the end of our show here today. Call in. Let's donate. But another thing I want to mention is this band, Ajava. They're so incredibly talented. And they're from here. They're from right here in the Tampa Bay area. You can see an Ajava show for like $15 typically. I think their tickets are very inexpensive. And their shows are so much fun. They're so much fun. They're jammy. They're high energy. They're really, really a good time. Highly recommend checking them out. Hope that they get on a WMNF event soon. So, we're in the middle of Pledge Drive right now. Give us a call, 813-238-8001.

0: That was Ajayvo with their song Things Change from the album Things Change. You're listening to WMNF 88.5, and it is Pledge Drive right now. Give us a call, 813-238-8001. Now, the station general manager, Randy Zimmerman, is here in studio with us today. How are you, Randy?
1: I'm good. Thank you, Ken. How are you?
0: I'm great. I'm great. You know, Pledge Drive is always a very exciting time.
1: It is, because we get to hear from folks who just love this station. It's one of the best places to be at WMNF during our membership drive is in the phone rooms, talking to people who call up and say, I love this station. I think y'all are great. I love this show. I listen to everything. I listen to 5 shows. So if you want to do that, give a call now at 813-238-8001, because little by little, show by show, we build this building block of donations that become a fun drive goal, that become our annual goal, that keeps us on the air, just producing some of the best radio in the country. Folks who are from around the country move here and they say, oh my gosh, this is so good. Or you move away and you say, there's nothing like it anywhere else. And you come back to Tampa Bay area and you say, oh, here it is, my community radio station yet again. So if you're one of those folks, again, we need to hear from you. Nobody cares if you've been listening for 20 years and this is your first donation. Nobody cares that you've been listening since day one and you're going to become a Circle of Friend member. Nobody cares that you don't have $100,000 or $10,000 to put in the pot. $5, that's all you need. Just become a Circle of Friend member. $5 a month, because that's the way we get to plan for the future. We get to build new apps. We get to have sound along the dial that makes community voices, volunteers just like you, sound like the professionals on the air up and down the dial. 813-238-8001. We've got a couple of donations already. We're trying to get that $4,800 in for just this morning show. We know you're listening. 813-238-8001.
0: Yeah, and you know, there's kind of this magical thing that happens when you decide to take that action, when you decide to make that decision to donate. You know, when I first started here at the station, it was the year 2021. We were coming off of the pandemic, and I started it because it seemed like an opportunity to, you know, do something really cool, be part of a radio show, that kind of a thing. What I never expected was the level of connection that I would get to experience. Mm. You know? Because the people that are here at the station, that walk through these halls, that speak on these microphones, they care. They care about this place.
1: Deeply, yeah.
0: And they care about each other.
1: Mm-hmm. Very much so.
0: It's a really incredible thing. And I would have never imagined that doing something as simple as just calling in and donating $5 would like provide a little tiny piece of that connection, but it does. Because mm-hmm. It's like the second you do that, you've unlocked a new level. You know, you're part of the club.
1: Yes.
0: You're part of the community. You are the community in community radio. So call in right now, 813-238-8001. All right, let's jump into another song here. Let's see. Oh, Alejandro Escovedo.
1: Oh.
0: I knew you were going to like that.
1: Yes.
0: I love
1: and a
0: it.
1: Lovely person.
0: Is he?
1: Yes, who yeah. beat, you know, blood cancer.
0: Really?
1: Yes.
0: Wow, that's fascinating.
1: Awesome person.
0: I love that. All right, here we go. Here's a little more music. Give us a call, 813-238-8001.

0: 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It's Pledge Drive. We are right in the thick of it. The number to call is 813-238-8001. It's also time, because it's 7:30, for WMNF News.
1: I have a generational question. Juanita?
0: Oh, sure.
2: Yes, please.
1: Do you know Sheila E.?
2: I do not. I'm so sorry.
1: It's okay. Sheila
0: E. Sigh of despair.
1: It is. We will introduce you. I've taught multiple programmers how to queue up an album because we have so much vinyl. But Sheila E., Jess G. is still in the studio, and she told us that Sheila E. is the niece of Alejandro Escovedo.
0: That's crazy.
1: Which is where that E. comes from.
0: I love that.
1: So cool. So you and I, Juanita, are going to have a little lesson about Sheila E. when you're off air.
2: Oh, I'm so excited.
0: Take it away, Juanita.
2: Good morning, everybody. I'm Juanita Hurtado Huérfano with the WMNF News Headlines. It is 7:31 a.m. In national news, immigrant detainees allege medical neglect in facilities across at least 33 states, including Florida, Georgia, and Tennessee. In numerous federal lawsuits, detainees argue officers at detention facilities have delayed or denied timely medical treatment. An investigation by KFF Health News and the Associated Press also found that in some situations, when medical treatment was provided, it was deficient. In local news, the People's Pride Coalition will host their second annual People's Pride Night this month. It is an alternative space for people to enjoy live music, performances, and LGBTQ+ vendors. V. Garcia from the People's Pride Coalition says the group wants St. Pete Pride to stop accepting donations from weapons manufacturers and corporations that benefit from war and environmental damage. They also call to not contract with local law enforcement for Pride events.
3: I don't own a vehicle. I walk a lot or I take PTSA. And so I'm constantly pressing those walk across the street signs and I watch people speed right through them. There actually was an incident near USF St. Pete where I was working where a woman was killed because someone ran right through that thing and she was killed. She was an elderly woman.
2: I apologize, that was the wrong soundbite. This is with the St. Pete Pride Coalition, V. Garcia.
4: We also don't believe that safety comes from the police. We believe that safety comes from each other. We don't want a pride parade that has police in it that collaborate with ICE.
2: Instead, the People's Pride Coalition says it wants to return pride to its historical roots, grounded in liberation and resistance to oppression. Last week, the League of Women Voters of the St. Petersburg area organized a political forum highlighting the candidates running for the District 6 City Council seat. Four of the five registered candidates attended the event: Lindsay Grove, Jamaica Williams, Trevor Mallory, and Doug Hohmeyer. Voters asked about issues ranging from hurricane preparedness and property taxes to land redevelopment. One of the main public health concerns was road safety. Jamaica Williams said that additional measures, such as speed cameras and lane mergers at strategic locations, will improve the community's well-being.
3: I don't own a vehicle. I walk a lot or I take PTSA. And so I'm constantly pressing those walk across the street signs and I watch people speed right through them. There actually was an incident near USF St. Pete where I was working where a woman was killed because someone ran right through that thing and she was killed. She was an elderly woman.
2: Williams also says she will support funding for traffic safety. District 6 represents downtown and parts of southern St. Pete. Lindsay Grove, Jamaica Williams, Trevor Mallory, Doug Hohmeyer, and Terry Balliet will face off in the primary election on August 18th. The St. Pete Opera is celebrating its 20th year. Their anniversary season concludes with Puccini's La Bohème. It was performed in their first season and again for their 10th. Mark Sforcini is the opera's general director. He says his understanding of the opera has deepened over the years.
5: You know, we're artists and we're always growing. And so I feel like I have new insights about the pacing of the music and where it should speed up a little, where it should slow down a little bit. The thing that's so wonderful about conducting this score is it's like a movie score.
2: Performances began on Friday and will run through June 14th. Traffic is slow approaching downtown Tampa on I-275 South and I-4 West. Today, it will be partially sunny with highs in the mid-90s. Tonight, it will be cloudy with lows in the mid-70s. Tomorrow, it will be cloudy and rainy with highs in the low 90s. I'm Juanita Hurtado Huérfano with the WMNF News Headlines. 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

0: little painted black here on WMNF 88.5. The number to call, 813-238-8001. I have to be honest, those phones are getting a little dusty in there.
1: You got a text from someone who said, excellent Stones choice.
0: Yeah, I love that. It said the song was number one 50 years ago. You know, I use the...
1: 60.
0: Oh, does it say 60? I need my readers. The Stones are a great example of expert marketing from their first tour, because the very first tour, their tour manager, he did two things. Mm-hmm. He called or sent a letter to every city, to their newspaper, the next date that they were going to be there. Mm-hmm. And it would be anonymous, and he'd either call them or he'd send a letter, and he would say, this band, the Rolling Stones, they're on tour right now, and they're terrible. They have no business being on stage. How they ever got a U.S. tour is beyond me. This was before they were famous. This was before they were really big. Their music had just started to get on the radio, but they were on their first tour, and they were playing very, very small venues. Mm-hmm. And he would tell everyone that they were terrible. And that would basically entice the news publications to send someone to go and review their shows. And of course, their shows would be reviewed with, you know, oh my God, this is the next big thing. This is going to be the most incredible thing that you've ever seen. But so they'd get free press at every single show. And the other thing that they would do, he would only book them at venues that they would sell out. Mm-hmm. Even if it was a 30-person venue, teeny tiny little places. He would only book them in places where they'd sell out. So every single show on their very first tour
1: was sold out,
0: packed, and had glowing reviews from news publications.
1: Oh my gosh.
0: It's brilliant.
1: Like real people making real decisions instead of AI. Mm-hmm. That's brilliant. It's like standard marketing PR 101.
0: Truly, truly. The definition of grassroots marketing. Yeah.
1: That's great.
0: And grassroots is what we do here at WMNF. That's what we do here. We don't have a giant, you know, marketing team.
1: There is no AI. There is no algorithm.
0: Nope.
1: This is Ken on the fly.
0: That's right.
1: This is every-

0: 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But not at WMNF, not at 88.5 FM, because we are real people. 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
1: From our hearts to the black hearts, here's Joan Jett.

0: little Prince on your Monday morning. This is WMNF 88.5, and it is Pledge Drive. We are right in the thick of it, folks. We are right in the middle of it. We just got a donation from Lori Tomlinson from Sarasota. Lori donated $27.10. Thank you so much,
1: Lori. Thank you.
0: Thank you. It really means a lot. She got the sticker pack with that, too. Nice. That's pretty cool. I love stickers. I'm a sucker for a good sticker.
1: Well, it also has that different on purpose. The thing that's on the T-shirt, it's also on the sticker. And it's so silly. But there's this pink caricature on one of the other stickers. And people just grab that sticker from me. I mean, people I wouldn't think would love that sticker when I take it out and I offer it. Just love that. Doesn't matter. Gender identification, age, doesn't matter. They love that sticker.
0: I love it. Now, this is really cool. This is a very cool thing. An anonymous person has issued a challenge.
1: Okay.
0: $500 challenge. So that nice. Basically means if we make $500 in donation, then we get this $500 donation. So we get to effectively double our donations, are what we've brought in. So you can help us reach that right now. We're actually right about halfway to the point where we would actually get this. We're somewhere around $250, $260 right now in total donations. So help us get there. Give us a call. I don't think I've seen the phone lines light up in a while. If we could get a call, 813-238-8001, give us a call and help us with that challenge.
1: Yeah. Right. So we've heard from Sarasota. We've heard from Tampa. We've heard from Winter Park. Mm-hmm. And we need to hear from all over the Tampa Bay area. For those of you who are listening, we love to know where you're from. We love to let people know where you're from and make sure everybody knows that this is a full-fledged Tampa Bay area event. As a matter of fact, we've got a special coffee mug that says just that, because we're in 7 different counties and a variety of different area codes, and we have a coffee mug for a $55 donation. 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
0: I'm definitely getting that mug. I'm definitely going to get that.
1: It's already on back order.
0: Is it really?
1: Yes.
0: I fully believe that. I absolutely believe that. I love it. I mean, that's, that tells you right there. Proof is in the pudding, so to speak. Okay. Randy earlier mentioned that we have people that listen all over the world. We
1: yes.
0: have people listening in Europe, in Canada, and probably in Japan, too.

0: This is Debbie M&F turning Japanese, the Vipers.
1: Boy, does that take me back.
0: We got the Vipers. I don't know why I said that. Need some more coffee. Oh, my goodness. All right, so we have another pledge.
1: Guess who? Louise Coogan at Nokomis.
0: I love Louise.
1: Circle of Friends. Yes!
0: Bing.
1: $10 a month. That's $120 for the Monday morning show. Picking up the different On Purpose artist t-shirt. And Louise is so cool. Louise, we have another great volunteer, Pam Robinson. They always turn their t-shirts into something more artistic than they were. But I want to share with Louise Coogan, former host of the Monday Morning Show. Mm-hmm. So fond of many shows on WMNF, but my heart belongs to Monday mornings, and she misses all of the folks here, including the people who listen. But I do want to remind people that Louise is still on WMNF on our HD4 channel, which is our radio collective. She has a show called Discovery Road, and we have three, you know, not just this channel that you're listening to at 88.5 FM, or if you're streaming us, our main channel, but we have four channels. We have also the Urban Cafe, which is our HD2 channel, but also you can listen to that as a web streamer or on our app. And it's mostly music by and by people of color. So there's house music and classic hip-hop and neo-soul and R&B and Caribbean and a variety of things there. There's our HD3, which is 24 hours news and public affairs. It's called The Source. And you can hear all of our midday public affairs at a variety of different places. Plus, we've got stuff from NPR. We've got Democracy Now! On earlier.
0: Ooh. 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
1: Okay, how about that? Snowy White Solo, in between what we normally think of as the two parts, the two separate parts of Pigs on the Wing, part one and part two. On the 8-track, for a time, they had to combine them into one song. It went what we call Pigs on the Wing part one, then that Snowy White Solo into Pigs on the Wing part two. And Pink Floyd just recently released that officially for the first time in close to 50 years after the album Animals came out in 1977. Okay, wow. That was pretty impressive, that Snowy White Solo. Well, this is WMNF Tampa, and of course that was Pigs on the Wing, the 8-track version just released by Pink Floyd. And coming up next, we're going to hear a new song in just a moment from Aldous Harding featuring H. Hawkline. But let's kick it off with this classic from Warren Zevon on WMNF Tampa.

This is WMNF Tampa. Hey, hey, what can I do from Led Zeppelin? Before that, Venus in the Zinnia by Aldous Harding and H. Hawkline. We kicked off that set with Carmelita from Warren Zevon. And thanks so much to Carol for reaching out and letting us know how emotional that made her feel. That was such a sweet note to hear. I'm also hearing from other people who are getting emotional. When we played Geese, for example, Jerome said that he got emotional. Thanks so much to Rebecca, and from area code 210 and area code 727, and from Randy, and from Brother Bill in Largo, and from Doug in Kentucky. Thanks to everybody for reaching out this morning. I'm glad that you're loving the music as much as I'm loving bringing it to you on WMNF Tampa. 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So coming up next, we're going to hear a brand new song that Jack White dropped. I believe it was yesterday morning. And before that, let's hear, I guess we could call it a classic. It's a 6 or 7 years old now. This is Phoebe Bridgers with Motion Sickness on WMNF Tampa.

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1: 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And we just heard Jack White with a brand new song called Dollar Bill. Before that, Motion Sickness from Phoebe Bridgers. After the news with WMNF's Lisa Marzilli, we're going to give some tribute here to DJ Spaceship and play some Hendrix Mafia after the news. Take it away, Lisa.
2: Sounds great. Good job this morning, Sean.
1: Thanks.
2: Good morning. I'm Lisa Marzilli with the WMNF News headlines. It's 8:30. A Jacksonville Beach man is suing several law enforcement agencies for his 2024 arrest and prosecution after he was wrongly identified using faulty AI facial recognition software. According to police, an algorithm returned a 93% probability that Robert Dillon was the man caught on security cameras at a local McDonald's attempting to persuade an unaccompanied young girl to leave with him. As The Guardian reports, Dillon lives in Fort Myers, more than 300 miles and a five-hour car drive away. He told detectives he'd never been to Jacksonville Beach in his life. The case was dismissed and charges were dropped last year. Now the 52-year-old has filed a lawsuit against the police department, the Jacksonville Sheriff's Office, and Pinellas County Sheriff Bob Gualtieri. His agency maintains and operates the Face Analysis Comparison and Examination System and leases it to other law enforcement. Dillon's case is at least the 15th nationally to have involved a person being charged or arrested after a false AI identification. In March, the Florida House passed a bill prohibiting government officials from promoting diversity initiatives or events within their communities. Critics of the bill, including Representative Anna Eskamani, say the bill prevents officials from being able to properly serve diverse communities. She spoke on WMNF's The Skinny.
3: It censors the First Amendment rights of elected officials. The way the bill is written, it essentially says that if you, in your, quote, official capacity, attend a event or a cultural gathering that is not permissible under this new law, that, to your point, you would be accused of malfeasance to the point where you might get removed from your office. And that is a direct violation of the First Amendment.
2: The bill was signed into effect by Governor DeSantis in April and begins January 1st. In response, St. Petersburg painted the steps of its city hall with the colors of the LGBTQ+ flag and will be holding its last Pride Festival. You can hear this full interview on WMNF.org. As many Americans celebrate June as Pride Month, Ross Brown reports a new index points to a growing divide between states that support LGBTQ people and states that don't.
4: For the past 6 years, gay advocacy group Out Leadership has produced an index gauging the business climate for gay and transgender people, showing where they can live and work with the least discrimination and hardship. Professor Brandon Robinson with the University of California says a backlash against people who identify as LGBTQ shouldn't stop people from observing the month.
5: We should be really celebrating it. We should be saying we're here. We matter. We're important. We have value. It's needed more now than it has been lately.
4: The index shows rising anti-LGBTQ sentiment and state legislation restricting gay rights, including so-called Don't Say Gay bills in Florida, Indiana, Kansas, and North Carolina. Still, a poll conducted by the Public Religion Research Institute in March found that 72% of Americans support non-discrimination protections for gay and transgender individuals, and 65% support same-sex marriage. For several years, GOP lawmakers have introduced anti-LGBTQ legislation in Republican-dominated states, particularly anti-transgender bills. Robinson worries the rise in anti-trans rhetoric could lead to broader discrimination.
5: Once they come for the T, they're going to come for the rest of the alphabet. Like, let's not play ourselves. It's kind of their Trojan horse to get back to installing the heterosexual nuclear family as the norm.
4: For California News Service, I'm Roz Brown.
2: Community members are raising new concerns about redevelopment plans for Tierra Verde Marina. WFLA is reporting that a group of residents has filed an appeal to stop the changes. The redevelopment plan includes a pair of 72-foot-tall dry dock storage structures in the residential area that exceed the 50-foot height limitation for the area. In May, hundreds of residents dressed in neon shirts showed up at St. Petersburg City Hall to represent Tierra Verde Next and voice concerns about the project. Ultimately, the Development Review Commission approved the plans. Rick Kreisman, former St. Pete mayor and now spokesman for Greenleaf Capital, the company behind the overhaul, says the company has attempted to accommodate homeowners in the area. In weather, it's going to be partly cloudy today with a high of 90 degrees and a 50% chance of scattered afternoon thunderstorms. Lows tonight will be in the upper 70s, and the same forecast is on tap for Friday. I'm Lisa Marzilli. 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

nobody know what I'm talking about. Got my own life to live. I'm the one who's got to die when it's time for me to die. So let me live my life.

Florida has a long and troubling history of voter disenfranchisement, and investigative reporter Daniel Rivero has spent years uncovering it. 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
1: That was Rican Beach by Hooray for the Riff Raff. Before that, we heard Gil Scott-Heron with Did You Hear What They Said? Alternative take number one. And before the last break, we heard the Beths with the song No Joy. And we kicked off the bottom of the hour set with If Six Was Nine from Axis Bold Is Love by Jimi Hendrix Experience. This is WMNF Tampa. In 7 minutes, we're going to hear Democracy Now. Let's bring you up to the top of the hour with some Waxahachie, some Talking Heads. And here's a song from Fontaines, D.C. called Here's the Thing on WMNF Tampa.

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0: right. Good evening, blues lovers, and welcome to WMNF 88.5 FM in Tampa. It is marathon time today, and before we get started, we want to turn it over to Ben because he's got a few people he wants to thank.
1: That's right. Thank you so much, Larry. We got Heidi from St. Petersburg. Thank you so much for your last-minute donation for the Traffic Jam Monday. 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
0: Thank you, Ben. Congratulations on your pledging, and we want to thank everyone for today that's been pledging their little hearts out and bringing in some money for WMNF. All right, well, hey, I'm Larry Lisk, and ready to get started. You know what the drill is. We're telling you that today is Pledge Day, so just pick up the phone and give us a call. It's easy peasy, 813-238-8001. P-Daddy's helping me out today because Nancy's still on the mend. How are you, P-Dad?
2: I am really good. Excited to be here. I don't think I've pitched with you before. I think I've been running phones for a long time, a decade. So it's good to see it from this angle.
0: Yes, we bring you up to the front to get you involved here. So the sausage is really made.
2: We got 10 pounds for a 5-pound
0: in a
2: bag.
0: 5-pound bag. Yeah, 10 pounds of stuff in a 5-pound bag. All right, well, Nancy's going to help us out, too. She is she's at home recuperating from her surgery of a couple of weeks ago, but she still wants to help us out. So we're going to be giving her a call here in about 10 minutes or so, and she's going to talk to you about reasons that we... reasons for you to... part with your money and give it to us here at WMNF. It is that time. If you have never pledged, shame on you. If you're a listener, for crying out loud, you know better than that. You know what we're all about. Volunteer-powered, listener-supported. The listener-supported is the part that we want to focus in on today. You are the reason that we're able to do what we do. And we'll be talking about various ways that you can help us out today. But the bottom line is the phone number is the important thing. 813-238-8001. That takes you right in the back to Marathon Central. One of our fantastic phone answers will pick it up quickly and get you in and out as best they can. We've got a new system back there, so bear with the folks back there.
2: And don't forget, if you want to do it on your own, it's really easy to go to WMF.org. I actually did that Saturday morning, and it was flawless. Took a couple minutes.
0: It's really simple, and it's painless. And it's one of those things that after you do it, you really feel good about it because you know that you've done your part to keep WMNF strong, vibrant, and a major part of the music scene here in the Tampa Bay area. We have been for 47 years. Well, coming up in July, August, 3 more months.
2: September 13th,
0: yep, we'll have our birthday. We'll be 47 years old. And that's because of you. Only because of you. You have picked up the phone many times, and tonight is another time, another chance to do it. We got a ton of ways to thank you. We got in some CDs, WMNF swag. I've got the my Trust Me CD package. This time it's going to be a Baker's Dozen CDs for $125. I'll pick them and send them to you. If you don't like them, you can send them back, and I'll give you some other ones. I mean, it is the best thing in town, best deal in town, unquestionably. All right, we're gonna play some music to get us started. One of the things that I decided to do today is to point to... Well, wait a minute. I'm going to start all over again. Take two. This is the one of the things that everyone is going to receive, regardless of how big your pledge is. Everyone gets a CD, and it's the 1993 reissue of Rock Bottom's Harmaniac. In September, it'll be 25 years that rock has been missing, and we decided that we'd get some CDs out there, and so everybody can have one in their collection. This one's got his classic tune, Gator Tail, that sweet white meat. Tell you what, that might be something that we ought to do right now to kind of kick things off and get you in the right frame of mind to to pick up your phone and could dial 813-238-8001 and give us a hand here today. We've got, station has asked us to raise $5,500. It doesn't sound very much if you say it real fast. $5,500, you know. But we're going to certainly, unquestionably, need your help to do that because we don't have that kind of money. You know, we're not going to be able to put it in. But we're going to listen to some music right now. And this is the, like I say, the classic rock bottom tune, Gator Tail. This is on Harmaniac. Everyone gets a copy. If you make a pledge today to this show, you will receive a copy of this CD. So here we go. Let's give it a listen.

0: All right, Gator Tail, that sweet white meat. Everyone will receive a copy of Harmaniac from Rock Bottom, and that song is on it. And now we've got to say hello to Nancy. Nancy, are you there?
1: I am here, Larry. I'm excited, even though I'm in a strange place. trying to get you guys to give to this Mo Blues Monday show, which I've been so proud and so excited to be working with you. And P. Daddy's so great that you're there, kind of filling in for me. You know, you guys, this radio station, for me, was a godsend. I moved here from Tucson, Arizona, and I thought, what have I done? What have I done? I thought, my Lord have mercy, I've moved to a redneck town, and then I discovered WMNF. Changed my world. As I know, it has changed so many of y'all's life. So many people say, I can't leave here because of this radio station. One of the greatest ways that you guys can really get involved with helping WMNF, and particularly our show, Mo Blues Monday, with the most genius at the head, Larry, sharing good, great, new, old stuff. It's quite incredible. I learn something every week. Is to become a Circle of Friends member. I love it. I don't notice it. I've been doing it for a long, long time. And you can contribute $5, $10, $20 a month. You do not notice it. And it helps us sustain everything that we need to keep this radio station going. We have lost our CPB funding, which is quite sad, but we are making it, and it's because of you guys. So I personally am asking for your pledges, your donations, whatever you can afford. We would love it. And where else are you going to listen to Rock Bottom, for God's sake? Larry, I love you.
0: That's exactly right. That's why we decided to give everybody a copy of Harmaniac. Okay? Everybody got to have a little bit of Rock Bottom in their CD collection. And this thing has Gator Tail on it, which was quite a song when it came out.
1: All that white meat.
0: Now that great white meat, indeed, indeed. All right, well, Nancy, thank you for helping us out. We're going to give you a call several times this evening as the clock turns here on Mo Blues Monday, and ask.
1: Keep it coming, Larry. Keep it coming.
0: All right, we're going
1: to out there. Keep listening to these guys because they are calling on you to help keep Mo Blues Monday on the air, and not to mention WMNF. It's a little tight this summer. You know, this is our second fundraiser of the year. A lot of people are out of town, and times are tough, but I bet y'all can find some money.
0: I bet you I can, too. All right, well, Nancy, thank you. Take care of yourself, and we'll talk to you in a little while.
1: Sounds great.
0: All right, thanks. Bye. All right, Nancy, calling from her recuperation room there at home. She's recuperating from the neck surgery that she had a couple of weeks ago, and we're just keeping our fingers crossed that everything will be great for Nancy. 813-238-8001 is the number to call. If you'd like to do it yourself, just go to WMNF.org, and you can make your own pledge right on online.
2: Just make sure you do check the MBM code for the show, please.
0: That's right. Well, we've got a few folks that we want to thank. We've got some pledges in already, and some of these were pre-pledges, and we want to thank those folks. They're giving us a bit of a head start. So we're going to start off thanking Dave Student from St. Pete, and he says he's already a Circle of Friends member, but he loved the show, and he made this pledge about a week ago, and actually, he made it longer than that. He made it on the 6th of May. Because apparently we did a good job on our show that night. And he said he's already a Circle of Friends member, but he loved tonight's show and he made a tremendous contribution. So thank you, Dave, over in St. Pete. Also want to thank Joseph Tellier, our friend from Osoyoos, British Columbia. Mo's been listening for quite some time. He whatever he's doing out in British Columbia at this time, it's about 20 after 3 out there. But he's listening to Mo Blues Monday, and he made a great pledge, and he said he wanted to make his donation to Mo Blues Monday for Larry and Nancy. So thank you, Mo. We appreciate it. We're glad that you're listening out there in British Columbia. Thank you so much. We appreciate that. And Joellen just handed me a new one here. Dan. All right. Dan Caceres from Madeira Beach. Thank you, Dan. Well, he made a generous contribution as well, and he's getting that... The different on purpose. We haven't even talked about that.
2: Right.
0: You know, our tagline, if you will, for this year's or this marathon, this summer marathon, is different on purpose. WMNF is very different, and we do it by design. We want to be different, and we're happy about that, and we're glad that you want to be different as well, and you want to listen to the show. So Dan says, keep on playing the blues. Dan, I will continue to do it. I promise you. Thank you so much for your generous contribution, and you're going to look good in that T-shirt, brother. I'll tell you that. I know that. All right, so P-Daddy, you got a couple of folks you'd like to thank over there?
2: I do indeed. Very glad to say Anonymous from Thanota Sassa, generous donation. You are really missing out if you haven't gone to one of WMNF's house concerts. Don't miss the next one. And yeah, that's a good thing. Marvin and the Rev. Joseph III from Dunedin, thank you very much for your donation. He's taken the bucket hat for this summer drive. We got my good buddy, Doug Guido from Largo, and he's back there answering phones. So donor and answer. Good luck, Larry, is what he says.
0: Thank you, Doug.
2: Yep, thanks much. Doug Horton from University Park, Florida. He's made a donation, and thank you very much. No prize for Doug.
0: The music is the prize.
2: Linda.
0: Just being here.
2: Linda, last name. I want to make sure I don't blow it. Racer?
0: That's what I'd say.
2: Racer. Okay, Linda Racer, thank you very much from Dunedin, and she made a very generous Circle of Friends donation, so it's a gift that keeps on giving.
0: And that's the thing that we're really kind of asking you to think about this time, is that Circle of Friends. If you can do that, if you can see your way to $10 a month, my God, you can barely get a coffee at
2: Chocomoco Latte, right?
0: Yeah.
2: I mean, there you go.
0: And it's going to cost you $10. And that's all you get. You get the latte, and boom, then you got to, you know, spend another $10 tomorrow. But if you decide to make a $10 a month contribution to WMNF, that's $120 a year. And that is money that we can count on. I'm serious about this, folks. Serious, as they say, about as a heart attack. We have bills. There's no, you know, just because we are a 501c3 and a nonprofit, that doesn't mean that we don't have bills. We do have bills, and we have to pay them every month. So these Circle of Friends contributions give us a little bit of stability in that we know how much money we have coming in each month so we can pay our bills. If we don't have enough, then we've got to kind of rob Peter, pay Paul, move things around a little bit so we can pay our bills. And, you know, we get no breaks from anybody as far as what, you know, how much our bill is. Our electric bill is the same as yours. Our water bill is the same as yours. We get no breaks. But
2: I'm sure ours is a lot more being in this building.
0: Like, yeah, ours is a little higher.
2: Electricity and, yeah, water.
0: But the thing of about the Circle of Friends is that it assures we know how much money we have coming in every month, and we can pay those bills. So if you can see your way to $10 or $15 a month, you know, it's not, when you say it to $10 a month, it's not much, but a year, that's $120 a year. 15 is $180 a year, and that really helps us out. There's no, it gives us the ability to do what we do. So we hope that you'll think about that. 813-238-8001 is the number. WMNF.org is the way you can do it yourself. And I want to talk about a couple of things, too, that we've got some special Mo Blues Monday gifts only. And Nancy C., made a good pitch to me and told me I was not asking enough money. So we're asking $350 for a beautiful signed solid wood guitar body. This thing's got over 20 signatures. Some of them are Ruthie Foster, Benoit King, Charlie Musselwhite, Ronnie Baker Brooks, Deanna Bogart, Tab Benoit, Michael Burks, the Iron Man, Mark Hummel, Paul Osher, Billy Branch, Magic Dick, Irma Thomas, Terrence Simeon, Papa Molly, Smokin' Joe Kubek, and that's just part of the list of the names that are people that have signed this guitar. And let me tell you the story behind this. This guitar has been donated to us by Mad Dog Brown's wife. Mad Dog died in 2020. He was a blues fan through and through. He loved it. He came on. He did a couple of guest hosts with me, and we always had a blast when he came on board. And this guitar body was from 2008. I don't know what festival he was at, or did he go on a cruise or what, to get all these signatures. But he certainly did, and he had that thing very proudly hanging on his wall at his house. And now it's been donated to us, so one of you guys can have it proudly hanging on your wall. If you're a blues person and you love these guitars with everybody's signature on it, you're going to love this. Go to WMNF.org and go to Mo Blues Monday. Click on the Mo Blues Monday page and you can see what this guitar looks like. It's not the guitar, it's the body of the guitar. The neck has been taken off.
2: The electronics are gone.
0: Yeah, the electronics are gone.
2: It's a beautiful looking guitar.
0: It really is. It's a solid wood guitar, and we'd like to have it hanging on somebody's wall. We're asking $350. Let's see what happens here. All right, I'm thinking that I need to play some music here because I'm gonna.
2: You're thinking right.
0: Well, I'm worried about my voice lasting for 3 hours. I'm not really sure about that. So, what I did was I kind of picked some classic blues from the people that are the most important people in the blues, the guys that made this stuff, the Magic Sams, the Sonny Boys, the Lowell Fulsons, the Jimmy Rogers, the Little Walters, the folks that everybody knows that. As a matter of fact, this weekend, if they were all alive, they would have been, or most of these guys would have been at the Chicago Blues Festival this past weekend, where they did a 55-year tribute to Alligator Records, which was...
2: That amazing.
0: Which was pretty cool.
2: What a lineup they had, too.
0: Oh, no kidding.
2: Jeez.
0: So anyway, we're going to play a little music here. We got some Magic Sam and some Sonny Boy queued up, but I need to see a couple of lines lit. 813-238-8001. WMNF.org. You can go online and click on the donate button and donate yourself.
2: It's easy. It's painless. All we need is a little bit of information.
0: And a little bit of energy on your part just to pick up the phone and make something happen. 813-238-8001. All right, let's get into it. We're going to start out. We got some Magic Sam here to get us going. Well, go ahead, Sam.

0: Magic Sam, that West Side Chicago sound, I'll tell you, he spawned an awful lot of guitar players, guys like Otis Rush and Luther Allison, Buddy Guy, all those guys out of the West Side of Chicago, and they are all happy that Magic Sam got them started, got them going, got them playing them guitar blues. 813-238-8001 is the number you can reach us at. I want to thank Terry Reeb from St. Pete. He's taken away one of those event passports, and that is a very cool gift for yourself. So he gets the radio station to be there to play the music that he loves, but for the next year, for the next 12 months, he's got 10 pairs of tickets to WMNF events, the 10 events coming up. So his social calendar, if you will, is taken care of for the next year. So thank you, Terry. Appreciate this incredible donation. I love you, man. We are very, very, very grateful for your contribution to WMNF.
1: Yeah, speaking of live events, we got Big Sandy and his Flyright Boys and Rocket 88 at Skipper's this Saturday night. Kind of a rockabilly revival.
0: Rockabilly thing, yes, indeed.
1: Really nice. It's always a great show with those two.
0: Boy, Rocket 88, they have done probably more shows for WMNF than anybody, I would think, over the years. I mean, we've done a ton of these rockabilly shows, and Rocket 88 seems to always be there, and they've just been a great supporter of WMNF and one of those bands that you can count on all the time.
1: Yeah, and if you want to drive to Orlando, you can see them any...
0: You're early, Chris.
1: Any weekend there in Orlando.
0: Thank you.
1: Is their home base if you're interested in catching them another time.
0: Appreciate it. All right, well, Chris just brought something in from that... Oh, I love these people. The St. Petersburg edition of the Anonymous family. And we want to thank them for their generous contribution. Thank you so much for helping us here at WMNF and for helping Mo Blues Monday. I will say that. I've always said it's not about me. It's about the station. And so I always want to say WMNF first before I say Mo Blues Monday. But it's true. You are supporting this blues programming that we do. And this blues programming that we do is, I think, it's the backbone of the station. You look at so many of the other shows we do, we wouldn't have those shows if it weren't for the blues. You know, Muddy Waters said the blues had a baby and they called it rock and roll. And of course, there are so many of the roots and branches of blues.
1: That's the Willie Dixon quote, was the blues is the roots and the rest is the fruits.
0: Indeed it is. No question about it. Where would we be? Where would the blues be without Willie Dixon? My goodness. The greatest songwriter of the post-war blues that there is. He was unbelievable. We'll be playing a bunch of Willie Dixon songs as we go through here. There are a lot other people are doing them, but they are Willie Dixon songs. 813-238-8001. Don't forget that signed guitar body is available with a whole bunch, some of the best in the blues world. I've got a guest host. If you'd like to come in and do a guest host with me, I'd love to have you here. I'd love to hear what the blues sounds like to you. And we'll play your music and we'll tell stories and maybe tell some lies.
1: We got stories from all the years of shows we've been to.
0: Yeah, you definitely got stories. There's no doubt about that. Hey, before I go too much further, I want to... my glasses on so I get it right. I want to thank Petra Middle Eastern Restaurant at 1118 West Kennedy Boulevard in Tampa. They've sent sandwich wraps, salad, and rice for dinner today. I want to thank Maria Muin and everyone there for feeding us today here at WMNF. We're grateful for your ongoing support of our community and for WMNF Radio. That's Petra Middle Eastern Restaurant. So thank you so much for giving us a little sustenance back in the phone answering room. We're all going to need that before the day is over, that's for sure. All right, 813-238-8001. You know, we got a lot of reasons to tell you about, you know, why you should reach into your pocket, pull out that drastic plastic, and make a pledge to WMNF. But not the least of which is, you know, listening to this station may cause some sudden nostalgia. You're going to hear songs that you're not going to hear anywhere else on the radio. What other radio station is going to play Gator Tail, that sweet white meat? Only right here at WMNF. Thank you, Chris. Here you go. Here's one for you. Oh, man, he's got the Anonymous family wired. This version of the Anonymous family is from Palmetto, and they made a generous contribution as well. And yes, you're going to get that Rock Bottom CD. Everybody that makes a pledge, no matter how big it is, you will get that Rock Bottom CD. Harmaniac. Yes, indeed. We're happy to do that. Like I say, this listening to this station may cause this, like I say, this sudden nostalgia. You'll hear a song that you hadn't heard in a million years, and you say, holy mackerel, somebody's still playing that thing. Well, we play it right here. And when you call up and talk to the programmers here, we're happy to hear from you, and we want to hear what your request is. We'll play it just as soon as we can. I come in with my show completely prepared and ready to go, so I want to put your request in next week and make it special. But in some other shows, they're not as anal as I am, and they're
1: I tend to disagree with that. Except for a couple that I work on, you know, you're right.
0: But we get those requests in as soon as we can. You know, if you've got if it's not nostalgia that you're hearing when you tune to WMNF, it's something new, and you say, holy mackerel, that is good. Who is that playing that song? I don't know how many times I've said that when I've been listening to WMNF. Those driveway moments seem to come fast and furious around here. You know, oh, I can't go in the house now. I got to hear this song.
1: That's the best, isn't it?
0: Yep.
1: So last week I played two sets, and it was almost all music I'd listened to on internet radio. Okay, that's great. It's fun. It's cool. But you know how many commercials I had to listen to along the way?
0: More than one.
1: And they run them together, and they talk fast, and they're annoying, and yeah, it's like, we don't do that.
0: Yes, yes, indeed. Well, you know, this nostalgia or this new music obsession that you might get when you listen to WMNF, don't worry about it. You don't need to call a doctor. You're fine. We're doing that on purpose, and that is our tagline for this marathon, this June of 2026.
1: All right. What day is it?
0: Is we are different on purpose. You know, WMNF has never been swimming with the tide. We tend to swim against the tide. And for that very reason is why we're special. We do things just a little differently here, and we know that you appreciate that because we are not mainstream radio.
1: We don't float the mainstream.
0: Exactly. We absolutely have have disdain for that. We don't do that. We're not happy with doing that. But what we are happy with doing is playing some music. I'd like to see couple of lines lit though. 813-238-8001. WMNF.org if you'd like to go online and do it yourself. I got some Sonny Boy Williamson queued up and ready to go. This is Sonny Boy number 2. Let's give him a listen.

All right, little Sonny Boy Williamson, little Sonny Boy number two, and he's saying, help me, and I'm saying, help me, 813-238-8001. You got to help me make this goal. I can't do it by myself. I could have put my own words right into Sonny Boy's song there, because it fits right into what we're saying today. We need your help to continue and sustain this incredible community asset that we call WMNF. You know, we are just so lucky to have something like WMNF in our midst. You know, you go to other places. Well, for example, I was up in Boston a couple of weeks ago, and I flipped on that left-hand side of the dial looking for a WMNF-like station. I couldn't find one. Now, I'm not saying that there wasn't one, but I couldn't find it. The public radio was strictly talk,

0: so I can listen to WMNF wherever I happen to be. Hope that you're in that same vein, that you take WMNF with you.
1: Totally. I love what you remind me of, you know, sitting in the car, not wanting to get out.
0: Yeah, the
1: many years ago, J.J. Gray and Mofro, when they did the song Ybor City, I'm like, what is that?
0: What is that?
1: Man, yes. It's good stuff. So yeah. That was Sunday afternoon, WMNF. I think it was Sunday. Might not have been for Sunday, but anyway, whoever it was playing the blues here that day.
0: Yeah, we love that. All right, I'll tell you what, we've got a couple of folks we want to thank here, and this is the South of the Bridge contingent on these two things. We want to thank Annie Rossini from Bradenton for her generous contribution. Thank you, Annie. We do appreciate that. And we also want to thank Mike Becker from Sarasota for his generous contribution as well. He says, this is from Mike the drummer. And Mike, we appreciate that. He says he wants that Rock Bottom CD as well.
1: He's a serial donor, too.
0: He is? Oh,
1: he
0: great.
1: He made a donation on Friday afternoon.
0: We love serial donors. Take that with you. Oh, my goodness. We have...
1: Marcia?
0: Yeah.
1: I knew it.
0: Here, you...
1: Okay, we'll do. Thank you, Marcia. We do appreciate your donation, of course. And, you know, Marcia is Rich's...
0: Wife.
1: I know. I was trying to think how to phrase the other part. But anyway, yeah, thank you, Marcia, very much.
0: Rich's widow.
1: Yeah, there you go. That's what I was looking for from that in tribute to Rich. And he was with here about 14 years here.
0: Yeah. And, that one hit... That would hit me. Didn't expect that. That would hit me kind of hard.
1: Yeah. Well, you lost a good friend. We lost a good friend.
0: And, yes, we did. So that's in memory of Rich. Thank you, Marcia. That is so generous and so kind. We appreciate it. And don't worry. We won't forget Rich. That at all. That ain't going to happen. All right. 813-238-8001 or WMNF.org will get you here, and we'll get you in a position where you can help us and help us continue with WMNF and keep bringing you the stuff that we do. We bring the music that you don't hear anywhere else. We bring the news that you certainly don't hear anywhere else. You've got corporate media that is... making a damn fool of themselves, if I have to say something about it, in the way they're reporting the news these days, it makes me sick. But we are not like that. We tell you the truth, the unvarnished truth, and unless you take it from there. So we'll talk about those things in another little segment, but. We're different here, and we are different on purpose. And we're glad that you are tuned in, and we want you to, we'd like to induce you to pick up your phone and give us a call. 813-238-8001. Particularly if you've been listening for a while and you haven't made a pledge, that means that you are a radio freeloader. That means you're listening and somebody else is paying the bill so you can listen to the radio. Do you really want that on your conscience? You know, I think not. I think you want to say, yeah, I'm part of that family. I support that station. And when we say that you're part of the family, you're invited here. We're happy to have you come by and see what we do. We'll show you how we make the sausage. You know, you might walk out of here saying, holy mackerel. They do that. They do amazing things there at that station. But yeah, we'd love to have you come by, but more than that, we'd love to have you help us out. And then you can take some ownership in this station. You are part of what we do here. And we're very grateful for that. Thank you so much. You know, a lot of what you're going to hear on WMNF, too, is... unexpected, because we're all volunteers and we all curate our own shows, and we search and scour

0: and look all over for music that you may not have heard or something that we've heard that is just fan-damn-tastic, and you got to hear this. But each show has a different personality here at WMNF. Every couple of hours, we're changing programmers, and they come in with their own ideas, their own thoughts, and their own music.
1: And all the different genres that are being played at the same time. You know how much I learned from Bobby Duesenberry when I did the traffic jam with her?
0: Probably a lot.
1: I learned a lot. And you know how many hours she used to spend each, and I know you spend the same amount of time, curating each show, doing the background search, finding out about the artist and what was
0: six, eight, 10 hours a week.
1: Yeah, what was their inspiration for this song? And it's we do that.
0: Yeah, we do, and I try to pass that along. Some of my sets are kind of weird. I tell you that I say this is the scrap of paper set because I've written something down that somebody stole me, and I've thrown it on my desk, and finally I started cleaning it up. And here's the songs we're playing that, or I heard this on the radio, or I saw this on TV, or I saw this somewhere, and it reminded me of a song. For me, when I'm listening to the music, right, I'm always trying to figure out, is that going to work on my show, and can I play it, or have I already played it, or just what? So, you know, we come up with this music different ways, but
1: we're not playing everything that's on the charts.
0: That is very true. That is very true.
1: Deep tracks, like I used to, when I first started listening to AOR, I don't care what the hits are. I want to hear the deep tracks.
0: Yeah, well, that was the beauty when FM radio took foothold.
1: So we do that. We play those deep tracks.
0: Yes, we do. Yes, we do. And I think that is part of the glamour here of WMNF is that, you know, the tracks that we're playing, some of the deep tracks, are perhaps even better than the
1: no doubt,
0: yeah, than the ones that are picked as the hits,
1: right,
0: or the song that somebody wants you to play.
1: My question is, when I see the Apple Music with the stars and I listen to the whole thing, I'm like, what the hell? Why is that a star? Like, I don't even understand.
0: Yeah,
1: you don't
0: understand. Indeed. Well, you know, that's the thing. Commercial radio is a much smaller number of songs. You know, it seems that sometimes they only have 10, 12, 15 songs an hour.
1: Every hour, heavy rotation.
0: Yeah, heavy rotation.
1: Oh, totally.
0: They're playing them every hour. But we're not like that. You know, there's plenty of other radio stations that do that. We don't. We will play the music that you want to hear or that you haven't heard in a long, long time. And that always brings a smile to my face when somebody says, man, I haven't heard that song in 20 years and reminded me of this or reminded me of that. And yeah, that's a little bit of what we're all about here. 813-238-8001. Give us a call. Help us out. Tell you what, let's play another track from the Harmaniac CD. This is a CD that everyone is going to receive, regardless
1: whether
0: of
1: whether you like it or not.
0: Yeah. Well, that too. It's Harmaniac by Rock Bottom, and we played Gator Tail. I've got one here called Ellie Mae. It's a song that I haven't heard in quite some time. Let's give it a listen. This is Rock Bottom from Harmaniac.

0: All right. Ellie Mae from off of Harmaniac. I think I ought to tell you who is playing on this. That is Sarasota Slim on guitar, Gentleman John Street on the keyboards, Dr. Sam Mudd on the bass, Jungle Denny on drums. That was recorded live April the 6th, 1985, at the 8 Ball Lounge in Sarasota.
1: I don't remember the 8 Ball, do you?
0: I do not either. No, that was a little before my time. I got here in 80, but okay. I was in my downtime there, my dry period. yes, thanks. All right, everybody's going to get a copy of that. If you make a pledge, no matter how big it is, we are going to give you a copy of Harmaniac by Rock Bottom. So thank you so much. All right, hey, we got Joellen just brought a couple in. We want to thank these folks. Brian Brinkerhoff from Lake Alfred, Florida, with his generous contribution. He says, this has become a very important show in light of the present status of our country, and the right to free speech is paramount. We must carry this on. And Brian is going to take my Baker's Dozen of CDs. Brian, I'm going to pick some of the best for you. Thank you so very much for your generous contribution and for supporting WMNF and Mo Blues Monday.
1: I don't think you've ever had any sent back to you, have you? To my recollection, because we've been doing this.
0: No, well, yeah, actually. Actually,
1: these suck. And
0: Maureen sent one back.
1: Well, damn.
0: That was years ago. She got a Watermelon Slim CD that she thought was awful. And she wanted a new one. But that was way back in the day. All right, we want to thank Jeffrey Shaver from Tampa for his generous contribution as well. Thank you so much, Jeff. He is a Circle of Friends member, and he says, huge shout out to all the volunteers that keep the station going, and I just want to support that. He says he loves this show. It's the best on MNF. Well, I thank you very kindly for that. I'm just trying to keep up with some of the other people
1: It's one
0: here.
1: Of the best, for sure, Larry. I've been listening for years.
0: We have a ball. Well, thank you, P-Dad. All right, thank you, Jeffrey, for your generous contribution and for your continued support. We are just about out of time here for hour number one. I want to thank you for sticking with us. We're going to play some more music in hour number two. We've got two more hours to go, and we've got $5,500 to raise. So we're asking you for your support. 813-238-8001. Give us a call and make a pledge. Or as I like to say, make a call, make a pledge, and make a difference. Because you do make a difference. I guarantee it.
1: That sounds like a t-shirt there. Bumper sticker.
0: Whatever. Yeah, something. I've been saying that for years. Make a call, make the pledge, and make a difference. All right, well, thank you so much. As we move into hour number two here on Mo Blues Monday on WMNF, 88.5 FM, WMNF.org. So we're streaming 24/7 worldwide. 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
1: Does Paul still listen down in Australia?
0: Yes.
1: Every week he
0: does. We haven't heard from him for several weeks, but I know he's texted Nancy and kept in touch with her, and he's sent me a couple of emails at the house. So he is still listening, and like I say, we had Mo out in British Columbia listens every Monday, and we've got people up in
1: John Hoffman from the Guam Blues Society. He used to send emails to the Rev all the time. I haven't heard from him in a while. But
0: very cool. Yeah, we've got listeners out in Oregon that I think they're working out in the barns doing the harvest. They listen. And we've got people all over the country and all over the world listening to Mo Blues Monday. So join some great people. Just pick up the phone and call 813-238-8001. Make a pledge. Give us some support. Give us some help here at WMNF. All right, let's play a little more music. Go, stay on that west side of Chicago. Got some Otis Rush. Otis was, again, another one of those disciples of Magic Sam. I only got to see Otis Rush one time. but it was a great performance that he gave at the Bayfront Blues Festival in Duluth, Minnesota many, many years ago. And it was just the coolest. I was like, glad to see Otis. So here we go. This is Otis Rush.

0: also placed a small styrofoam.
1: Okay, okay. That was Otis Rush with Keep On Loving. Keep On Loving You. Well, we're wanting you to keep on loving us. And the best way that you can show that love is to pick up the phone. Give us a call, 813-238-8001. All right, we want to get started on our number two here with a challenge. And we are happy to present this challenge. This is from Nikki and Tim Graham in Nokomis. And they have put up $500. And they say if we can get that matched, we can get five $100 pledges coming in, and we can get their $500 too. So there you go, 813-238-8001. And they've said that we know we can get a blues fix here every week. And Nikki and Tim, we're happy to give you a blues fix every week. Tim has been a good friend for a long, long time. He was our entertainment director for the Blues Society back in the early days when we first started. And you'll remember some of the things that we did, and a lot of this, particularly our juke nights, that was Tim's idea.
2: Dave's Aqua Lounge?
1: Yeah.
2: Oh, my God.
1: Yeah, that was Tim's
2: idea. Those are fabulous, yeah.
1: Well, that was Tim's idea, so that was great. So the Grahams have put up $500. If we can get five $100 pledges, we got $1,000, and that means that we are that much closer to our $5,500 goal here for Mo Blues Monday. We've got about 2,400 we've already received, and thank you very much for that. But that means we've got 3,100 to go. So 813-238-8001 or WMNF.org. I keep saying DJ at WMNF.
2: It's a habit.
1: It is a habit. But rise to the challenge here, and let's take the Grahams at their word, and we'll get that challenge going here and continue to keep things moving here at WMNF. All right. One of the things that, you know, we take great pride in is, again, we've been talking about this all first hour, and that is the difference in each show and how the programmers bring their own style and their own spirit and their own background to the show and play their music. And it's one of those things where once you kind of understand, and I remember when I first started listening to WMNF, I didn't know what the heck was going on. You know, every couple of hours, just as you'd get into the music, you'd start hearing something else. You say, what? What is this? But once I figured it out, I understood. And I said, well, that is great. You're always listening to something different. It's always changing. And we know that it's going to be something unusual, but always good unusual. And we kind of continue on with that here. Over all of the 47 years that WMNF has been on the air.
2: Bluegrass, blues, hip-hop, jazz in the night, which is coming on after us.
1: After us, yes, indeed.
2: So, you know, we have a different purpose for the community and the sounds, and it's not the same thing that over and over every hour. And like you said earlier, the same 12 songs with commercials in between.
1: Well, yeah, the music will hit your brain a little differently to every one of us. Sometimes it hits you in the right place. Sometimes it hits you in the wrong place. Hits you in the memory section. Something that conjures up something, a wonderful time or a sad memory. I mean, but music is an incredible way to trip that brain of yours, to think of things that you hadn't thought of for a long time. And that's one of the great things that we do here at WMNF is we play that music. We'll play that music that you need to hear, that sudden nostalgia. I love that. That's a great way to describe what we do. But what we do here is play the music. We try not to talk very much during our normal shows.
2: 49 weeks out of the year, we play the music and don't talk a lot during that time.
1: Yeah.
2: So three weeks a year, we'll ask you for money and talk about it, and hopefully you will find it in your heart to make a donation.
1: Okay. Well, we got one here from Gator Pat from Bradenton. I want to thank Gator Pat for their incredible donation. They have joined the Circle of Friends, and they're going to take one of those acrylic magnets for the summer 26 marathon. But they are supporting WMNF in a big way. Thank you, Gator Pat. We appreciate that and appreciate you supporting WMNF and Mo Blues Monday.
2: Yeah, I've got an anonymous here.
1: Oh, please.
2: Very nice generation. They're going to take the beach towel.
1: All right.
2: Which I've not seen yet, but the picture looks really great. But we have all kind of thank you gifts here.
1: Yeah, we got a lot of summer stuff. You know, we've got the beach towel. We've got the summer pack for $275. You can get the beach towel, a bucket hat, and a T-shirt. You know, for $275, you actually save money if you bought each of those items individually. But the beach towel is white and yellow, and it's really nice. Looks really pretty. So if you are a beach person, or even if you're not, you just want to have that towel.
2: And the bucket hat
1: and the bucket
2: reversible,
1: hat.
2: Which I just was looking at the picture. It's reversible.
1: I didn't know that.
2: There you go. So it's two hats in one.
1: Two hats in one. All right. 7:10 here on Mo Blues Monday as we roll into the second hour, and we're trying to. And we encourage you to give us a call and give us some support here at Mo Blues Monday and at WMNF. They're asking us to raise $5,500 today, and we're going to do our best, and we're going to thank you at every opportunity, at every turn, too. Let's grab another tune here. You know, like I say, I've got some classic tunes and classic blues, but I'm going to move down to one of the tunes that P. Daddy picked. And he picked some Albert Collins, and it's his Cash Talkin' song. Well, we know that Cash talks. Plastic talks, too. We're happy to hear your plastic when you make a noise here at WMNF. But Cash talks. It got any little story that goes along with this song, P-Dad?
2: Cash talking, it's one of the first Albert songs I ever heard. And I was in the finance business for years. So he's saying, hey, Mr. Banker, you got some money for me? I was the guy they were asking for.
1: Ah, okay. So, now you're the guy asking for money.
2: Exactly.
1: All right. 813-238-8001. Cash talks. This is Albert Collins.

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TVs, radio, stereos, and I got all kind of prints of phones. One of these days, y'all, I think y'all gonna be gone.

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And I'm right here in the middle, and I ain't better. Barely getting by makes me mean. Cost a politician I'm paying a living real clean.

0: Albert Collins talking about cash, and cash is talking. Well, we're hoping that you talk with your cash as well. 813-238-8001. You can reach one of the incredible phone answerers in the back, and they'll be happy to take your pledge, and we'll be happy to read your name on the air and let people know that you support WMNF and that you understand what we're doing here. You know, like I say, we're calling ourselves different on purpose, and we kind of help make sense of what's going on. You know, if you want more than headlines, we'll give you that. We'll give you some of the background story. What's going on? You get the news that you can use and you can count on, and know that nobody's pulling your leg here. That this is the real deal. So WMNF does not.
1: We give you the skinny.
0: We're not
1: a show named The Skinny.
0: Yes, so and we're not fake news.
1: Fantastic.
0: And we're not alternative news. We are the truth. All right, 813-238-8001. We'd love to see a couple of phone lines lit up. Let us know that you care about us here at WMNF and Mo Blues Monday. We're happy to, if you've got a request too, you know, we'll take that and we'll play it today. No doubt about it. If you've got something going on.
1: Well, Larry never does that either, so that's special.
0: Yeah,
1: that's a special exception.
0: That is a special today. Well, you know, we were talking about, news, and one of the things that is so unique about WMNF is that we are in your neighborhood. Our news department has got people that cover what's going on in the neighborhoods and what's going on here in Tampa. We bring the news right down to its base level, and that is the people that are making it and the people that are impacted by it. You know, national news is everywhere, but we've got local news and people right in your neighborhood and your schools and in your community and on the street where you've got something going on. So we live where you do. You know, and we want to make sure that everyone knows what's going on in our community. And we are, like I said, we are different on purpose. I love that tagline. I hope that some people pick that up and carry that on, that we do things not the way others do. You know, we've got this $500 challenge hanging out. We're looking for that first $500, or first $100 pledge to get some of this challenge money here. So 813-238-8001. We'd love to see five $100 pledges or 10 $50 pledges. That'd be cool if we can get up to that $500 in this hour, and we've got 40 minutes left to go. Then we'd be well on our way to making that goal. We were almost at halfway after the first hour, and that is fantastic. The first hour has been really good. P-Daddy said that the first hour was really good on with the Rev.
1: On Friday night. We killed it the first hour. Second hour, we took a swoon, but recouped to rally the troops together and made our goal.
0: Okay, well, that is great. I'm happy for the Rev and Marvin and P-Daddy and Patty, all the work that they do on the Friday Rhythm Revival. I knew it was two.
1: Okay,
0: hours.
1: Cam used to call it the Rhythm Review.
0: Okay. Yeah. Oh, hey, I don't mind being.
1: Yeah, Cam, hey, if you're out there listening.
0: Yeah, I don't mind being compared to Cam.
1: Right.
0: That's okay. We went to the same college together.
1: That's why.
0: Years apart.
1: That's
0: yes.
1: Crazy.
0: Grand Valley.
1: Wow.
0: In Allendale, Michigan. My goodness. Back in the day. It was still a college then. Now it's a university. It's grown up. Well, 813-238-8001 gets you to us here at the station. We're going to play some, we're just going to try to play a little more music here. Let's go back up and what do we got? I got some Big Mama Thornton here. Now, this was a tune that Big Mama had been singing for years. And then there was a guy from Memphis. Yeah, what was it? Elvis.
1: Truck driver from Memphis.
0: Right? Yeah. And he picked up on this tune and made it a monster hit. And it was one of his first big ones. This is Big Mama Thornton. Go ahead, Big Mama.
1: You ain't nothing.

0: right, Big Mama talking about the hound dog. And we've got Nancy on the other line. Nancy, is there anything we've missed about that we should be saying?
1: Well, I'm just chomping at the bit sitting here in Luce, Florida, wanting desperately to be down at that studio talking to our listeners who are so awesome. And every week they're there. They email us. They give us great stories. They're part of the family. We want to hear from y'all. We need to hear from the family of Mo Blues Monday people and WMNF. I'm liking what y'all are doing down there, Larry. I know it's hard not to be playing music, which is happens every week. I mean, Lord have mercy. Everything is played, every genre of blues between Larry and I sneak a few things in there myself. We do blues, we do Delta, Piedmont, Jump, Shout, you name it. What do you call that, Larry?
0: We call that eclectic music. Eclectic blues.
1: There's a menu or something you refer to it.
0: Yeah, well, it's our...
1: Come on.
0: You put me on the spot. I can't remember what I said. I can't remember what I said 5 minutes ago. Let alone what I said 5 days ago.
1: But I'm telling you, I just, again, want to reach out to all these folks that I know love the show. I run into people all the time when I was going. I mean, they go out of their way on Monday nights to listen, and if they happen to miss it, they do the archives, which is the greatest thing about this radio station. If you do happen to miss a show that you love, and my God, there's so much great music, and every single one of our programmers, they're diehard. I mean, these people are passionate about everything they do, and they spend an ordinary amount of time, and I love that, and you feel it. You feel it every time you turn this radio on. I don't care if it's 6 o'clock in the morning or 6 o'clock at night. It's great stuff, and you all have kept us going all these years. It's you all that keep it going. We play music. Larry's been doing this for, 26 years now? Larry?
0: No, actually, this is June, so I am just now starting my 29th year.
2: Oh, my God.
1: Oh, my God. Oh, my God. Forgive me. 29 years, this guy has been putting it out to you folks. I mean, a lot of different time slots, but I like the 6 to 9 on Mondays. It's quite nice.
0: I do. I do, too.
1: I've gotten you. Following Ben and then having Bob come to the jazz show afterwards. It's really, really a wonderful thing. So please, if y'all could just call 813-238-8001. Let us know how much you love the show, how much you love WMNF. And again, I keep reiterating that Circle of Friends thing. It's a piece cake. You don't even have to call us again. It's done. Boom, boom. You give us $20 a month. Oh, great. Goodness gracious. You're good. You're good maybe for the next 3 or 4 years. So let us hear from you. And I'm loving some of the songs y'all been playing, truly. I loved P. Daddy, that Cash Talk. Pretty cool. And also I want to reiterate, y'all talked about the Grams, Nikki and Tim, having that $500 challenge. That's an easy peasy one, folks. We just need a few $100 pledges and we can make $1,000. Getting closer to the goal. So let's hear from you. Let's hear from you. 813-238-8001. We love you.
0: All right. Well, thank you, Nancy. And we'll encourage people to send out some mojo to you, too. So everything works out and you get some good reports from your doctor tomorrow.
1: Yes, indeed, sir. And thank you for that. And y'all just keep it up. You're doing a great job.
0: All right. Well, thank you, Nancy. We'll talk to you in a little while.
1: Okie dokie.
0: Take care. Bye. All right, Nancy, even though she's not here, she wanted to help, so, and we're happy for her help. So thank you, Nancy. We appreciate that. All right, 813-238-8001. You can join people like the anonymous family from Lutz. And they made a generous contribution. They made a comment. They said, you're doing a great job. You are what we need. And they're not taking any gift. They think that when they turn on their radio and WMNF is there, that is gift enough. So thank you, Anonymous in Lutz. We appreciate that. Also want to thank Linda Curtis from St. Petersburg for her generous contribution. And she just says, rock on. Well, we will continue to do that, Linda. Thank you.
2: She made a donation last week to get the Rock Bottom CD as well.
0: Yes, that's very nice.
2: She heard a lot of shows, definitely. Yeah. And I got one from down south again, Osprey, Larry Beck. Thank you very much for your generous donation. And he's going to get one of those T-shirts.
0: Okay, you're going to love it. It says you're different on purpose. That is very cool. We also want to thank Robert Boileau from Tampa. I think that's right. I hope I didn't butcher your name, man. He says he always enjoys this show. Thank you to me and Nancy, P. Daddy, and all the crew at WMNF Community Radio. And he made a generous contribution to the station. And thank you so much, Robert. We are in your gratitude, in your debt. We appreciate it. Thank you so much. All right, we still got that $500 challenge hanging out there. I think we could count one of these $50 ones from the anonymous.
2: This one does too.
0: Yeah, the anonymous interest. So we got $100 in on that. So we got $400 to go, and we'll be able to grab that $500 from the Grahams down in Osprey. Thank you so much for that challenge. You know, the circle of friends, Nancy was talking about it, and we talked about it a little earlier in hour number one, but it is a really powerful way for you to support WMNF, because you do it one time and you're done for the next year or until you want to make a change. That $10 or $15 or $20 a month is just going to be reached in and plucked right out of your savings account or your checking account. Doesn't matter. But we're glad that you're able to do that. And it is a great thing for us because, as we say, it gives us some stability and it lets us know exactly how much money we have coming in every month so we can pay our bills, and we do have some bills. 813-238-8001. Let's listen to another tune off of the special Harmaniac CD. Everyone is going to get a copy of this CD. Everyone that makes a pledge, no matter how big it is, you get a copy. There's a tune in here called the St. Pete Kid. And if you remember rock and you remember his way of looking at things, was always a little bit different. And he was different on purpose, too. But he loved WMNF as well, no question about that. All right, let us get into this. This is a tune called The St. Pete Kid from Harmaniac and Rock Bottom.

0: The St. Pete Kid from Harmaniac, our pal Rock Bottom. And that was Blaze Croft on guitar, Jean-Marie Milana on bass, and Fred Bury on drums. That was recorded February the 26th, 1990, in Nuchtal, Switzerland. Rock made many trips to Switzerland. He brought the Crawling Kingsnakes over here to tour. It was a band that he used quite a bit when he was in Switzerland, and we got to know those guys pretty well. They were a lot of fun, and I think that any band that played with Rock, they better be having fun, because that's what he did. So that CD is going to be packed up for everyone, regardless of how big your contribution is to WMNF. 813-238-8001 is the number to reach us. We've got no lines lit. That sucks. We need some help. One or two lines, you know, pick it up. If you haven't donated in a year or two or three, you are overdue.
1: Yeah.
0: It is your turn. Time to pick up the slack. We've got a lot of people that donate every time we ask, and those people we are so grateful for, because they truly get it. They understand what WMNF is about. They understand that they have a radio bill that they get to choose how much they pay. It's not like you get a bill from Duke that says $300. You got no choice. You either got to pay the $300 or you get no air conditioning. But we say 813-238-8001. Make a pledge, make a difference. You determine how much. And make it easy on yourself, but make that pledge. 813-238-8001. You know, the Circle of Friends is, again, we want to talk about that. It's just such a powerful way to support WMNF, because it isn't a one-time gift. It's the gift that keeps on giving. You're giving $20 a month, and you only have to do it once. And it just keeps coming. It's the gift that keeps on giving, and we're grateful for it, and we thank you for it. But you give us the steady support that keeps the station strong, and this fund drive, your support comes with a lot of flexible thank you gifts that you can choose for yourself. And, you know, if you want to, depending on what size of contribution, you can have anything. The event passport, it's for 12 months. It's 10 pairs of tickets. It's $84 a month. I mean, that's a heck of a lot easier than $1,000. So if you can do the 84 a month, you can get an event passport, or you can get a paver in the people's patio right outside the studio, on the west side of the building is the people's patio. And I'll tell you, over the years, that has been pretty full. There's still a spot for you out there if you'd like to remember someone, or just remember yourself, or just say something about WMNF.
1: Yeah, you get three lines.
0: For $84 a month, and that'll take care of that $1,000 and put you on the people's patio.
1: I look at the names all the time when I'm walking
0: in. Yeah, I do too. And
1: the new bricks just pop too. It's really, and there's some nice dedications there to some of our people that are programmers and serial listeners, donors.
0: Indeed.
1: Shows, dedicated to the show.
0: Yeah, or through a partner that's passed,
1: yeah,
0: or a show that's not on anymore, or just, or whatever you want to say. You've got three lines to say it, and you'll be there in perpetuity in the people's patio. Okay, we've got someone to thank here. That's William Feller from St. Pete, Florida. And he likes what we do here at WMNF. He's made a generous contribution, and we thank you very kindly, William, for your support here at WMNF and for the support for Mo Blues Monday. That helps us get a little bit closer to that $5,500 goal that we've been asked to contribute to the station's
1: we're going to do it.
0: Prosperity.
1: Got that feeling.
0: Okay. You keep talking like that. I love
1: positivity,
0: it.
1: Positivity, man. It's like PMA, positive mental attitude.
0: I love it when you talk like that. That is very cool. All right. We're going to play. If we play some music, will you pick up the phone and call 813-238-8001? I'm going to say yes, you will. How about a classic from Lowell Fulson? It's somebody that both P. Daddy and I really like. We like his style. We like his songs that he's written, his guitar playing. He was one of those guys that contributed an awful lot to the beginnings of the blues, particularly up in Chicago. But certainly a lot of people don't know him, you know, because he wasn't a big star, but he certainly made a big
1: influence on the on the game. All these other people that came behind him that learned how to play his style and his vocals too.
0: Indeed, and here's his take on the classic "Reconsider, Baby." Little Lowell Fulson for you.

0: a little more time.
1: All right, that was Lowell Fulson with Reconsider, Baby. And we're hoping you will reconsider your not calling. If you haven't called yet, reconsider that. Pick up that phone, 813-238-8001. We're waiting for you.
2: Yeah, it doesn't weigh that much. Pick it up.
1: Yeah, it's easy. It's really easy. And trust me, after you've done it, you're going to feel good. You're going to feel real good about it. You're going to be glad that you picked up that phone and became a part owner, if you will, of WMNF. It's you put the U in community, but you also have to put the cash up.

0: fancy coffee drinks or a fancy beer like I like to.
1: Well, we're as we say now, we're different on purpose, but we're powered by this circle of friends and people like you that that care about the station and understand what the station's all about. And I've got someone I want to thank, and that is Wendy Saldivar from Cary, North Carolina.
0: Yeah.
1: Thank you, Wendy. That is fantastic. That gets us that much closer. Where, let me see. Where's my notes here? Okay, we are now halfway to the $500 on the challenge. Wendy made a generous contribution, and we appreciate that from Cary, North Carolina. Thank you, Wendy. That is very generous. We're glad that you took MNF with you.
0: I'm a little surprised that you said that, because normally, you know, most of our donations are in the $100 range anyway, and we're only halfway. What, we've been doing this for... Well, about 45 minutes.
1: So. And so this second hour kind of tracking like it was for you guys.
0: Yeah, we just stunk it up.
1: Things kind of slow down a little bit in hour number two. That doesn't mean a whole lot because we got 3 hours to do it. And we're waiting for you to pick up that phone. 813-238-8001. You know, other stations, you know, have playlists. We have people that make those playlists. You know, the playlists are made by somebody else. I know there's a guy on Facebook that I see quite often, and he used to be a radio promotions guy in the blues. And now he's retired, so he feels that he can say whatever he wants to say. And he has been taking Bluesville and Sirius Radio to task for...
0: You talking about Bill Wax?
1: No, I'm talking about Rick Lusher.
0: Okay.
1: Bill Wax, when he was at...
0: He's still on community radio up in D.C.
1: He is, but he has no affiliation with Sirius anymore.
0: Oh, no.
1: And Sirius has gone bad. I mean, there is. They've got somebody that's running a thing that probably doesn't even know how to spell blues. According to Rick, it's some 20-year-old that may not even know that there really is. There's a genre called the blues. The music is terrible. New artists, they don't get any play or very little play. And that's one thing that I try to do and try to every week, make about 50% of the show the new artists. I mean, I love Muddy, and I love Albert Collins, and I love Luther Allison, and all those guys, but they're not around. You can't go and see them. They're not making new music. They've already made all the best music that they could make during their lifetime. And now we've got new people that are picking up on this, saying, hey, this blues, that's where it's at. I want to be a blues man. And the new people are going to carry the music into the 21st century, you know, and beyond.
0: We just had Heat Wave. We had McKinley James there.
1: Yes.
0: He's 22 or 23 years old. He's going to be an up-and-comer like the Kenny Wayne Shepherds and Joe Bonamassa back in the day and Derek Trucks. He's, you know, like Kingfish and him and... Help me, I know there's
1: so many.
0: The recent.
1: I just think when you said Derek Trucks, I caught a little bit of an interview with Derek Trucks, and he was talking about himself. And he was talking about how he was really shy when he was a kid. And I remember, I said back then that Derek would like to have a 100-foot cord to his guitar so he could stay in the bus and play. And I, you know, sometimes I saw him when he was 9, 10, 11 years old at Skippers, and he mentioned that in the interview. He had mentioned Skippers and playing at Skippers when he was a little bitty kid.
0: Yeah, absolutely.
1: Yeah. But he was saying that the venue, how cool it was, and we're so lucky to have Skippers, and they played a lot of blues for us, and WMNF played the blues. So we had a lot of things were going on here in the Suncoast Blues Society that made this area a real

0: bastion of the blues, one of the real...
1: Represent well for IBC every year.
0: We represented, there's no doubt. We had winners. So we love the blues here in the Tampa Bay area, and we want you to pick up the phone and kind of affirm that for us. 813-238-8001. Let's do some more. Let's do some more blues here. I'm going to grab somebody. I'm going to grab a little Irma Thomas. She has signed that guitar body that we have for... And I'm going to break that.
1: She's a treasure. She's getting up there in age, too.
0: Yeah, she is. She's got to be, she had to be close to 80, I would think.
1: Three, I think.
0: Okay.
1: Two or three, anyway.
0: But Irma's the soul queen of New Orleans. She is unbelievable. And I picked a tune, I wasn't sure which one I was going to pick. I like Time Is On My Side. That's a great one. But I also like the one that she, when she teamed up with Marsha Ball and Tracy Nelson for that Sing It album. That thing is just so good. So here we go. This is Irma Thomas.

0: All right, Irma Thomas, Marsha Ball, and Tracy Nelson sing it. And we're singing it and playing it here on Mo Blues Monday here at WMNF. Today is fundraising day, and we're asking you to give us a hand. 813-238-8001. Just pick up the phone, give us a call. You get to choose how much you would like to contribute to WMNF. We have a $500 challenge out that we've met half of it, and we'd love to meet the rest of that and pick that $500 up from the Grams down in Nokomis. So please do give us a call. If you would like to have something that is completely unique and just beautiful, we have a guitar body that is signed by about 25 or 30 different people, all blues greats. People like Ruthie Foster, Smokin' Joe Kubek, Charlie Musselwhite, Ronnie Baker Brooks, Deanna Bogart, or Deanna Bogart Castro, as the name is now, Tab Benoit, Michael Burks, Paul Osher, Billy Branch, Magic Dick, Irma Thomas, just to name a few. If you'd like to have that and put it on your wall somewhere, it's a beautiful piece of art that you can, put on your wall.
1: Good for the man cave, you know.
0: Oh,
1: really.
0: Indeed.
1: Talk about talking.
0: Ooh. And you can say, yeah, I saw them, saw him. You know, you can count them down. All right, we've got one person to thank here, and that is my friend Lynn Cisna from St. Pete. Thank you, Lynn. We do appreciate that. Say hey to Gary for me. We appreciate your generous contribution, and Lynn says she'll see me wherever the blues are. Well, that is right. I always see Lynn and Gary from Gulfport.
1: We've got one over here, too.
0: Oh, what's...
1: The Anonymous family. They're doing a good job tonight, really.
0: We love them.
1: Anyway, they say we take care of our own on this station because we love it.
0: All right. Thank you, Anonymous. We appreciate you. All right, it is we got about 10 seconds left here in hour number two of Mo Blues Monday. So it's time for me to remind you that you are tuned to Community Conscious Radio, radio that is different by design. 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We're streaming 24/7. Let your friends know what's going on here on a Monday night. Tell them to join you and to join me as we play some doggone blues here on Monday nights. We'll take you through the classics to the new stuff to things that you hopefully haven't heard yet.
1: And some people coming to town.
0: We like to keep that schedule going, let you know what's happening. But 813-238-8001 is the way to... Let us know that we're getting through to you, that you understand what we're doing here at WMNF. We're playing these blues because the blues is such a basis for so much of the music that we listen to and we play. The Americana is blues-based. We've got jazz. We've got Friday night is the soul night here at WMNF. We've got the Hitman coming on, and we got the Soul Kitchen, and we got Chuck Core Jr. Bringing his version of soul music. It is a blast on Friday night here on WMNF. You can find things that you're just not going to find anywhere else. They're going to be right here on WMNF. And when you pick up the phone and make a pledge, then you'll know that you've done your part to kind of keep this thing going and make sure that when you turn your radio on, it's there for you. It's the people that are doing it. We are not corporate radio. Each one of the programmers, each one of us, put our own shows together. We do all the research. We do all the digging, finding the great music, putting it on, and letting you hear it, letting you get used to it and comfortable with it. Next thing you know, it's a classic tune here. It's a classic WMNF tune. And when you become a supporter, I listened to the radio differently once I started supporting the station because I knew that I was part of it, and it made me feel awfully good.
1: Of course, it is a good feeling to know.
0: And yeah.
1: You know, Laura Taylor, I think, is the first time I heard that about you feel good when you make that donation. You really do. I mean, yeah. It just doesn't have to be a lot.
0: No, it doesn't have to be a lot.
1: My first one was like $25 years ago, and that's a lot for me at the time.
0: Yeah, mine was too back in 1980, 1981. You know, $25 was a lot more money than it is today.
1: Totally.
0: Yeah, so totally.
1: Why not?
0: So, but... It was, for me, once I discovered WMNF, I was happy to start contributing. I contributed probably more of my money to Rob Lori on Tuesday night on the Bop City Blues, which was one of my favorites. But I just was digging WMNF. I loved it. I mean, my first introduction to WMNF was Ann the Reggae Lady. On Friday afternoons, and that was like, wow, this is fantastic. And I never met her because I didn't come around the station, but I remember being at a concert at the Straz and walking out, and I heard her talking.
1: Yeah, great.
0: I said, "That's it. I know that voice." If I didn't know where it was coming from, and I never got to meet her. And thank
1: Larry,
0: her.
1: That's how I met you at a show.
0: Yeah.
1: You were in front of me waiting at the will call. I go, Chris, I'm going to go say hi to him. I know it's Larry Les. That's how we met.
0: Yeah, it is. That was good stuff, too. I'm glad we did. I'm very glad we did. All right, we're going to play. I'm going to try to play a little bit more music here in hour number three because I know that you guys are going to pick up the phone and give us a call. 813-238-8001 gets you to one of our top-notch, first-rate phone answerers in the back. They need something to do.
1: Fun back there, too.
0: Keep them busy. Yes, it is. And they got a new system. Everybody got their own little laptop now to make it easier and quicker for you to make your pledge. So 813-238-8001. I think I'll play somebody else that is on the their signature is on the guitar, and that is Smokin' Joe Kubek. And I'm just a big, huge Smokin' Joe Kubek fan. I've said it many, many times, and I don't mind saying it again. You know, I just love those guys, and I miss them because they had such a great sound,
1: dynamic duo.
0: What they did. So, how about a little "Have Blues Will Travel"? What do you think, Smokin' Joe Kubek? Both he and Benoy King have their signatures on that guitar body. 813-238-8001.

0: guys. Smoker Joe Kubek, along with Benoit King on vocals, Have Blues Will Travel. Both of those guys have signed that guitar that we have available. If you would like to take a look at it, go to WMNF.org and click on the Mo Blues Monday page. You'll see a beautiful photograph of the guitar with some of the signatures. It's signed on both sides, the front and the back, so you can put it on your wall one way for 6 months and then turn it around. You got the other side for 6 months. You got something different. $250 will put that guitar in your house, in your man cave. And you can talk about some of your favorite blues people that are on there. And that was one of ours, Smokin' Joe Kubek. Well, we got a report from Joe Ellen, and we are almost $3,400 in and $2,100 to get here in hour number two. So 813-238-8001 gets you to us. Help us get a little closer to that goal. We've got Jeff Ryan from Tampa to thank, and he's helping us get a little closer to that goal. We appreciate your generous contribution, Jeff. Thank you for supporting WMNF and Mo Blues Monday.
1: Got one too.
0: Go.
1: I always like to hear these. Gary Cornett from St. Pete, who said I'm a backstage volunteer at Blues Fest. So he's
0: doing all right.
1: Double duty, as I call it. And he made a donation to take the Chuck Prophet tickets, which is nice. We haven't really talked much about
0: that. No, we haven't.
1: But Chuck Prophet, he's a station fave and always sells out when he comes in town. So that's a good value right there for that pair of tickets.
0: Indeed, indeed. Well, thank you so kindly. We appreciate that, Mr. Cornett. Thank you for your support. And thanks for helping out at the Blues Festival, too. I've been doing that for a few years, so I'm sure we've run into each other.
1: I hear you make the announcements. Really good.
0: Indeed, indeed. All right, 813-238-8001. Different on purpose. That's what we are here at WMNF. And we've got a T-shirt that says just that. It's a really nice blue T-shirt. It's not a light blue. It's kind of a medium blue, I guess. I don't know. Royal blue, perhaps?
1: It's royal blue-ish.
0: Yeah, it's nice. Like, but it says different on purpose. WMNF 88.5 FM. And we are different on purpose. We 47 years ago when this station came on the air, the people that brought it, that helped make this thing a reality, did not want to be part of the mainstream. They wanted to be a little bit different, and we have been different for 47 years because of people like you that pick up the phone and give us a call and tell us that you agree with what we're doing and you approve of what we're doing. This is kind of validation for us here that tells us as programmers that how we're doing, but also tells the station too, gives them an idea of what shows are being supported, what shows that people care about, and that the best way you can do that is to put your money where your ears are.
1: Yeah, I just want to call out a few people, whatever. I'm not going to mention names, but we've got a lot of people that make the donations every year. Pretty much, anyway.
2: Yes.
1: I see all these people at shows and festivals. I haven't heard from some of them tonight. I mean, Dan was one of the few that I know that he's always in it.
0: Yep.
1: And just, hey, if you know me, if you know what we do here, you're listening, give us a call and make a small donation. It doesn't have to be big.
0: We never put a size on the donation. No. We thank you from the bottom of our hearts.
1: Every size fits.
0: For every donation that's made, from the ridiculous to the sublime, as you might, one might say. But yeah, we're very grateful for whatever you can contribute to WMNF. We contribute our time and energy, and we also contribute our money. So we're kind of double hitting it here at WMNF, but we're kind of hoping that this is something that you'd want to do too. All right, let's, like I said, I'm going to try to play a little bit more music while we're talking here in hour number three, and we're going in this classic blues. I picked a couple of dozen classic tunes and classic blues people to play here because that's what we're all about. So I thought I'd go back now and grab a little John Lee Hooker. And it doesn't get any more classic blues than Boogie Chillin'. So here we go. This is John Lee. Well, come on, John. There we go.

0: It doesn't get any more classic than that. John Lee Hooker with Boogie Chillin'. That was from the 40s. He's talking about Hastings Street in Detroit. That's when he...
1: Really?
0: Yeah, when he migrated north, that was his first stop, was Detroit. And made a big mark up there in his blues. And then he became a citizen of the world, if you will. I mean, fortunately, Bonnie Raitt got behind him and towards the twilight of his career and helped him out with a couple of his records, and Santana, and I mean, yeah, everybody appreciated John Lee. There's no doubt about it. 813-238-8001 is the number to call to let us know that you think we're doing a good job here on Mo Blues Monday and on WMNF. Make a call, make a pledge, and make a difference here. Make a difference in our total. We are marching towards $5,500. That's the goal that the station had set for us. As of about 8 o'clock, we were looking at about $3,400. So we had about a little over two-thirds of the goal already taken care of, but the rest of it we're going to ask you to help us make up. 813-238-8001. You know, there's so many different ways that you can that we can thank you, but one of them is just being here and being here and providing the public affairs that we do. Amy Goodman or
1: Amy,
0: yeah, hey,
1: that's right.
0: People that you don't hear anywhere else.
1: Again, Miami's all confused.
0: No, yeah, Amy Goodman. She's been a. We've carried her news. Her what does she call it? America. I forget what she uses the tagline on her show.
1: God, I just listen to her all the time, and I forgot it.
0: Me too.
1: Brain dead.
0: But it's the stuff that you're not going to hear anywhere else. And you're not going to have to fact check the news that you hear on WMNF because it's already done for you. And making sure that we're not going to put out anything that is untrue. Check out our daily public affairs from 9 in the morning until 1 o'clock in the afternoon. And then the music comes on, and we're part of that music thing. So we're doing our thing here, playing the music, playing the blues for you. And you're doing your part, and that's picking up the phone and calling 813-238-8001 or going to WMNF.org and doing it yourself and making a pledge. But make that pledge, make a difference. But while you're doing that, we'll play some more music. Like I say, I'm going to try to keep playing as much as I can, and just to the interludes, when we break from the music, we'll be telling you why we're asking you for some support and some help. There's a lot of folks that every time I see them, they tell me how, oh, we love the show and how great it is. Well, you haven't called yet, because we've only had about 24 calls, I think.
1: Yeah, we hit 24 a little while ago.
0: Okay, so we got
1: a little higher than that.
0: We're close to 30, but I know we got more than 30 people listening.
1: Yep, and I mean, you can always go online if you don't feel like chatting with someone, even though it's enjoyable to talk to the phone people.
0: It is.
1: Just go online to WMF.org, and it's really easy to slide through the process. It takes me like 2 minutes to get through the whole thing.
0: All right, so we're not gonna hang you up here very long, but we are going to ask you to do that. Pick up that phone, 813-238-8001. This is Muddy.

0: Yeah, we couldn't be having a blues show without playing some Muddy Waters. Get your mojo working. We got our mojo working here, and our mojo is coming up to help us out. Nancy, we need a relief pitcher. How you doing?
1: I'm ready. I got my glove on. Let's go.
0: All right. Give us some high heat here.
1: And we need it because those Rays have not been doing their things lately. What's going on?
0: Well, they're ahead right now, 2-1. So.
1: Oh, thank God! Thank God.
0: Yeah, but it's not over yet, so I'm worried.
1: Right. Well, we need to get more than 2-1 here on Mud Blues Monday. I'm telling you, it's killing me being here at home, but I hope the heck I can convince some of y'all to. Help donate to this show. Help donate to WMNF. And by the way, guys, it is democracy now that Amy Goodman is gone.
2: Thank you.
0: We knew that. It just didn't come to mind.
1: And, but, you know, you started to talk about one of the beauties and really of this radio station. And I do a lot of networking. Used to be on the board, and I got connected with some organizations. The University CDC up on 22nd near Bears, and they do so many great things for the community, and we are one of their sister-brother organizations. And we give a voice to people. That's the coolest thing. People that nobody knows about, organizations that nobody knows about. They can call our news department. And it's kind of like the music. We bring live music to this town. And that live music studio show that we have on Friday is really unbelievable. And that's just one of the magical things that WMNF brings. Tonight we're talking about Mud Blues Monday. And I'm listening to all the songs y'all have played tonight, Larry and P. Daddy. You're just hitting on some of those. I'm telling you, when you played Sing It with Marsha and Irma and Tracy, you're talking, that's right up my alley.
0: I knew you'd like that one.
1: Oh, indeed, indeed. But folks, I know we have so many listeners. They email, they call us, they're sweet, they love the music. So it's time to pick up the phone. Pick up the phone, and that would be 813-238-8001. Give us a few bucks, and if you're not already a circle of friends, this is the time to become one. It's a piece of cake, $10, $20 a month. You won't even notice it, and the radio station will really notice it. And Mud Blues Monday will notice it because tonight we're getting close, but we have got a long ways to go. Oh, my goodness gracious. I know summertime is tough. A lot of people are out of town. It's not an easy time in this world right now, but... we've always had people that come through. You know, Larry, it always amazes me.
0: That's the thing, Nancy. We think that we're down, but we're never out.
1: You got that right. All these baseball analogies.
0: What can I tell you? It's summertime.
1: Yeah, I'm sorry. I'm really sorry, Larry, that I'm not there to help you, but I'm here in spirit, and I know so many other people are... with us in spirit, so just pick up the phone, show us what you really mean, or just go online. That's really easy, WMNF.org, and there's a donate button. You push that, and it's a piece of cake. You don't even have to talk to anybody. If you're shy, that's the way to go. We got great people back in the studio, I'm sure, or back in the conference room like we always do, which is part of the beauty of this daggone radio station. It's volunteer-driven. All the programs, you guys, I mean, it's amazing. They give 25 hours of their week between their preparation and their doing because they love it. And you get the best of the best. So give us a call, y'all. 813-238-8001. And I'm going to say goodnight to y'all.
0: All right. Well, thank you, Nancy, for a great innings worth of work. We appreciate that.
2: And we'll
0: take it from there. So rest up, and
1: okay.
0: And we'll be talking to you soon.
1: Nice talking to both of you.
0: All right. Thank you, Nancy.
1: I wish us well.
0: All right. I wish us well, too. Thank you, Nancy. All right. 813-238-8001. That's the number you need to call to get us get into the phone room and to the make that pledge. Make a call, make a pledge, and make a difference. You know, you will feel good when you're done doing it. You know, from bluegrass to hip-hop to blues to
2: jazz
0: and, like, you know, the stuff that you're just not going to hear anywhere else. That's what we do. Local voices, real people, independent journalism. We exist here because you choose to support what we do. You know, we don't do this. I guess so many of us here, we volunteer and we do it because we love it. And, you know, we're kind of altruistic, I guess. We have to, three times a year, we have to come to you and say, how are we doing? You know, and this is the gauge that we can kind of measure ourselves when you tell us how we're doing. And we get that validation by tallying up the amount of pledges and how much money we take in, because that's how we live. We can't survive without our listeners. And we believe in you, and we try to do everything we can for the community, and we, you know, you guys put the U in community. So 813-238-8001. I got some Freddie King here. Let's do it.

0: All right, Freddie King going down. Well, we're not going down. We're going up, and we're going up, and that's because of you. 813-238-8001. We haven't got a tally from the back room, but at 8 o'clock, we had about 3,400, and I've been keeping some little notes here. So I think we're a little over 4,000 now. So that is about 70% of the goal. So we're getting closer. And all I can say is thank you, thank you, thank you. Got a couple of people I want to thank, too. We got the Anonymous family. And, man, I don't even know where this Anonymous family lives. It doesn't matter. But, Anonymous, thank you for your generous contribution. We are very grateful. Thank you kindly. Also want to thank Donia Swicht from Riverview. She says, Mo Blues Monday is why I get up on Mondays. And I love it when you talk like that. I want you to look me in the eye and tell me that sometime. But thank you, Donia. We appreciate your generous contribution as well. Thank you very kindly. And we want to thank Valerie Beckett for her generous contribution as well. Thank you so much, Valerie. She says, I'm a landscaper and it keeps me going. I've been listening from the very beginning and couldn't do without it. Thank you, Larry, for 29 years of Blues Magic. Well, thank you for putting up with me for 29 years, Valerie. I appreciate that. That is very kind. Thank you so much. This is P. Daddy. You got somebody to thank?
1: Got one over here. Mary Webster, St. Pete. Thank you. Thank you so much. Nice generous donation. And she didn't take a gift or anything. Thank you.
0: Well, she's going to get the Rock Bottom CD.
1: Well, of course.
0: Of course.
1: Everybody gets a copy. You get a copy, and you get a copy.
0: Yeah,
1: you get a copy.
0: All the God's children get a copy of that one. Oh, Valerie took their guitar. Okay. All right. We were wondering who took that guitar. Thank you, Valerie. You are going to love it. It's a beautiful thing. And think of Mad Dog when you hang that guitar up, because he was a good man. He did a couple of guest hosts with me. He loved the blues, and his wife donated that guitar body to us. So I'm glad that you got it, Valerie. Thank you so much for that.
1: And you know, I think I told you this earlier off air. He came in that one time to do a show with you, and he sat with me, and he started taking pledges too. I mean, he was a volunteer, a donor. Attended all the blues shows, the festivals, and
0: yep, he was a blues guy all around.
1: Glad I knew him.
0: We do miss Mad Dog, and I remember him. It was August. I think he died on August the 23rd of 2020. And I've got it on my calendar, and when it comes around every year, I remember it. So we remember the good guys. All right. Well, the best way to keep this station as strong as it is becoming a member. And you can become a member by picking up that phone and calling 813-238-8001 and making a pledge and making a difference. You make a difference in our community. You make our community better because we have WMNF and because we have the people that care about the music and care about what goes into their ears. And like I say, you know, you're doing this for your own ears. And listening to be able to hear the music that you love, and we're happy to be able to play it for you. Around 4,000, I think, is in. We haven't got a tally from the back room yet, but that will be coming shortly, I'm sure, because we only got about 20 minutes left to go. So now is the time for a big flurry.
1: Is it time for Coco?
0: Yes, it is.
1: I think we're pushing it close to the end.
0: I think
1: time for a little Coco Montoya.
0: Yeah, I think it is. I think you're right. I've got that right here. This is our rally song. We got 20 minutes to go. We're going to be a short at least $1,000. So if somebody is having a good year, there's some politician out there always says, look at the stock market, look at the stock market. Well, if you're in the stock market, you're probably doing pretty well right now, and you may have that extra $1,000 to pick up that event passport here that'll get you into, it's good for 10, 12 months, and there'd be 10 pairs of tickets for 10 shows.
1: Pairs of tickets, yes.
0: Shows that WM&F is doing, and that will be that $1,000, or if you want to immortalize yourself or someone else in the People's Patio, you can do that for $1,000 as well. But it's time for a rally, so here we go. This is Coco Montoya.

0: if that doesn't get you going, I don't know what will. We've got 1, 2, 3 lines lit. That is fantastic, folks. Thank you kindly. 813-238-8001. Hey, we are at that point now where we are ready to break this goal and meet it for tonight. We are $877.64 short of our $5,500 goal, and that is thanks to you guys. It has been a very successful marathon, as far as I'm concerned, for Mo Blues Monday. But boy, the cherry on top would be if we could make our goal. 877-64. If you haven't picked up the phone yet, it is time right now. 813-238-8001. We've got 15 minutes to go. We need a $1,000 hero would put us right over the top here. Like I said, if you'd like to immortalize yourself or perhaps a friend of yours or someone that's passed, and you want to remember them, the People's Patio is your place to do that. $1,000 will put their name on the ground there, and we're ready to.
1: It's a beautiful thing, too. It really is. And like I said, the newer pavers.
0: Yeah, they look.
1: They pop. They really do.
0: Yeah, they do pop. They look great. And we'd like to have you on there if you are in a position to do that. If you're not, we're in a position to accept the gift that you can afford and what you think it's is worth to you to keep WMNF on the air. We're trying to play some more music. You keep the lines lit, and I'll keep playing the music. I got one line lit. 813-238-8001. Let's go. Let's get one more line lit.
1: I'm looking at our little poster here with all the thank you gifts.
0: Yeah.
1: What's it doing now? It's starting to rain, right?
0: Yeah.
1: We got a nice umbrella there.
0: There you go.
1: $85 donation. You can have the umbrella.
0: And just keep your head dry.
1: Keep your head dry.
0: And we've got then that reversible bucket.
1: The bucket. Two hats in
0: two
1: one.
0: Two hats in one. All right. Well, we're gonna play another tune here. P-Daddy had sent me a bunch of tunes so we could have a big collection of music tonight to pick. And he just put Sean Murphy down, and I picked a song. She's got a new song. It says, "Take My Kiss Off of Your Lips." And I think she was mad. So let's let's give it.
1: I don't want to mess with no little redheaded woman. I'll tell you that.
0: I'll tell you, she'd probably tear you apart. So let's get a little Sean Murphy before we get out of here. 813-238-8001. No lines are lit. Come on.

0: I call him LL, Larry Legend.
1: Well, I do the best I can. You know, that's, I try real hard. All right, let's give Shauna a listen here. This is from her brand new record.

0: think somebody done Sean wrong. Take my kiss up off my lips. Yes, Sean was not happy. All right, we are down to the last 10 minutes here on Mo Blues Monday. And with the last two calls, I think we're looking at about $700. We're looking for a $700 hero here to get us over the top. If you can be that $700 hero, 813-238-8001. If you can be a $50 hero, that's great too, or a $100 hero. But if you have not picked up your phone yet tonight and you're listening to us, it is time to do it. You've run out of time. I know we like the drama and go to the end and get us.
1: I'm laughing because I used to do that all the time.
0: get us right to the end. Okay. And with that last minute, over the top, we made it. And that is a beautiful thing. 813-238-8001. Only one line is lit. That's not enough to do it unless it's a $500 hero, which could possibly be. Could that be you?
1: You never know.
0: I don't know. Give us a buzz, though. We're happy to play the blues, and P. Daddy will be in with me next week, and we are just going to play some of the best in the blues next week. We're going to do...
1: Be prepared.
0: Yes, be prepared. We're going to go back in the alley, too. I promise you that. There'll be less talk, more music, and there'll be some serious blues, and I'm talking...
1: I got some vinyl I'm dying to play, too.
0: Okay, we're going to be playing.
1: Absolutely.
0: All right, so we're going to have...

0: a blast next week. Then you can join us, and we won't be talking like this. We'll be thanking you for supporting us. So 813-238-8001. If you haven't called us yet today, if you haven't called us this year with a pledge, it is your turn. It is your time. Half of the year is gone, so you've listened to the MNF for free for the first 6 months of the year. Now it's time to pony up. Annie up. Dig a little bit deeper.
1: Ride the pony.
0: And that's right. And like I say, the beauty of it here is that we never ask for a specific amount or tell you how much you have to live. We don't send you a bill. We just tell you that, hey, it's marathon time, and we count on you to keep us going here and support what we do at WMNF. I've been doing it for 35 years here, and I tell you, I can't imagine my life without WMNF. You know, it started in 1991, right after a divorce, and I'd been listening. It was the marathon in February or March, and I thought, why should I just pick up the phone and call? Why don't I just go down the station and see if I can help? And I walked in and to the old building, and I said, what can I help? And they said, sure. Sit down. We'll show you what to do. Pick up the phone. And that was the end of that. And it's been a great ride for 35 years. Like I say, I couldn't imagine my life without WMNF. And Dave Build, I don't think he can imagine his life without WMNF either. Thank you for the generous contribution, Dave. We appreciate that. We're getting closer to that goal. We're a little under $700 now, but there's still only one line lit. We need a flurry. We need four or five lines lit to make this goal. 813-238-8001. You can do it. Or you can help us do it.
1: You can do it.
0: You can do it, exactly. 813-238-8001. Don't leave us that close and not making the goal. Are you kidding me? That would be horrible.
1: It's a heartbreaker.
0: It really is.
1: Losing 4-3 in overtime in hockey.
0: Yeah, or having a putt go take a 360-degree tour of the hole and not go in. You know, that's horrible. I don't want to do that. I'll be playing on Wednesday. So, 813-238-8001. We've got about 5 minutes left to go, and then we've got to make way for Bob and Jazz in the Night. I do not have a clash tune, you know, for where blues and jazz collide on a Monday night, because we're both in the same boat here. We don't want to collide. We're looking for some donations and a couple of oars, a couple of extra rowers to help us keep moving this boat in the right direction. And you can be one of those folks. 813-238-8001. We're looking for that hero. All right, we've got, I was going to play, well, I don't have the times here, so I'm going to pass on the playing another Rock Bottom tune as we go out. But know that everyone that pledged tonight will receive a copy of Harmaniac, from Rock Bottom. In September, we'll be marking 25 years that Rock has been missing. And I've certainly missed him, but as I do say here, and I've been saying it for 25 years, Rock Bottom lives on Mo Blues Monday. And we will never forget Rock and the contributions that he made to the blues scene here in the Tampa-St. Pete area. And the contributions he made to WMNF as well. He probably did as many benefit concerts for WMNF as anybody. And back in the day, we didn't pay very much. So they were low-paying gigs, but Rock showed up and he did it.
1: That sounds like a Rock line. Low paying gigs.
0: Yeah, them low paying gigs. Well, that's why he called himself Rats.
1: Play a song.
0: And his useless bums
1: of
0: rhythm. It's got me. Okay, we want to thank another member of the Anonymous family. This one is from Seminole. I think we've got all of the cousins and first cousins and second cousins from all the anonymous family. But he's made a generous contribution that gets us a little bit closer to our goal, probably about 500 now. So if you can kick in about 500 bucks and get us over the top, you got 3 minutes to do it. 813-238-8001. I've got to turn this over to Bob at 901, and we'll be out of here. But we're still asking for you to recognize that we are different on purpose, and you listen to WMNF because we're different on purpose. We want to be a little bit out of the mainstream, and we're good with that. We're happy with that. We wear that as a badge of honor. And we'd like you to wear that badge of honor as well and being a listener supporter. 813-238-8001. We'll be, like I say, I'm doing these numbers roughly off the top of my head. So it's about 500, maybe a little bit less than 500, but we're awfully close to making that goal. 813-238-8001. I had only one person take me up on my CD package. I'm going to get them a baker's dozen CDs, and I brought about 200 of them with me. They're heavy. I'm got to carry them home.
1: Yeah. Larry does this every time, and usually we have way more than one person taking the Trust Me package, and they're always good selections.
0: Yeah, we're going to...
1: I've made a couple in the past, and nobody trusted me.
0: So yeah, that's
1: okay.
0: And I tried to get people to trust you, too.
1: It's all right.
0: I trust you, so I tried to convey that. All right, well, we're going to just say right now... for the last time, 813-238-8001. And now I want to say thank you. I am so grateful. I'm so humbled whenever I see these pledges come rolling in and the comments that you make about WMNF and Mobile Blues Monday and me. And it's, like I say, it's not about me, but I appreciate your kind words as to what I've been doing. And yes, this today starts my 29th year on the air here for WMNF. Couldn't be more proud to be doing it for 28 years and looking forward to that 29th year. So thank you all so much for everything you do for WMNF and for Mobile Blues Monday. Please do stick around. If you are tuning in for Jazz in the Night, Bob's ready, and he's got a show put together for you. So please do support him, and he's got Mike in there with him. Hello, brother. How are you, man? So thank you so much again for all your support. P-Daddy, thank you for coming in and hanging out.
1: Hope we can get the last few in there for you.
0: Nancy, thank you for your help tonight. And for our last thank you, Alan Barrett, thank you so kindly for your generous contribution.

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1: 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It's Jazz in the Night every Monday following Mo Blues Monday. What a great showing from the blues lovers tonight. And Larry's got a tradition of really hitting it out of the park on Monday nights with listeners joining in and listeners joining in financially on a week like this. And congratulations. Did you hear that, Mike?
2: I heard that. 29 years. That's amazing.
1: Yeah. He doesn't look that old. he started really young.
2: He started when he was two.
1: That's right. Well, that's Mike Cornett. I'm Bob Seymour, and thank you for being with us tonight. We've got a lot of great music and a big mission to hear from you tonight. Straight ahead news is listener-supported radio, no joke, and you know that it's more important now than ever.
2: That's right, and we're counting on you. 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So, Bob, shall we get things rolling?
1: We'd love to do that, and it's easy to walk yourself right through it online, or some very nice people who are ready to talk to you. 813-238-8001. Now, we always have the kind of collision of jazz and blues. It's a friendly collision right about this time. I love me some Alan Toussaint. Big piece on him in the New York Times just the other day. He's been gone a few years. He wrote more songs than anybody realizes, I think. And here's one of them that's going to get us started.
3: Now is the time.
1: You remember the Pointer Sisters had the big hit. Lee Dorsey before that. Alan Toussaint on Jazz in the Night.

0: do you think, Larry? That gets us off on the good foot?
1: You better believe it gets us off on the good foot, Bob.
2: No doubt.
0: There you are.
2: Hey, I've got two more people I want to thank, Bob, and that is... I can read. I didn't bring my glasses. Damn it. I hate it when I do that. Mark from up in Newport Richey for his generous contribution. And he says he loves the show and keep up the good work. I'll do the best I can, Mark. I promise you. And Sue Moseson from Bradenton. And she made a generous contribution. And she says she misses hanging out with at Aces. And I do too. So thank you, folks. We appreciate it. We were very close. We just missed the goal. I think. I think we'll make it by the time this marathon is over. So,
0: yep.
2: Thank you. Now.
0: Hey, keep coming in.
2: 813-238-8001. Support Bob and Jazz in the Night and Mike here helping him out. So pick up that phone. Make a call. Make a pledge. Make a difference.
0: There you go. Lines are opening up as we speak. Thank you very much for a great show, for the great show of support. For the Blues, listen to Larry. He's too vain to wear glasses on the radio. and we actually are expecting our third buddy tonight in a little while, Dominic Walker, who has, it's been a while since Dominic's been in the studio, although his music is here on the show from time to time. He made a great record this past year.
3: He did.
4: And we've got a few of those we can give away tonight, too.
3: The Dominic Walker Trio Hurricane Summer CD. I saw Dominic and the trio a few weeks back. That was fun. It was such a great band.
0: Yeah, that's for sure. Thank you for joining us tonight. Thank you for getting back to us right now. Lines have just opened up. Or WMNF.org. I made a pledge this week on the website when it was just more convenient to do it that way. And it's actually just at the moment that there were some phone issues a few days ago, but none right now. And it really couldn't be simpler. And as you know, it means a lot. We have been along with our. Similar stations coast to coast, radio and television, have been defunded, but certainly not defeated. And that's because of you. Listeners have rallied to the cause. The past few drives have been very successful because people get it. People know that it's more than ever on you to support the music and news and cultural programming that you love.
3: And like the song we just played said, yes, we can.
0: Yes,
3: we're
0: we
3: hoping
0: can.
3: That you can help us make that happen at 813-238-8001, just like Robert Boyd, who has been
0: thank you, Robert.
3: Constant name here. He's always making a donation. Thank you, Robert. We really appreciate it. And then we have a couple of anonymous donations here. One's going to get a $100 donation. He's going to get a grocery tote, which is very nice. And then anonymous from Thanota Sassa also came in there. And then last but not least, we have an anonymous $150 challenge.
0: A challenge, all right.
3: So you could be like anonymous and challenge, and there we go. It'll be met.
0: Beat that challenge. Double the money coming in to support community radio. Thank you very much.
3: Our fun.
0: Thanks to an anonymous contribution. Supporting Jazz in the Night with a nice $85 contribution. Thank you very much. And Doug Guido, who was in helping on the phones and made a very nice contribution, saying thanks for all you do. And thank you for that. That was Alan Toussaint, incidentally. There's a nice piece in the New York Times talking about a new release of music. He was always the producer, the songwriter out of New Orleans, and not that comfortable on a stage. But during the pandemic, he went up to New York. Had a sister living there, and he started working at Joe's Pub in New York, and now those recordings have come out.
3: Oh, okay.
0: And so I was wondering, why do they have a story on Tucson?
3: I was wondering why you said Joe's Pub, just out of nowhere. Is it Joe's Pub?
0: I was trying to remember just before opening the microphone. What was the name of that club? But boy, Alan Toussaint is something else, and that was his version of that anthem about hope and resilience and overcoming adversity. as Cannonball might say. And we got a little adversity in the world these days, and music is good for you. Chick Corea in just a minute. Roy Hargrove's coming up, and the brand new Emmett Cohen. And that's a record.
3: Smoking,
0: that's
3: yeah.
0: a record people are going to be talking about at the end of the year. Meg from Tampa, thank you very much for checking in with us once again. So grateful. She says, been following this show, this music for so many, for many years. Meg, thank you very much once again. How about you? If we haven't heard from you, it takes just a minute.
3: So easy.
0: 813-238-8001. Make your vote count. You know, this drive is over in just a little over 24 hours. Goes for part of Wednesday morning, and we'll wrap it up successfully. We hope.
3: We
0: that's
3: hope.
0: That's up to you.
3: Yes, we can.
0: That's right. There you go. Yes, we can. As you call. So this is the birthday week of Chick Corea. I'm sure we'll hear some more next week. But we'll hear a couple of things actually tonight done live late in Chick's life. It was a surprise to all when he passed away. And it was and to Chick and his friends and family, too. I think it was quite unexpected and sudden, but his last appearance, it's out now under the album is Forever Yours, the farewell performance. It was in Ruth Eckerd Hall, not the concert hall, but in
3: the lobby, right?
0: Lobby area, in the social distancing
3: yes,
0: days.
3: Yes, in the COVID era.
0: That's right. And solo concert, and we're going to dip into that right now with a tune you'll know. It was the name of the show that Stretch Bruin did, celebrating Stevie Wonder. And here is Chick with Overjoyed, and then saxophonist Steve Wilson's new one. We had a lot of great music coming up, and your calls and online contributions as we go along. 813-238-8001.

0: Beautiful song. A jazz standard written by George Cables that is new from Steve Wilson, the saxophonist. His latest album, Enduring Sonnets, includes Helen's song. Lovely melodies in the music.
1: Beautiful song.
0: Years ago, my wife and I were at the Port Townsend Jazz Festival in Washington State, the one time ever there in this lovely little town. And
1: been there. On the lovely water. City.
0: Yeah, and it was the jazz festival here and there, up and down the street, and on the street, got talking to George Cables, a lovely guy, and just standing on a street corner talking, and he's introduced us to the woman he was with, said, this is Helen. And I said, Helen?
2: Yeah, song fame?
0: I think the song has been famous for 20 years at that time. So Helen's song from Steve Wilson. There are a lot of beautiful versions of that. Took Korea before that with Stevie Wonder's Overjoyed, and that was the recently released Forever Yours, the farewell performance from the lobby of Ruth Eckerd Hall. And later on, we're going to try to get to Chick's acoustic band, also recorded here in town at the St. Petersburg Music Center.
1: Nice.
0: Around 2018. We'll get to that a little later on. Chick's birthday, he would have been 85 in a few days, between now and next Monday. I'm Bob Seymour, and it's so nice to have you with us tonight and a crowd in the room. My friends Mike Cornett and Dominic Walker, they were here a lot over the summer when I was not last year, and it meant a great deal. I loved listening when I wasn't driving in, but you guys, we've been longtime friends before that, and you really, thank you once again for what I thought would be a couple of weeks away turned into a lot more, and you guys sounded great.
1: And it was fun. We had fun.
2: Yeah. Didn't mean for your misfortune to be so fun. It just turned out.
1: We had fun on the radio. And we're sorry that you weren't feeling well.
0: And you guys had a lot of guests in the studio, which we've done, when you think back over the past year, the past few years of Jazz in the Night, which has been about 3.5 years. It used to be a time slot here following Larry's Blues Hour called the Beauty Salon and Barbershop Blues Show. Mm-hmm. He had to take off or something, and our good fortune to spin some jazz records ever since for about 3.5 years. But many times you guys had artists in from who make their home here really let us get to know them. It's been great.
2: Well, that's one of my favorite things about this whole ordeal is, you know, it's like we're playing the classics, we're playing the new stuff, but the value is what's in your community, and we play that all the time. We talk to the people all the time. There's great stuff going on in Tampa Bay constantly, and we're here to talk about it and highlight it.
0: And you can support that kind of thing on the radio. It's not very common. Jazz isn't very common. And talking to the artists, the same thing. 813-238-8001. In a minute, Roy Hargrove with a tune that's a real favorite. And it's a favorite of our all mutual friend, the terrific trumpeter, Jackson Harp. It's his birthday, isn't it?
2: Yeah,
1: happy birthday, Jackson Harp.
0: And every time I hear Jackson somewhere, he plays Strasbourg Saint-Denis mm-hmm. by Roy Hargrove because it's such a great tune. And so we'll hear that in just a second. You can get in online anytime you like, and it takes just a minute to hit the donate button at WMNF.org.
1: And you can also call us at 813-238-8001. And we're counting on you tonight because we really need a lot of support. There's lots of great swag, some new swag, a new T-shirt that says different on purpose.
0: Yeah, how about that?
1: I love it. And it's sort of like a vinyl representation there where it says different on purpose, and then it has the call letters there. And what would you call that color, Bob?
0: By vinyl, he means a 12-inch
1: Yeah, sorry. Yeah. Well, yeah, it's sort of like I say, that's what I'm thinking. What color would you call that?
2: What, the red?
1: The blue.
0: It's blue.
1: It's blue.
2: Royal blue.
0: It's a great blue. Yeah. I guess it is. It's a great blue. I have one waiting for me, I think, in my mailbox. I'm going to check in a minute.
1: $100 donation. 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
0: Hats off to Robin on the staff here at WMNF who has designed this shirt and past shirts, too, that were beautiful, hip designs. Hey, thanks to Doug Sutterby from Sarasota, who made a nice contribution ahead of the drive, actually, and we thank you very much, Doug. He says thanks for all the great long-time service you all have given us, and we bat right back at you. Thank you for your contribution tonight.
1: And also want to thank Emily Grimm-Throop from Atlanta, Georgia, all the way up in Atlanta, for a nice donation. It says, thank you, Bob and WMNF, for the fabulous jazz programming every Monday. Love tuning in every week from Atlanta.
0: Wow.
1: Pretty amazing. I like that.
0: Either the transmitter is really kicking.
1: It's kicking.
0: Or the internet's working. Thank you
1: very
0: much. I
1: guess she'll be donating online. Anyway, thank you so much. And again, that number is 813-238-8001. 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
0: Everybody do a little bit. Do what you can tonight. Make sure that this drive is a big success and that jazz is well taken care of. We love everything about WMNF, but we'd really like you to make your contribution when this kind of music is on. Here's that Roy Hargrove. Happy birthday, Jackson Harp.
2: Happy birthday, Jackson.
0: Hearing
2: happy
0: you play on this sometime soon. He's at Ology on Florida Avenue.
1: Every Wednesday.
2: I don't think it is anymore. But it's every other Wednesday. He's got a new one. We'll let you know where the new one is. We'll look it up real quick after we play this tune.
0: Rolling Oats on Nebraska.
2: Yeah.
0: I was at that one once. It's happening. But anyway, keep up with Jackson and keep up with the great trumpeter we remember so fondly, Roy Hargrove, on Jazz on the Night.

0: Yeah, that's some piano playing. That's Bud Powell, solo piano, and Hallucinations. We heard Chick Corea just a short time ago, and Bud was right at the top of Chick's inspirations, Bud and Monk, who were very close friends to one another. That was Hallucinations, and before that, the song Buddo, credited to Miles Davis. That is pretty much exactly the same.
1: Same song.
0: Same song. And that Buddo version is, that was on Birth of the Cool, the Miles Davis record. And that brand new version of it by the pianist Emmett Cohen, Universal Truth is the new album's great one. Emmett is one of the artists out there this year celebrating the centennials of Miles Davis and John Coltrane with his band out there.
1: And he's also going to be on the Jazz Cruise, which is headed out of Tampa this year.
0: That's right. Or early next year. Yeah. That's right. Emmett, and, you know, we used to describe him as a rising star, but that star doesn't rise a few years
1: back. Yeah, I'd say so.
0: He is as big a star as jazz has, just about. And Emmett Cohen's new one is great, as you'd expect. Before that, we heard Roy Hargrove, the late great trumpeter with Strasbourg Saint-Denis. His album Ear Food is where you find that. And here is where you find jazz on Monday nights. I'm Bob Seymour, joined by Mike Cornette and Dominic Walker, and joined by you, that's the important thing. 813-238-8001 is the number. And WMNF.org. Just hit the donate button, but let's make it happen tonight. Let's have a big showing of support for this music. Jazz has always had

0: It was jazz in the midday hours, like 10 to 1, something like that. And it was great stuff. Remember, Dixie Dick was on Fridays, and there was a guy specializing in big bands. And some guys who are still around, Michael Neronia and George Hardy, friends of ours on the jazz scene, great fans of the music, were doing shows. Charles Vann made a real huge impact. Mostly Hammond B3 stuff, and Charles Vann really defined jazz on WUSF. We have a painting in the WMNF rewind, and we have a painting back in the library that I don't think anybody really knows where it came from, but there's a painting of Charles right back not far from where we sit. And then there was a Saturday night presence for a long time. Nick Lagos and Jimmy Lyons. Herb Snitzer, the great jazz photographer, was a big part of that scene. And that was Saturday night presence for a long time. Of course, there's the Colors of Jazz with Tim and Scott on Sunday evenings. They had a nice night last night. Right now, 813-238-8001. Didn't mean to give a history lesson, but...
1: but there you go. I think that just goes to show that how much jazz has impacted this station all along. It's the very, very, very, very beginning, and continues to do so to this day. So here's one station you can go to where you can hear some jazz on your radio.
2: Well, so we're here to answer the age-old question. You know, if a saxophonist plays a stinky, heavenly, filthy, disgusting, smooth, technical, awesome improvisation down and no one's around to hear it, does it make a sound?
1: There you go.
2: You make it make a sound.
1: That's because you heard it.
2: Exactly.
1: That's right. Hey, we want to thank a few folks that called in, made a donation here during our summer fun drive, starting with Andrew from St. Petersburg.
0: Hey, thanks.
1: He's getting himself a WMNF sticker pack, one of our nice...
2: Sticky on purpose.
1: Sticky on purpose. There we go. And then John L. Snyder from Newport Richie. John L. Snyder, I think. Don't have my glasses on either. He says he's been a jazz aficionado for more than 50 years, and he's getting a T-shirt. So
0: all right.
1: And then lastly, another anonymous. So we got a lot of anonymous folks out here. So
2: we know who you are.
1: We know who you are. We do know who you are. We just can't say your name.
2: Thank you.
1: But thank you anyway. We appreciate you.
0: That different on purpose T-shirt is new this drive. There's always new swag items in general and always a new T-shirt. And it's really nice with a motif of a vinyl LP. And great. We're calling it Royal Blue with the... LP picture and different on purpose. Dominic Walker is heard every Friday night at the Davis Island Coffee Bar, and the house trio on that gig, though you mix it up a lot, Dominic, but has released an album, released nationally nowadays.
1: Yeah.
0: I heard it a lot last summer when it first broke, and you guys were covering this show for some weeks, and I know since then you've gone national with it.
1: That's right.
0: And it's popping up on radio stations here and there, and we have a copy of that with Paul Gavin and John O'Leary joining the guitarist Dominic, and... great record. Congratulations again. And we're asking a $60 contribution to WMNF. It's called Hurricane Summer. And that's just a... no jokes.
2: Yeah,
0: no,
2: we recorded that in 2024. We recorded the album. Then there was a hurricane. Then we mixed the album. Then there was a hurricane. Then we mastered the album. And then there was a hurricane. And that's like my whole summer was recording in hurricane
1: storms.
0: We'll hear something from your record shortly.
2: Thank you.
0: But I know a lot of people like it. We can offer you one for that $60 contribution. Let's keep the action going. We'd like to thank you in person or anonymously. How about Blue Bossa?
1: All right.
3: That'd be great.
0: So last week, it was the 70th anniversary, I think, to the day or so, of a live club date at Cafe Bohemia by Kenny Dorham. And I kind of talked about how Kenny Dorham's kind of overlooked. He had a lot of talent. He wrote about jazz. He wrote soundtracks. We heard a couple of things then. And here's one he wrote, recorded with Joe Henderson. McCoy Tyner's on the piano, and a great, it's become a great favorite. Here's Blue Bossa on Jazz in the Night. 800, 813, so what's that number?
1: 813-238.

Joe Henderson and Kenny Dorham, McCoy Tyner on the band, a real classic, Blue Bossa from around 1963. This is Jazz in the Night on Community Radio. 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We'll give you an update after we hear from two great Cubans who played together in the 70s, back together for this one recently, Chucho Valdez and Paquito de Rivera on Jazz in the Night.

0: two of the great musicians from Cuba. Some might remember, some do remember, the band called Irakire that was world famous in the 70s and included those guys and Arturo Sandoval and others, but those were the three young musicians who set the world on fire back in the 70s. They went their separate ways, including Paquito and Sandoval coming to the U.S. And in more recent years, Chucho and Paquito put this out last year after all these years of mostly being in their separate worlds, and the album called I Missed You Too. It's quite a thing that the Jazz Club of Sarasota forever has given every year the Satchmo Award at their jazz festival, and three recent years they've given that honor to I think in order Chucho, then Paquito, and then Arturo Sandoval, members of Irakire, these many years later, are all the newest members of the Satchmo recipients from the terrific Jazz Club of Sarasota. Hi to all of our friends there. That was called Mambo Influenciado here on Jazz in the Night.
1: And you're listening to WMNF in Tampa, and it's our fun drive for this summer, and we're asking all of our jazz aficionados and friends out there to give us a call at 813-238-8001. Pledge your support, just like Leah from St. Petersburg did. Thank you so much, Leah. She says, thank you for all the years of jazz education you've given the area, Bob. And then James Booth, who made an ungenerous donation, so thank you so much. And,
0: we know him as Philip.
1: It says really.
0: Oh, that is.
1: I make that connection. So.
0: It is? Thank you. Thank you.
2: Thank you.
0: I think so.
1: Okay.
0: And
1: I thought it was from Lakeland, but okay.
0: And no, and
2: it
0: I
2: is
0: wanna,
2: or it isn't, you know?
1: And, yeah, it is or it isn't.
0: And I want to hear something from the thing. Thank you, Philip, for last night and tonight making available some things we can offer, and we're going to get to Monk in the Sun, a thing that Philip put together featuring Bay Area's best musicians 30 years ago, all doing Monk things. And there are a few copies left, and we have that coming up. I recently kind of rediscovered Monk in the Sun. So thank you, Philip, for making that contribution, for always being a strong supporter of the scene, and for Jazz on WMNF. Thanks, too, to Tampa Mac, who was make a nice contribution and says thanks for bringing a lifetime of jazz to WMNF. Tampa Mac in Tampa. Thanks to John from St. Petersburg, who has made a generous contribution. A terrific musician and great friend of ours who has chimed in with a renewing his contribution to WMNF too. Thanks. It means a lot.
1: We really appreciate you.
2: One of the things, when I was subbing for Bob last year and I was here all the time, one of my favorite phrases that I had to say was, hold on just a moment, I'm on air. Because that's how people were calling me. Every shift, I was getting emails just talking about how much people love the music on the air. Oh, I heard that song. I haven't heard that song in 20 years, or that's one of my favorite artists, all kinds of stuff. People were calling, people were emailing, talking about how much they appreciated the music being on the air, and I had nothing but fun. I was making a lot of times I would come in, I would have no plan. Zero plan, no playlist. I had no idea what I was going to play.
1: You were different on purpose.
2: Yeah, I was different on purpose. And I would get on Facebook and I'd make a post taking requests. And I would build the whole night on people commenting on tunes they wanted to hear. And that was nothing but fun. So much fun. And people enjoying the music, listening to it. I appreciate it a lot. And I appreciate how much y'all appreciate it. And
0: that's great.
2: This is where you appreciate it.
1: That's right.
0: So are they contributing tonight?
2: Well, I'll tell you tomorrow.
0: All of your new friends, yeah.
1: 813-238-8001. That's the number to call. 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
0: 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Just think how nice it'll be to be running into other people when you go out to hear some music somewhere and you see other people wearing a different on-purpose T-shirt. You know, yeah, we belong to the same club. At 88.5. Here's the number, 813-238-8001. So Chuck Redd was in town a few months ago, and a couple of months before that at the Suncoast Jazz Festival on Sand Key. That's every November, and he'll be back, I think, this coming fall once again, the great vibraphonist and drummer. Chuck did a concert in January that, full disclosure, the three of us all had a hand in as board members of the Tampa Jazz Club. He played with La Lucha, and he was in the news a lot more than he ever intended to be at that time. Nothing was ever said about it in the promotion for the concert. The concert sold out, and nothing was said from the stage, but Chuck was in the New York Times and on CNN. His name was popping up all the time because he had chosen not to sign a contract of a concert for the holidays with the Kennedy Center. And just in the last couple of days, the news is out that that lawsuit from them against him has been thrown out, and it was a beautiful thing. He was in the news for in a good way. And corresponded with Chuck, his old friend, his mentor, Monty Alexander. They're a real mutual admiration society. Monty is in the clubs in Blues Alley. Chuck lives in the D.C. area, so they'll be getting together this weekend, and I thought we'd hear them together now. This is from that great Chuck Redd album. Was it great in January when the concert was at the New Tampa Performing Arts Center, Tampa Jazz Club? And we'll tell you about the next concert coming up there from Simon Lasky in a few minutes, but it was quite a night when Chuck was in for a sellout concert in mid-January.
1: That was a blast.
0: Let's hear him with Monty Alexander, and from an album that was a tribute to Barney Kessel, the guitarist that Chuck worked with for years, and the old tune Laura, swung here by Chuck Redd on the vibes and pianist Monty Alexander.

0: Yeah. It's a Dexter Gordon tune. She is quite a singer. That is Veronica Swift. She was just in town not long ago.
1: Yeah, a month or so back at the Palladium, right?
0: Yeah, didn't make it, but I heard a lot of great things about it, and no wonder she is, the times I have seen her, she has just been amazing.
1: Yeah, I remember that first time she came through here with Jeff Rupert. That was just stunning. Yeah. It was just stunning. She was leaning up against the piano and just scatting away. It was just amazing. It was a great show.
0: Yep. And here, this was a Benny Green record, the great pianist Benny Green, called Then and Now, and Veronica on that one doing a scat take on For Regulars Only, Dexter Gordon's song. This is WMNF Community Radio, a very special thing in our community. It's been here for a long time. There have been some changes over the years, of course. Things do change over 46 and a half years or so, but...
1: The studio equipment's gotten much better than it was back in the 80s, yeah.
0: I actually was part of the station from the very earliest days for a brief time, a few months, maybe 6 months or less, and was living in Sarasota. Didn't own a car part of that time. I hitchhiked to do a show more than once and would take the Greyhound back at midnight, boy, was it humble beginnings. The record library, LPs, of course, was 1979, was in a clawfoot bathtub in the control room. The whole library fit in a bathtub. You'd hear birds and things. People would work with the window open because the air conditioning was not happening. So you'd hear cars going by and things like that. These days, WMNF has a place for some years now, a place to really be proud of, a beautiful facility.
1: It is very nice. It's super nice. And we have you to thank for that, all of our listeners there. So just like JP from Sarasota, and I'm glad we're from Sarasota today, because we mentioned Sarasota earlier, and we're talking about our friends from the Sarasota Jazz Club. So he made a wonderful donation, and we thank JP. We had another anonymous donation.
0: I know JP. Thank you, man.
1: And another anonymous donation for a very significant amount of money. So we're moving along. We're about halfway to where we want to be. So we're counting on your support at 813-238-8001. Give us a call. Operators are standing by. They're hungrily waiting for your calls, and they've got food. Someone has to go there and eat. And also WMNF.org, another place you could go. Super easy. We've got lots of swag, lots of gifts for you if you make a donation. Sticker packs, T-shirts, farmers, bags, all kinds of stuff.
0: That's right.
1: It's there. And you can go online and check those out.
0: I've seen the new coffee mug. It's a...
1: That's kind of cool. Yeah.
0: Area code mug. I got one of those. Looking forward to it. I need more coffee mugs. 813-352-941 and...
1: all our various area codes here, yes.
0: It's a black 11-ounce ceramic mug featuring 5 area codes in the area. Bright colors, different fonts, $55, and you can have that fun item, probably the first on your block to have one. There is a bunch of things on our website to take a look at. And you know, I want to remind you, a great way to go is to do what you can with a monthly donation, and just lock it in. As Sam says, set it and forget it. $5 a month, maybe $25 a month. 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
1: 813-238-8001.
2: And you know, there's a lot of you, this is the place where you're hearing the newest jazz. It's here. You know, it's like, this is where we're going to tell you where the newest releases are. We're going to pick some of the best tunes. We're going to remind you that it's Miles Davis's 100th birthday. It's a lot of fun if you're enjoying this. If you like jazz and you like to keep up, we're here to keep up with you. And that's, I think, worth $5 a month.
1: Absolutely.
0: And that and it's fun to put together those thematic things. You know, we got the news just in Miles Davis's centennial of the passing of Sonny Rollins, age 95 that day. And in my personal life at home, like a lot of jazz fans, and certainly here last week, a lot of Sonny, and there's a lot to catch up with. But we keep you up to date, too, on what's going on around town and in the jazz world. I would like to thank Michael Cornett.
2: Yeah, right.
1: That's me.
0: Hey, thank you so much.
2: And Mike, that's a nice shirt you're wearing.
0: That shirt is going to look good on you.
2: What color blue is that?
1: I'm just kidding.
0: If you're not sure if you take a large or an extra large, just come in.
2: Just get one of each.
0: So stop by the control room, talk a little, give the phone number, and grab your shirt while you're here. Thank you, Mike, very much, as always. And that's one thing we do see is people who are volunteers.
1: Yeah, you've donated to, like, what, three shows, you told me?
0: Yeah, something like that, yeah.
1: Yeah. That's great.
0: You know, and who knows about tonight? But it's really, you do find that the volunteers, often the people working the phones as they're coming in or leaving at the end of their shift, make their own contribution too. They are believers in what this radio station does and has done for so long. Dominic Walker, you're up, man. Congratulations again on Hurricane Summer. It's Dominic on guitar with Paul Gavin, the drummer, and the organ by the guy we've known from La Lucha for many years, the keyboard player, Dr. John C. O'Leary III. And so it's been over 2 years now that Fridays have found you at the Davis Island Coffee Bar.
2: Yeah, coming on 2.5 years every Friday.
1: That's amazing.
2: And
1: good run.
2: Yeah, we didn't miss a year, 1 week in 2025, and in 2024 we only missed two because of the hurricane.
0: Davis Island, it was not. Yeah, understandable to miss a week.
2: We almost didn't,
0: and
2: but
0: you,
2: we did.
0: And you pull people in too.
2: Oh yeah, I think that's one of the great successes of the place. Like if you came to hear me every single Friday, You'd know all my licks. I mean, come on. So I bring in different features. We actually had a lot of fun. I had already hired Douglas Butler a couple weeks ago, and then that was the week Sonny Rollins died. We pivoted immediately, and we did a whole night of Sonny Rollins.
0: That
2: was
0: right?
2: A lot of fun. This last Friday was the first Friday of the month. We always do an open jam, so people come and play with us. That's a ton of fun. This Friday, I've got Hot Tonic. Yeah, it's
0: great.
2: It's always a ton of fun. If you don't get there early, you won't get a seat. We pack the place out. A little bit of random news there. If you've been to DI Coffee, you know we play on that back patio. In August, they're blowing out the whole back wall and getting a sliding door. So when we play on Fridays, they'll open it up. So the capacity is about to basically double.
1: Nice.
2: So that'll be really cool.
0: Nice.
1: And I will say this, one thing that I appreciate that about this place is that they've got a very nice selection of beverages.
2: Oh,
1: if you
2: yeah.
1: like coffee, if you like wine, they've got both, and it's very well priced. It's it's nice. It's not like some places you go, I want to buy a bottle of wine, and they've marked it up, you know, like three times.
2: No,
1: it's retail.
2: Well, that's why on the Hurricane Summer album, we wrote the Try the Wine Blues dedicated to DI Coffee Bar.
1: Coffee Bar, that's right.
0: I like your choice of material. The fact that you reach out for material, Rolling Stones' Satisfaction is a favorite in performance and on the record, and kills me that you guys did The Zombies tune.
2: Yeah.
0: Let's hear that one. Here's Dominic Walker's trio, and we have this on CD available to you for a pledge of $60. Let us hear from you at 813-238-8001 or WMNF.org. Here's Dominic Walker's trio. She's Not There.

0: the zombies. Dominic Walker, I like you. I like what you do with that, man.
1: Well, thank you. Thank you. Yeah, it was a lot of fun. I think the first time that arrangement was ever played was with John O'Leary, but also he was playing the piano. We had Alejandro Arenas. That was at Mandarin Heights over Seminole Heights.
0: Yeah.
1: And we just were screwing around on it, and then that stuck around, and we have some fun playing that now.
2: It's a shame they don't have music there anymore.
1: I know. Yeah. It's a shame they don't have music in every establishment all the time.
2: That's true. But you have a new place that you're working too as well. So you should talk about that. J. Luigi, right?
1: Yeah, we do J. Luigi in Soho. I booked that. I don't always play, but we've been having a lot of fun there. You know, we just had Hot Tonic also with James Suggs, and we have everybody play there. Simon's going to be playing there next week. I'll be playing there this week, and they just got the whole fix up. So we play outside on the patio, and then we pipe it in the inside. It's all through the speakers inside. That's a lot of fun, and you'll have some fresh freaking pasta. It is very good there.
0: It's the jazz entrepreneur.
1: Yeah,
0: Dominic Walker.
2: He's making it happen.
1: Well, and it seems like everywhere we play, they give me free food. So I'm trying.
2: Is that what it is?
1: I'm trying to play as many places as I can. You guys need jazz at Taco Bell?
2: At any rate, we do have that CD you just heard available as a thank you gift, $60. And all you got to do to get it is call us, 813-238-8001, the Dominic Walker Hurricane Summer CD with Paul Gavin on drums and John O'Leary on organ. Very nice.
0: Yeah.
1: Well, thank you, guys.
0: Great session. Nice to see stations around the country picking up on what you were laying down, Dominic. And that, again, the Zombies tune, She's Not There. 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Thanks to Michael J. Connolly from St. Petersburg, Florida. Why do people in Florida always say the name of the state? I don't think they do that in any other state. From St. Petersburg, I mean to say. And he is getting the bucket hat.
2: It could be from St. Petersburg, Russia.
1: Yeah, that's true.
0: Hey, they got internet. He got the bucket hat. I'm so glad to see that. And I'm sure it's going to look good on you, Mike. He said his comment is, a hat is an attitude. Wear it cocked.
2: There we go.
1: And let's see, real quick, is that hat reversible or are there two different hats?
0: It's totally reversible, and it's two different hats, but it's one hat reversible.
2: Two different hats in the picture, but it's one hat reversible.
0: And Mike sends us on Monday nights great pictures toward midnight every week. We look forward to that. So wear it in good health, Mike, and thank you, as always, for listening and for contributing. So have we heard from you yet tonight? It's important that everybody take part and support all of the cultural diversity or just the jazz that you get here on this station and nowhere else. Right now would be a great time to let us hear from you.
2: I think we're about halfway to our goal, very close, so we're counting on you to get us up. We're halfway through the show, a little over, so counting on you to make that call right now.
0: So the goal went up a little bit.
2: It did.
0: Yeah, I think that's happening. The Republicans wiped out all the funding for public radio and television from Washington and Tallahassee. Go figure. You knew what the odds were there.
2: So 813-238-8001, that's the number to call, or online WMNF.org. You too could get a reversible bucket hat.
1: That's true.
2: What's that cost? What's the
1: reversible hat?
0: $100 item.
2: $100 item.
0: And you'll be going in style.
1: And if you're listening right now, you're the one we're talking to.
2: That's right.
1: You know, it's like, this isn't a general you. This is very specific you. I see you. Mike sees you. We see what you're doing right now. And you're listening to this radio station and you're enjoying the jazz. Enjoy away by all means. But make sure you pass it along.
2: That's right. Hey, we got another anonymous donation. And this person's going to get a different on-purpose T-shirt.
1: Oh, great.
2: So thank you so much.
1: They are reversible, but they don't look as good on the inside.
2: Probably not. But her comment was, what a great show. So there we go. We'd like to hear that kind of stuff.
0: Even when we talk this much? So that's the Dominic Walker Trio CD, a $60 item. And we have tickets to the upcoming show by Simon Lasky. Simon is bringing his New York band, New York Quintet. Yeah, Simon moved here from London about 8 years ago, and he, this past winter, latched on to some friends who are really impressive artists on the New York jazz scene. They're coming down for a show at the New Tampa Performing Arts Center. They'll also be at the Palladium the following night. We have tickets for the July 1st concert at the New Tampa Performing Arts Center presented by the Tampa Jazz Club and the Center for an $88 for a pair. 88, get it?
2: That's right. Hey.
0: That's right.
2: I should have had a V8.
0: And I think we'll let the 50 cents go.
2: There you go.
0: $88 for a pair of tickets to that concert, and it'll be Wednesday, July 1st. Here's a little bit of Simon. James Suggs sounds great on this from his Up record a couple of years ago, Simon Lasky's Tampa Strut. 813-238-8001.

You know, sometimes we're not prepared for adversity. When it happens, sometimes we're caught short. We don't know exactly how to handle it when it comes up. Sometimes we don't know just what to do when adversity takes over. And I have advice for all of us. I got it from our pianist, Joe Zawinul, who wrote this tune. And it sounds like what you're supposed to say when you have that kind of problem. It's called Mercy.

0: Mercy. Thank you.
1: Cannibal Adderley, born not far from where we sit. He didn't stay long. He and Nat Adderley were raised in Tallahassee, but born right here in Tampa, and we claim him. Cannibal Adderley's huge hit. Joe Zawinul wrote it. Mercy. That's another one that our friend Happy Birthday Jackson Harp.
2: Yeah, we're playing all the hits for Jackson tonight.
1: That's right. We're doing that that book of Jackson's favorites.
2: Jackson, pull out your wallet, dude.
1: And sometimes
2: Jackson, it's 813-238-8001.
1: Sometimes you're not prepared for adversity. Well, there's a lot of adversity going around, but the jazz is the cure for that. Does your heart good. Before we heard Cannonball and that great band, you know, I remember that was a record I latched onto when I, when it came out, and when I was a kid, and it changed my world. And years later, a few years later, I remember reading somewhere that, you know, it's a live-sounding record. And they say, recorded live at the club. And it was in the studio, you know, as sometimes happens, but it was, you know, they opened with, please welcome Cannibal Adderley and the Quintet. And it was like, I remember being pretty disappointed when I realized that. It's like the magic of recording. Simon Lasky before that.
2: Well, it's radio, baby. Come on, same thing, right?
1: That's right. We heard Simon Lasky doing Tampa Strut, a nice tune from the album For the Dreamers. Simon did that a few years back. James Suggs was the trumpeter on that one. And Simon's New York band is appearing at the a Tampa Jazz Club show at the new Tampa Performing Arts Center Wednesday, 1st of July. And we have a pair of tickets available for an $88 contribution to WMNF.
2: And yeah, so if you don't like CDs, you can get a ticket to a show. That's, you know, so there you go. 813-238-8001. And speaking of CDs, Dominic Walker's here. He's going to have to cut out because he's got to work tomorrow. But he's here, and he was sharing some anecdotes about his recording of the Hurricane Summer CD. And we had a couple to give away, and we gave away one. And so Renwick from Tampa, Florida.
3: Thank you very much. Thanks for checking out the album.
2: He says he appreciates the knowledge Bob gives out. Always informative. There we go. And he's getting a Hurricane Summer CD.
1: Thank you so much for listening.
2: We need another. Getting really close to 11. We have an hour left to go, and we need another $673 to hit our goal.
1: That's where we stand. All right.
2: So
1: we can do that.
2: Yeah, we're counting on everyone out there to help us get over the top here. $670 is not a lot, but if nobody calls in, it is a lot.
1: You know how we do this? One person at a time.
2: That's right. And don't wait for the next guy. Dominic was starting to say that earlier. Don't wait for the next guy, because you've got to be the next guy.
3: And you know, Bob said we're doing it one person at a time. That's not my attitude. I think we do it 10 people at a time. And I'm talking to all 10 of you right now. Pick up that phone. Call the number that's behind me. Say it, Mike.
2: It is 813-238-8001.
1: WMNF.org. We mentioned earlier when Philip Booth called in, and thank you, Philip. Philip's been a longtime supporter. He was an announcer at the NPR station for a while.
2: So remain nameless.
1: Yes, we all were at some point, including the aforementioned Jackson Harp. Philip is a bassist for many years, has had a variety of bands. Acme Jazz Garage is one of the prominent ones. Ghetto Love Sugar. We can throw in one of those CDs, but I want to talk for a second about Monk in the Sun. In 1995, Philip had a real, put a lot of work in with Bay Area musicians. We'll hear Nat Adderley in a second with Jack Wilkins and a great band. Belinda Womack is on here. The late Kenny Drew Jr. Is on here. Liquid Bebop was played last night on Colors of Jazz when they were talking about this same session. I had the pleasure of recording a couple of the tracks. The Jazz Cellar Underground Orchestra, you get the idea. There's a lot of talent here. The Dan McMillian Big Band. Dan was a prominent band leader, well, up until COVID, and for a lot of years, a big part of the scene. And the electric bass master, Jeff Berlin, does a thing called Monk Punk. But we're going to hear Straight Note Chaser. And this is available as our gift, thanks to Philip for making a few of these available. They're real collector's items. An $88 contribution. We'll give you Monk in the Sun and throw in one of Philip's others, too, like an Acme Jazz Garage CD.
2: Oh, nice. That's a nice band, actually.
1: This was 1995. It really is. This was 1995. Nat Adderley, who lived in Lakeland for many years, while still performing all over the world, largely in Japan and New York City. Richard Drexler, piano. David Harden's the drummer. Mark Neuenschwander, bass.
3: All right. And
1: on the saxophone, Jack Wilkins.
3: And Mark Neuenschwander, who you can hear at J. Luigi this Wednesday night from 6 to 9.
2: There we go.
1: Did you make a pledge to do that? So here's the opening track from Monk in the Sun.
2: How about that phone number one more time, Bob?
1: 813-238-8001. And I hope you'd like this one for it. $88 pledge. We'll give you this and a bonus CD also. And thanks again, Philip.
4: Are we ready?
5: Mm-hmm.
4: One, two, three.

0: know how long it's been since I've heard that one personally. It's been around, but that is Monk, the opening piece from the album Monk in the Sun. Philip Booth put this project together with help from so many of the great musicians in the area. It's hard to believe that it was slightly
1: more, the roster there,
0: more than 30 years ago. Ned Adderley, as I mentioned, lived in Lakeland and for a lot of years and made himself very available to the area community for benefit concerts and good causes and things and appearances at USF. This was Jack Wilkins on tenor saxophone, the director of jazz at USF for about 30 years, now in North Carolina, but coming back from time to time for Bay Area appearances and Florida appearances. Richard Drexler, piano, David Hardman's the drummer, Mark Neuenschwander, the bass player, all very busy these days on the jazz scene. Straight, no chaser. It's Monk in the Sun. We have a couple of copies of this available.
2: And all you got to do is pick up the phone and make a call and pledge $88, and you can have one.
0: It's on your way to you. It's on its way to you, and we would, for that $88, we would be glad to throw in another of Philip Booth's projects, Acme Jazz Garage, terrific band, or Ghetto Love Sugar. Those are available. Philip has made this offer, and we are happy to pass it along. And really appreciate your listening and being with us. Jazz in the Night, here for about 3.5 years now on WMNF, Community Radio. And I'm just blown away. I've always been blown away by this station in particular. From the earliest days, there have been so many great programmers who have come through, so many intriguing talk shows and so on. 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
2: 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Make that happen for us. We need another like $600 or so to hit our goal, and that way everybody will think that we're good jazz people.
0: There you go. And it doesn't have to be a lot of money. It has to be a lot of people saying
2: that's
0: yes.
2: Right.
0: We do count the number of people making a contribution, too, is kind of equally important as well as the dollar goal. And
2: all 10 of you right now. Let's go.
0: That's right. Just as Dominic said, thanks again. Dom had to take off, but we thank him once again for coming by tonight and for being an important part of this jazz community. Dave Stryker was in town recently and has come to town a number of times in recent years through Tampa Jazz Club and USF. 1 year at the Clearwater Jazz Holiday on stage at Coachman Park, and Dave's got quite a following everywhere he goes. He's so prolific. The guitar player, I counted, and I think the most recent album is his 39th album as a leader.
2: Wow, that's a lot.
0: And it's called, and it's recorded at Rudy Van Gelder's famous studio, and oddly enough, it's the first time he's recorded at Van Gelder. He made a series of albums called 8-Track. This is from 8-Track 2. Steve Nelson, the great vibes player, is here. I happen to notice that today is the birth date of Prince, the one and only. And Dave has recorded When Doves Cry a couple of times. Here's a version from 8-Track. Our friend Dave Stryker here, and then Kurt Elling with the WDR Big Band, and a tune we'll talk about on the other side, but one that Joe Jackson made famous. And Mike, I know you a Joe Jackson kind of guy.
2: I am, and he's coming to town too. He's going to be here on July the 2nd.
0: He doesn't get off the road much, does he?
2: No.
0: He's always
2: he's been touring quite a bit.
0: Yep, here's First a Prince tune, then a Joe Jackson tune. Here's Dave Stryker. Thanks so much once again for what you do for this radio station. Join in it and be a member of the Circle of Friends with whatever level of monthly giving you'd like. It's a great way to go. 813-238-8001, WMNF.org.

0: is nobody like him. Kurt Elling and the WDR Big Band, that great jazz orchestra from Cologne, Germany. And stepping out, the Joe Jackson tune. It followed the Prince song, When Doves Cry, done by Dave Stryker. It's Prince's birthday today. And I know you like Kurt Elling. I'm Bob Seymour, talking with Mike Cornett and
1: Hi
0: with
1: there.
0: You. And I know you like Kurt Elling. Saw him not long ago, actually.
1: I guess in March. I saw him.
0: Yeah. And I know when Joe Jackson comes through town, you're usually there, too.
1: I'll be there July 2nd.
0: Mm-hmm.
1: So that should be fun.
0: It's been a lot of years since he hit pretty big as a young kind of new waiver, but he's
1: done well.
0: Yeah.
1: He's stayed in the game, which a lot of people can't do, and he's stayed contemporary, I think, and he's still writing songs that matter.
0: Yeah, good.
1: So, good.
0: I remember that Jump and Jive record, which was a long time ago, and of course the hits, but Stepping Out, and Kurt's done that before, and now with the big band. That's a great one. And hey, it's glad to have your company tonight. It's Monday night, following Mo Blues Monday. It's Jazz in the Night. It's been that way about 3.5 years now. Larry's been here
1: 29 years.
0: He says tonight, this week starts his 29th year.
1: So you were making that Monk in the Sun record, and he was here.
0: That's about right. Yeah, 30 years ago. I'm really tickled to be here, and it's my I love Mondays, and I'm so happy to have your company on a Monday night.
1: Unlike, was it Bob Geldof who wrote that song?
0: Did he? Oh, okay.
1: I don't like Mondays.
0: Well, I do, and I'm so glad to have my old buddy, Mike Cornett. We still do some things together, including membership drives on WMNF. Here's that number, 813-238-8001.
1: 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Make that happen now. You can be just like Michael from St. Petersburg, Florida, who got himself a WMNF sticker pack for his generous donation. So thank you so much, Michael.
0: There's so many nice things available. There's an umbrella that's an $85 item. It's really nice looking and well made. The coffee mug is a new item with the area codes on it for a $55 contribution. A lot of things to choose from. And again, go to the circle of, you might want to not go to, but become a member of the Circle of Friends, which just means a gift to the station locked in through from your bank account to ours, $5 a month or any amount more than that. 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And it really is a circle of friends. It's a great way to give to the station. Well, thanks to a contribution to Cheryl Mogul. Talk about giving to the station and to the community. 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We trade notes from time to time. I know she listens a lot and is out and about on Monday nights at some of the here in the Tomcats Jazz Band. Monday nights, there's actually quite a bit going on in St. Pete and in Sarasota and other places on Monday nights. But thank you, Cheryl, for your longstanding support of this station and for giving so much to the community with what you do. Many years doing the reggae program, and these days, as I say, the Saturday Soulful Soiree. Thank you.
1: 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And Bob, what else have we got going on tonight?
0: I'm holding out for the bucket shirt.
1: The bucket shirt. Is it reversible? That's the key question.
0: So when our friend Mike Connolly pledged for the bucket hat and made a comment, I didn't realize it was a quote from Frank Sinatra. Now
1: right.
0: It all makes sense.
1: That makes sense.
0: Wear it cocked.
1: Yep.
0: It's all about
1: as
0: attitude.
1: Frank Sinatra did.
0: That's right. No doubt there. So the bucket hat is worth checking out on our website, and it really is a great design in on either of the reversible sides. We want to stay with a modern big band for a minute and hear something. It doesn't take much to get me to play Kenny Drew Jr.,
1: the pianist
0: who lived here for many years and passed away about a decade ago and was simply brilliant. And a big thing for Kenny for some years was playing in the Mingus Big Band, the organization after Mingus passed away, which was back in the late 70s or so. The Mingus Big Band, I was happy to see they are still ongoing at a club in Midtown Manhattan nowadays that I was just reading about. There's two clubs, the Pocket and
1: Jazz Cultural.
0: And Jazz Cultural. That's Spike Wilner's
1: right.
0: place, one of his several. And
1: which is a very interesting place because I think they're going to be open like all the time, every day. During the day for breakfast and all kinds of stuff.
0: That's what, afternoon jazz and so on, yeah. But between the two of them, there are residencies by the Arturo O'Farrell Afro-Latin Orchestra and the Mingus Big Band in Midtown Manhattan. So here's the Mingus Big Band from a few years back. A brief tune, and about 3 minutes in, you'll hear Kenny Drew Jr. Tearing it up at the piano.
1: And before we jump into that, a little urgency because we're running out of time. We have 24 minutes left, and we really need you to pick up the phone and make a donation now if you could. 813-238-8001. We're still like $600-$700 away from our goal.
0: And the clock is ticking.
1: The clock is ticking, so make that call. And if you're one of the ones that's sitting there going, yeah, the next guy is going to do that, know that you are the next guy. You need to own up to it and pick up the phone and make it happen. So please do. And again, 813-238-8001.
0: We say your community station. We mean it. That is you, and we really do count on you. If you've been thinking about it, no time like right now to take stock and invest in your own good listening. So here's the Mingus Big Band. Piano solo is by Kenny Drew Jr. from the album Gunslinging Birds. This one is called Jump Monk.

0: nobody like the Mingus Cake, the Mingus Big Band. Nobody like Mingus, who wrote that one, Jump Monk, and Kenny Drew Jr. was the piano soloist. He never failed to just...
1: electrify.
0: Turn your head around.
1: Oh, my gosh.
0: Yep, Kenny, and great band. He did a lot of work. He lived here and would get the call and go to Europe for a bit with that band, or to New York. And nice to see that the Mingus Big Band is still an ongoing thing. This is an album called Gunslinging Birds. And as I say, it doesn't take much to reach for a...
1: Well, the full title of that originally was, what was it?
0: If Charlie Parker
1: was a gunslinger, there'd be a whole lot of dead copycats.
0: That's right. You got it. Hey, this is WMNF Community Radio, and it is all about community. It's volunteer-powered radio, has been for coming up on 47 years, 46 and counting, and through all those years, listeners have made the big difference in saying, yes, this is the kind of radio station we want, with news about our communities, news that shows us the diverse characters of our community and the world, and music that isn't on other radio stations. In other words, different on purpose. That's what it says on the brand new t-shirt. Mike's got his tonight.
1: I did. I donated and got myself a t-shirt.
0: And we thank you for that. It's going to look good. And you could get one too. We need a few more calls, a few more online pledges in order to put this get
1: over the top. We're so close. We could do it. Come on. All you have to do is find that cell phone. You know you left it laying around there somewhere. And just find it, pick it up, and dial this number, 813-238-8001. Just like Doug Guido did here again. This is the second pledge from Doug,
0: right? Is
1: that
0: right?
1: Yeah.
0: So, thank you.
1: And I just put it over there. You have it, actually. And he had a nice comment there that you might want to read, or might not.
0: Well, Doug, thank you very much. Realize pretty much everything I know about jazz I know from youth. Wow. I am old. Dating back to the USF days in the 90s when I was a phone answer. My goodness. Well, now I put it together. He mentions working the phones in the days of Russell Gant, Bethany Cagle, Carson Cooper, who we miss, and you. Thanks for all you do, Doug. Thank you so much for filling in that, and for all those years of doing stuff together and listening and getting back to us once again tonight. Thank you very much for keeping on, and for your work here earlier tonight.
1: Right, and thanks for calling. And we need a few more folks just like Doug to make that move and make a donation now. We want to keep Jazz in the Night going as long as we can here at WMNF, and we need your support to make that happen.
0: So during this music, please do give us a call or an online contribution if you can. Doesn't matter how much, just the fact of having you as a member of the station. 813-238-8001. We promised another Chick Corea, and we'll do more next week. Chick's 85th birthday would have been this Friday, actually, and he lived here in our community for many years.
1: To keep it top secret.
0: Yeah, a little bit, yeah. This was the acoustic band with John Patitucci and Dave Weckl, and in St. Petersburg Music Center in 2018. And this is Chick's tune called Humpty Dumpty. Where else are you going to hear this? Community Radio, WMNF. Thanks for listening, and thanks for supporting the jazz.

Chick Corea acoustic band, Acoustic with a K, John Patitucci right. and Dave Weckl. What a group. And they had not performed together in years before this concert at the St. Petersburg Music Center. That's

0: Humpty Dumpty 2018 from Chick and those guys here on the station where we hear a lot of Chick on Jazz in the Night.
1: That's right. And we are in the midst of our summer fun drive here at WMNF and counting on listeners to support us here by giving us a call, making a donation. 813-238-8001. We're a little shy of our goal, so we're really counting on you to make up for that. 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So 813-238-8001. Make it happen when you can, and make it happen now because we're running out of time. We've got time for like one more song here tonight here on WMNF, and we're hoping that you can help us out with that one. Bob? Oh, Bob's having a little coughing attack here. There we go. He's back.
0: Bad timing. Let's do it with Jeremy Pelt. We'll give you an update on the other side. This is called For the Culture. Jeremy Pelt.

0: Jeremy Pelt, the trumpeter. And Mike, I know you know, we kind of keep tabs on these things. Jeremy Pelt is just on a roll.
1: Oh, yeah. He's got so many things going on.
0: At both how prolific he's been with recording lately, and he's had the number one record in jazz radio airplay in the country on and off and on for the past few months. He might go down to number two and right back up to number one. And nice to see it. He deserves it. He's also the trumpet player on the Emmett Cohen record.
1: That's right.
0: That is number two. So Jeremy Pelt's back at number one with Our Community Will Not Be Erased. That's the album title, and that is called For the Culture. What you're supporting when you become a member of WMNF Community Radio at 813-238-8001 For the Culture. This station has done so much. I know for me, for my listening, it's been an indelible part of my living in this area, not from the inside, but just as a listener.
1: It's part of your culture.
0: And supporter. Be thankful, as I am, that our town has a station like this.
1: That's right. And, you know, throughout the night, we've had all kinds of wonderful thank you gifts, including a Dominic Walker Trio CD for a $60 pledge, a Monk and the Sun CD. That's from 1995. That we played that just a few minutes ago. And just some killer stuff on that. That's a $88 pledge. And then tickets to the Simon Lansky concert.
0: Our phone volunteers are still here through the night, and this is WMNF Tampa. We thank you very much for listening. Jazz of the Night back next week. Mike, thank you so much for coming in.
1: My pleasure.
0: And excellent zest coming up in just a minute. I'm Bob Seymour, back next week. It's a minute past.

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Fire tonight, the salute to the Grand Prix coming up in St. Pete this weekend. I'm Rick Randall. And to get us started, here is North to South.

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We're featuring some of our tracks about driving and cars in the open road. Tribute to the three-day event coming up this weekend, Grand Prix in St. Pete. That was Paul J. Atkins, and this is Rob Kaczynski.

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All songs about driving and cars and being on the road right here. And our salute to the Grand Prix of Music Tampa Bay and Radio St. Pete, Sunshine 96.7 FM. Mercy.

some songs out of the archives we haven't heard in a while. That's Memphis Train Union out on the road. And our salute to the Grand Prix in St. Pete coming up this weekend on Radio St. Pete. 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And while we're out on the road, maybe we make a left turn up here and head up Gun Highway with WMD, the Withlacoochee Music District.

I tell you, if you haven't seen the Green Grand Prix before, it's quite a sight to behold, and indeed, it's quite a sound to behold in downtown St. Pete and the surrounding area. When the racing begins, you'll know it. The IndyCar Series racing event coming up this weekend near the Vinoy at Albert Witted Airport in downtown St. Pete. If you're planning to drive around in the area this weekend, I want to make other plans.

0: Mike Jurgensen in the Florida Backroads. The Music Tampa Bay on Radio St. Pete, where local music lives. And this is Stevens.
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1: Lines on his face go beyond his time. His body outstood.

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And coming up in just a bit, Fiona Fred Shee and the Women of Song. And right now, this is the Ben Bryan Band. Something about a dark blue Chrysler.

0: For more about the St. Pete Grand Prix, go to gpstpete.com. Fiona Frenchie's Women of Song coming up next, and here she is right now, and Drive Me Crazy.
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I'm Fiona Frenchie, and this is Women of Song on Music Tampa Bay on Radio St. Pete. Up next, one of my favorite women of song. She is a badass activist. She is, she speaks truth. She says what's on her mind. She basically says what everyone else is too timid to say. Anyhow, Janelle Sadler. Janelle Sadler with Everything Is Fine. This song shows you an entirely different side to Janelle's voice, and I just love, love, love. Brace yourself. Don't you worry how the surprise note she hits at the end of the song. I don't mean to be a spoiler alert, but it is so cool what she does with her voice. Janelle Sadler with Everything Is Fine.

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2: And our thanks to Fiona Frenchie and Janelle Adler for adding a little class to our act here tonight, and our salute to the Grand Prix in downtown St. Pete coming up this weekend. I'm Rick Randall on Music Tampa Bay Radio St. Pete Sunshine, 96.7 FM. And with Phil Trainer, the Autumn Breeze, CD title track. One last word for tonight. All music begins local and original.

people. It's time. It's time to get your second wind. I'm late to the show, but I got my ducks in a row. And just to, you know, I got a lot of ducks. What can I say? But before we get our second wind, I want to let you know that WSLR in Fogartyville's fall membership drive is coming up October 15th through the 21st. Our theme is Hear It Here. Because Sarasota Community Energy is alive right here with local music, independent news, and cultural connections. 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Hear it here. Hear it and get more information at WSOR.org or call the number, the office number, 941-894-6469. Okay, well, theme for today, get your second wind by taking a long drive. This is another driving show. It's called Keep Driving, and we're going to start it off with Wooden Ships and a Song Called Motorbike here on Second Wind. I'm Shawnee G, if I didn't mention that.

some music to help you remember to use your turn signal. I know how you Mercedes BMW drivers are. Call Me No One. That was the band Call Me No One. From their album Last Parade, the deluxe version, that was Thunderbird. We heard Eatin' Dust from Fu Manchu. Morphine did Pull Over the Car, and Wooden Ships did Motorbike. Here to start off our second win.

as we listen to a song called Idle Lever from Junkie XL and the soundtrack for Need for Speed Pro Street. It's a fitting break music for Keep Driving theme show that is this here on Second Wind. Big Brother and the Holding Company with Janis Joplin did Roadblock. Greenleaf did Highway Officer off their album Agents of Ahriman. Ahriman. Yeah, we'll say Agents of Ahriman. That was Greenleaf.

talking about orders. Here's we're doing this thing about driving, so you know I got to play some cars. So let's get on with it with some shoo-bee-doo. Shoo-bee-doo. And it be doing. Fun, fun, fun, but you don't care.

right, we're doing some drag racing in that last set. That was Drag City from Jan and Dean. Now, I had got familiarized with Jan and Dean, I believe, from a made-for-TV movie. I'm not sure. I think maybe in the 80s. About Jan and Dean, about their rise to stardom and the fact that one of them had gotten into a car accident and struggled but made a comeback. I believe in the early 60s with his brother Jan and Dean, Drag City from the album Help Me Rhonda. Tommy Bolin before that. Tommy Bolin, he played he got a couple solo albums out, but he also, when Richie Blackmore left Deep Purple, he was the guitar player for Deep Purple on the Made in Europe album. Tommy Bolin with his song Post Toasties. I'm not sure exactly. It's a talk about hot rodding and drag racing, but somewhere in there, I think it might be before my time, Post Toasties meant

And what better band to play for driving music besides the Cars, the Cars, and their songs? Two of them I played, Shooby-Doo and Candy-O, from the Candy-O album. Candy-O album. Candy-O? Candy-O?

Sorry, I was bopping. Bopping to the Junkie XL there in the background, in the trunk. We heard that song here. We're listening to Don Felder. Did Heavy Metal Take a Ride? It's a soundtrack version from the movie Heavy Metal. One of my addictions is Grand Funk Railroad, the American band, with their song, Mr. Limousine Driver, from the album known as Red Album. And we had some War at the beginning of that set. War and their song, Whose Cadillac Is That?

here is Ronnie and the Daytonas doing GTO. Here at WSLR and WBPV, naturally, I'm Shawnee G, trying to rhyme as many times as possible.